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0: FM 99 Rocks, 3 days grace, just like you. You're here with Nikki. Some random facts for you on this Thursday night. The staple existed way before the stapler, which blows my mind a little bit because how is that possible? What the heck did you do with the staple without the stapler? People who are lactose intolerant are normal. People without lactose intolerance are mutants. Humans all used to be lactose intolerant. People who aren't have a mutated gene that allows them to process dairy. So if you have anybody in your life who is not lactose intolerant, you can tell them they are a mutant. Labrador retrievers have so much control over their jaw muscles, they can carry an egg in their mouth without breaking it. The mascot for Vlasic Pickles is a stork. Why? Because storks are associated with pregnancy, and Vlasic wants pregnant women craving pickles to choose their brand. And finally, 2% of all eggs produced in the U.S. are used by waffle houses. And oh, by the way, I had never been to one until I went to Georgia for the AC/DC concert a few weeks ago. Fun fact.
1: 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I said it!
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0: You know, Brent Smith and Zach Myers of Shinedown have their own, like, acoustic side band called Smith and Myers, and they just announced they're going to be doing an 11-city North American tour starting in December in St. Augustine, Florida. Closest they're going to get to us is in Baltimore, Maryland, but to be fair, we did just have Shinedown in Norfolk, so I guess we can only be but so mad. Here's Shinedown, Young Again on FM 99.

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0: 99 Rock, Stained, So Far Away. Got to see Stained this past Sunday at the Amphitheater in Virginia Beach. Not sure if you were there or not, but I feel like everybody else in town was. It was a great show, as always. They played their song Something to Remind You, and they had a slideshow going on in the background of, you know, all the rock stars that we know and love and have lost, like Chester Bennington, Chris Cornell. I held it together until Brad Arnold of Three Doors Down. And then I was a hot mess, as was everybody around me, by the way. It was emotional. We've got a new rock solid deal. It goes on sale tomorrow morning at 8:30 for the 16th annual Chesapeake Wine Festival, happening Saturday, October 10th at Chesapeake City Park. 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

0: FM 99 Rock, saliva, click, click, boom, Wednesday night. I'm Nikki. 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

Fun fact about me, I hate reality TV. Like, I despise it. It irritates the crap out of me. And now I'm even more irritated. Chris Harrison, I don't remember which of the stupid matchmaking shows he did, but he's starting another one called The Vow.

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Let's do a Florida man story, shall we? 22 years old. He crashed his truck on Sunday morning while attempting to put on deodorant. It was the stick kind, not the spray, in case you were curious. Thankfully, no injuries were reported, including the driver, which is fortunate, because his truck slammed into a concrete barrier and came to a rest on top of the barrier. So we're talking, like, this guy wasn't at a light putting on deodorant. Like, he's driving.

0: down the highway. He wasn't arrested. He was cited for careless driving. I mean, come on. Like, does somebody really need to tell you that that is a bad idea? Comedian Joe Coy brings his Coy Meets World Tour to Chartway Arena on January 16th. 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

0: FM 99 Rocks, Stone Sour Bother. You're here with Nikki. You may have already noticed it's easy to confuse Al, like A-L, but of course the L is lowercase in this case, and the non-initialized version of AI for artificial intelligence. According to a new report, it's becoming a headache for a lot of owls in the world and their businesses, for that matter, like a place called Owl's Attire in San Francisco. The owner said the little lowercase L can look exactly like a capital I. My entire human identity depends on one very small line. He jokes, Al can shorten an answer and then Al can shorten your trousers. I'm guessing that's supposed to say AI can shorten an answer. But again, right, like therein lies the problem that they're saying. I guess there's a lot of owls out there joking about it. And it's not going to go away. The confusion could go other ways, too. In a speech last year, the Secretary of Education misread the abbreviation for artificial intelligence as A1, like the steak sauce. So there's that. 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You could be there for free. 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
0: Merriam-Webster Dictionary has added 1,400 words and definitions. 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

0: 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Hey, don't forget the Naval Air Station Oceana Air Show is this weekend. So there's going to be some road closures out there. London Bridge Road specifically was mentioned. It started closing intermittently today. That's going to happen through Sunday to accommodate, you know, events and that kind of thing. So if you're going to be driving near London Bridge Road at all, there you have it. Just, you know, maybe avoid it. 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

0: FM 99 Rocks, Three Doors Down, Kryptonite, Thursday night. I'm Nikki. Registration is going on now for the Rumble in the Morning Hoosier Caddy Golf Tournament. 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That includes 18 holes plus your cart, two beer tickets, a meal at the 19th hole party. 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
0: There's a high school student in Hawaii who has won multiple science fair awards after discovering that fungi living on coconut husks can help break down plastic and sunscreen pollutants, which, I mean, she's in high school. Her name is Vera Wang, by the way. Like, what? Nickelback featuring John Vibe, Rattle the Cage, Rock FM 99.

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0: 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Great show this past Sunday at the Amphitheater in Virginia Beach. I hadn't seen it that packed in a really long time, which is always nice to see. And I love to see parents like bringing their little kids. I mean, start them off right with good music. 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
9: The nice weather looks like it will continue. The high tomorrow, 85 degrees, 80 on Saturday. Yeah, the high is 80, 71 at night. Heck yeah. Back up to 86 Sunday, but then back down into the 80s by Monday. Chance of thunderstorms as of right now, Monday and Tuesday. 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
7: 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I don't know if you saw that. 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

0: honestly, her name is spelled S-A-D-E. And I heard somebody pronounce it Sadie.
1: I mean, that would be, I would think that before Char.
0: Yeah, you're probably right.
2: Yeah.
0: And it's Sade. So, anyway. Yeah, so Rick is off. The rest of us are here, of course. Gabe is here. I love Gabe. I confessed my love for him earlier, and he bought me a Diet Coke.
1: So that's nice. That.
0: Rena, of course, working the controls. And Sean and I went out together yesterday and shot a video. We'll talk about it a little bit later because it was a lot of fun.
1: It's on our OnlyFans.
0: And it was a great, that's right. It was a great video. It was a funny video.
1: It was fun, yeah. So,
0: and it's posted. But we'll talk about that in a little bit. Big show planned for today. Big, big show. We've got... There I Said It, of course.
1: Of course.
0: Because it's Friday. We're going to have a round of Name That Tune. And fortunately, Rena's probably not going to be naming these tunes.
2: Hey.
0: And what we do with Name That Tune.
1: She guaranteed in the promo yesterday.
2: I said I will prevail.
1: Yeah.
0: What we do is we, you know, in most cases, it's an AI version of a very popular song done in a different style. So it might be a rock song, but done
2: it's
0: disco.
2: Hard.
0: Or yeah,
2: it's tricky.
0: But the lyrics are the same. But it's up to you to get those. And it's always a lot of fun. I get a lot of people that will say that they really enjoy it. They, you know, sit in their cars.
1: Rena's not one of those people.
0: Can't get out of their car to go to work until they hear the last one.
1: Right.
0: And they're trying to guess with Rena, and they fail like Rena. So,
2: hey!
0: You did win the last time around.
2: Yeah, last time.
1: She did really well last time.
0: Yes, she did.
1: Yeah, she did great.
0: Yes. Also, we're going to talk about a lot of events happening in Hampton Roads over this weekend. It's a big, big weekend. Last weekend of the summer.
1: Yep.
0: And it's like a perfect storm. Everything is like, there's so much to do and to go to, and there's a lot of stuff for free that you can go to. And if it's free, I like that kind of event. You know, I was,
1: hell yeah.
0: And not that I needed another place to go, but my daughter invited me to a Darty at ODU.
2: You got invited to a Darty.
1: Yeah, Darty.
0: There's a frat that, ever since they found out I'm her dad, they listen to the show. There's several guys that listen to the show, and then they talk to her about what your dad did on the show. So they want me to go drink with them. So
2: that's amazing.
0: I don't know if I'm going to be able to do it because there's also a bridal shower, and I'm supposed to be the Uber driver for it.
1: Whoa, yeah, that's a problem.
0: My wife also has a high school reunion tomorrow night at Voodoo Lounge in Virginia Beach, and I have to be the Uber driver for that, too. I got out of going. She's going with her girlfriend, so who's flying in from New York for this. So,
1: oh, okay.
0: Who also went to Kempsville High.
1: But you're the Uber driver.
0: Yeah, because they're going to get wasted.
1: Well, you know what you could do is just send an actual Uber for them.
0: I could do that.
1: Yeah.
0: I could do that.
1: If you want to go to the Darty, you know.
0: But here's the problem. If I go to the Darty, you know what I'm like when I drink.
1: True.
0: If they keep buying me drinks or just handing them to me, I'm going to drink them.
3: So
0: and then I'm not going to make it home.
3: You're giving them too much knowledge right now. Yeah, if you end up going, you're in trouble. Yeah.
1: The simple way to do this is, just stick to cocaine.
2: Yeah.
0: Oh, yeah, true.
2: Hey, Rod, you can always bring, you know.
1: We're kidding.
2: Not that. You can bring your own drinks.
0: Yes.
2: And don't accept any jungle juice. Yeah.
0: I could do that.
2: Yeah.
0: Or I could have fun.
1: Yeah, you could have fun.
0: I could have fun.
2: Yeah, you don't ever let loose, Rod. I think you should let loose.
0: I have let loose before.
1: Long before you got here.
0: Yeah. Yes, I have.
1: Last time Rod let loose.
2: So it's been a minute.
1: We weren't allowed to have Christmas parties anymore.
0: I think, I've gotten hammered since then. But I remember getting hammered at one of those VAB things. And
1: okay.
0: I was so hammered, Shelly was handing me the butter, you know, like the butter slices.
1: Just eat some butter.
0: Saying, yeah, have some butter. And I was
1: apparently
0: I was eating them. So
1: have some butter.
0: Have some butter.
1: Okay.
3: So I can see Shelly's smile.
0: Yeah, thanks, Shelly. Yeah, she says you are just such the likable drunk.
1: Yeah, that's what I've heard.
2: You are.
0: You're just happy and you'll eat anything. You know, here.
1: Butter. I only saw you once when you were a little over the line. And it was at the amphitheater.
2: I was there.
1: And I can't remember what you were drinking, but it was
0: the Arnie Palmas.
1: He got a few of those in a row, and he was
0: so
1: like,
0: delicious.
1: Whoa.
0: Alcohol. They're so good.
1: Yeah, that was the first time you met my girlfriend.
0: Yeah.
1: She was like, is he drunk? And I said, I think so.
0: Yes, I was. Very much so. Very much so. I will tell you, the worst time that I had getting drunk at the amphitheater was back in the day when Creed was on Top of the World and everybody liked them. Nobody hated them yet.
1: Yeah.
0: Except I'm sure there's somebody in their car going, I hated them as soon as I heard them. But it was a sold-out show. 20,000 people at the amphitheater for Creed. And I got so hammered. And my girlfriend at the time, she was trying to get me to walk back to the car. And I was like, I got to lay down. So I went behind the concession area.
1: Yeah.

0: and laid down face down in the mulch.
1: Well, and, you know, sometimes you gotta.
0: And Bob, who's head of security, he comes over and I'm face down and I can hear him. I'm awake, but I'm so hammered. And he says, "Is this your boyfriend?" She goes, "Yeah, you gotta get him out of here." And he goes, let me help you. And they flip me over, and Bob, who's got his, you know, he's got his walkie-talkie attached to his shirt.
1: Yeah.
0: He goes, "Oh, my God, I've got Rod Fitzwell here hammered out of his mind behind concession number 3. I need a golf cart." And this was the most embarrassing thing. They get me on the back of the golf cart, and I'm sitting on the back. Thank God I was in the front. Every time he hit a bump going to my car, and she was going to drive me home, every time, I vomited.
1: So there are
0: people walking out of the amphitheater going, "Hey, Rod!" I'm going, "Hey, Rod!" Yeah, I'm not, you know, I really shouldn't have drank that much.
1: Yeah, you got to know the line. You got to know the number you can have before it's a bad day.
0: Yeah, and I'm not, you know, I don't think I've had a drink this year.
1: Oh, really?
0: Yeah, I don't think I drink every once in a while. So that's probably the problem. I have no tolerance for it, you know,
1: Yeah, well, that's the key. See, I like that. I'm the same way. I don't drink a lot anymore. So when I do drink it, you know, I don't need a lot. Give me like 2 drinks, 3 drinks, I'm happy. You know?
2: I'm good with like a half a drink. I'm right there with Rob.
1: I get that, yeah. But I mean, 2, and I'm usually okay.
0: My biggest problem is if the drinks are free.
1: Yeah, that's dangerous.
0: And the other problem that I have is if people keep handing them to me, because then I feel bad.
1: Buddy, if we're ever together again at a place with an open bar and you get going, I'm going to start feeding you butter.
3: Yeah.
1: I'm going to start feeding you
0: butter. I don't remember it, but everybody at the table said you did that. And I'm like, and nobody stopped me. And they're like, "You seem to actually like the butter."
1: So, well, it's butter. Who doesn't like butter?
0: Yeah. You passed on the roll. You just said, "Just give me the butter."
2: Butter.
0: Anyway, so big show coming up today. We're going to talk about a lot of stuff. And I wasn't planning on coming in here and starting the show with celebrity birthdays. We don't like to do that. But yesterday I did, because yesterday we had 3 big birthdays. And I thought it was interesting because they were all possible goats. Born on the same day, NASCAR driver Jimmy Johnson, 7-time NASCAR champion. You can make the argument he's the goat. I don't know. I still go Dale Earnhardt Sr., but you can make the argument. Yeah. Alexander Ovechkin of the Capitals, you can make that argument. And Patrick Mahomes of the Chiefs, who, when it's all said and done, you're probably going to be able to make the argument, right? So I thought that was interesting. So today, I was like, I saw it pop up, and I'm like, I'm not even going to look at it. But then I saw a name.
1: And then looked at it.
0: And then I looked at it because I saw a name. You know, I saw the name Lance Armstrong. Lance Armstrong. You know this guy right here. Let me see. Hang on. I got how much time I got?
2: 5 minutes.
0: All right, hang on. I'm going to turn these guys down. All right, Lance Armstrong. You know this guy?
4: You're Lance Armstrong. You have to do something.
0: Now, Lance Armstrong is big, one of the biggest frauds in sports history.
1: Yep.
0: And a horrible person. He actually ruined people's lives trying to protect the lie that he was doping. And
1: the lie that he wasn't.
0: Yeah,
1: that's what he was telling everybody.
0: Yes. Yeah. He was trying to hide it. And then they did a documentary a couple of years ago, and this is what really ticked me off. He's in the back of this limousine and he's talking, and it's almost like he's not going to accept any responsibility. This is what he said about when he was found out. This is what he said when they finally caught me.
5: "When my life took the turn that it took."
0: When my life took the turn that it took.
1: You mean when people all realized the truth?
0: Yeah.
1: What actually happened?
0: Yeah.
1: Because you're a lying piece of crap?
0: Yeah. Yeah. So let me just go ahead and agree with George Carlin.
6: "I'd like to begin by saying, F*** Lance Armstrong."
1: Who knew?
6: "F*** him and his balls and his bicycles and his steroids and his yellow shirts and the dumb, empty expression on his face. I'm tired of that
1: Call." God, I miss George Carlin.
0: Yes. I saw that. I was like, Lance Armstrong. Well, who else is born on this day? Well, to even out yin and yang, Jason Sudeikis is also born on this
1: day. Oh, okay.
0: So you've got the yin and yang there. Yeah. And then I kept looking, and then I saw one of my all-time favorites, Fred Willard.
7: Hey, what happened?
0: No longer with us. Hey. Of course, Modern Family. He was Phil's dad. He was in the Anchorman movies, Best in Show. He was a phenomenal actor, and from by all accounts, just a love.
1: Yeah,
0: everybody loved him. Yeah. And then I saw Ricky Bell. Ricky Bell is from Bell Biv DeVoe and New Edition.
1: Oh my gosh.
0: And they're responsible for writing one of the greatest rap lyrics of all time. Never trust a big button smile. That girl is poison. Poison. You know what?
1: Never trust a big button smile.
0: I haven't, you know, like my kids, when they were younger, we took them to the roller skating at Haygood. And it seemed like every time I walked into Haygood roller skating, that's what they were playing. It was like they were trapped.
1: Well, it's because they saw you coming. And they were like, oh, here comes Rod Fitzwill with his big button and smile.
0: Anyhow, I thought that was interesting that, that Lance Armstrong and Jason Sudeikis on the same day.
1: Yeah, about kind of polar opposites.
0: All right, we're going to take a quick timeout. But on the other side, we'll get to your random facts no one share for your Friday. And coming up a little bit later, we'll check in with Gabe. Do you have traffic right now? No?
3: I'll get an update and have one when we get back.
0: All right, we'll be right back with Gabe and random facts no one share.
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6: But they're really not brothers.
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6: You know, at least they haven't said they are, but I don't think they are. 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
6: 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Gabe, what's happening?
8: Pretty major crash on 64 West in Newport News near J. Clyde Morris Boulevard. It was closing all westbound lanes there. It seems the lanes are back open. Last I checked, the entrance ramp was still closed. Delays were back about a mile, and a detour was in place at exit 258B. As soon as I printed this out, the marker disappeared on the map, so they are clearly updating this information. I will have a new update for you soon, but I also want to let you know 64 West in Norfolk toward the HRBT is seeing some morning congestion already starting after 4th View Street. For Rumble in the Morning, this is Gabe on FM 99.
6: Keep your head on a swivel.
7: And now that your head is on a swivel, let's go ahead and get you your random facts to know and share for a Friday. If I can get this thing to let go of all the papers over here. The cheeseburger might have been invented by mistake.
6: Really?
7: In Pasadena, California in 1924. Now, the idea of a burger is long before that, but cheeseburger. The story goes that a 16-year-old fry cook named Lionel Sternberger...
6: Sternberger
7: was working at his dad's hamburger stand just outside of L.A. when he burned one side of the burger, so he covered it with cheese so he could hide it.
6: Oh, wow. Brilliant.
7: That's really smart, actually. Sticking with cheese, we prefer American cheese over cheddar.
6: No,
7: but it's
6: don't.
7: Yes, we do, but it's close.
6: Yeah.
7: According to a recent survey of 2,000 Americans, 66% liked American cheese in their burger, 65% would choose cheddar. So more people would choose American before they choose cheddar.
6: We got to change them.
7: Swiss is a distant third at 43%.
6: You know what? Swiss is underrated.
7: It is.
6: On a cheeseburger.
7: It is. Well,
6: it's underrated.
7: Good Swiss is underrated because, like, I've had cheap Swiss before and it's just boring.
6: You know what would also be good on a burger? Munster.
7: Yeah.
6: Would be really good on a burger.
7: Almost anything but American. Because it's not really cheese.
6: It's plain.
7: It's a cheese product.
6: Yes, it's plain.
7: Yeah. Pepper Jack comes next, followed by provolone. So there you go.
6: Provolone is another one.
7: Another underrated
6: Another really
7: one.
6: Good cheese to put on a burger.
7: Yep. Boy, a lot of cheese stuff. We have strong opinions on where the cheese should go on the burger. The vast majority of people think cheese slices belong on the...
6: Top
7: of the burger.
6: That's correct.
7: So people lost their minds in 2017 when Google introduced a cheeseburger emoji that featured the cheese on the bottom.
6: Oh. Yeah, they were just doing that to get hits.
7: The backlash was so bad, Google changed it.
6: Yeah, you're damn right. I mean, what are you doing?
7: Yeah, I don't know.
6: Everybody knows where the cheese goes. It goes on the top.
7: On top! A restaurant in Michigan once made an 1,800-pound cheeseburger that cost $10,000. It used 2,000 pounds of raw meat, 300 pounds of cheese, tomatoes, onions, pickles, and lettuce, and the bun weighed 250 pounds. It took 16 hours to cook, and when it was all put together, it was 3 feet tall and 6 feet wide.
6: Yeah, and did they cut it up and give it to
7: I'm sure they served it to the community or something. They usually do in situations like that. And finally, Jimmy Buffett's 1978 song, Cheeseburger in Paradise.
6: Yes, I like mine with lettuce and tomato, Heinz 57, and French fried potato.
7: Was inspired by an actual meal. He'd been forced to eat canned food and peanut butter while stuck on a boat in the Caribbean. And when he eventually made it to land, he headed right to a restaurant and ordered a cheeseburger.
6: There you go.
7: Ta-da! There's your very I guess it's National Cheeseburger Day.
6: Yeah, it is.
7: Yeah, all right. So I was going to say it has to be, given all the fun facts we just had there. All right, well, those are your random facts to know and share for National Cheeseburger Day. We're going to take a quick break. And when we come back, we've got the news for you. And after the news, it's there! I said it!
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0: Larry King Law Traffic Center. Injured in an accident? Dial 757-INJURED for Larry King.
1: 564 West in Norfolk toward Gate 3 at the base is back before the intermodal connector with the intersection of Admiral Taussig and Hampton Boulevard feeling it as well. That traffic at the HRBT on 64 West has cleared up, and the crash on near J. Clyde Morris Boulevard on 64 West also clear with the delays disappearing. So things are looking better. For Rumble in the Morning, this is Gabe on FM 99.
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2: 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It'll pop right up. It's the first return, and go right there and buy it. In the 9 o'clock hour this morning, we have a $25 gift card to give away for the wine festival, and we are going to play a game called Real Winery or Fake Winery. Somebody has to figure them out.
3: Dun, dun, dun.
2: Somebody will win coming up a little bit later in the show. But right now, it is time for
3: Hang on, real quick.
4: It's a pair of tickets to the wine festival.
2: Oh, it's a pair of
3: tickets? Yeah.
2: Okay. I apologize.
3: Well, that's better than $25. A pair of tickets.
4: Yeah.
2: Yes, you get a pair.
4: Normally, Rock Solid Deals, you say, know, the
3: gift card. Yeah.
4: So it's easy mistake, but yeah.
2: Yes, a pair of tickets.
3: That's what we're giving away later. The Rock Solid Deal is a ticket for $25 instead of $50.
4: Yes.
3: But so that's at 8:30 this morning. Man. And like you said, 9 o'clock hour, we're giving away a pair of tickets.
2: Yeah.
3: So boom.
2: Boom.
3: Lots happening.
2: 6:01 on Rumble in the Morning, and now time for your first look at the news. In with the news, of course, Sean.
3: Yes, you know, I feel like I end up needing my own, because, you know, that right there is what, it's a Beethoven thing, right? The musical interlude there that leads into the news?
2: Yeah.
3: And they came up with that for Shelley a long time ago.
2: Yes.
3: And I'm like, man, I feel like I should get my own... I should come up with my
2: You're just
3: own
2: coming
3: like,
2: up
3: composer.
2: With the thought now to come up with your own. I mean,
3: well,
2: you've been
3: you know,
2: here for 10 years, right?
3: Hey, man, they still have the sound bites labeled as Shelley. I don't know what to tell you here. But in any event,
2: my sound bites are labeled Chuck.
3: Virginia Attorney General Jay Jones has said the Department of Homeland Security may have violated state laws by accessing voter information without permission. In a letter to the Homeland Security Secretary Mark Wayne Mullen, Jones asked DHS to confirm whether employees were directed to access Virginia voter records without first getting approval from the voters. He said Virginia law does not allow the federal government to obtain that protected information without a court order. Jones also asked DHS to preserve access logs, correspondence, and training materials tied to the allegations. DHS has been asked for comment, none yet. The allegation comes from an anonymous whistleblower report released earlier this week on Monday. It says U.S. Citizenship and Immigration Services employees were pulled from other work in late August. Given less than 2 hours of training and told to check lists of people against state voter registration systems to find, quote, unlawful voters. The whistleblower says employees were expected to review 40 people a day, or about 12 minutes per person, and create federal records for anyone who is not a legal voter. The Trump administration has said non-citizen voting could be a significant source of fraud in the November midterm elections, although research shows that is exceedingly rare. The Justice Department has sued in 30 states and the District of Columbia to obtain detailed voter data, but has not yet succeeded in those cases. NASA's Langley Research Center in Hampton is opening parts of its campus to private development for the first time in its 109-year history. The agency is seeking ideas for the more than 325 acres divided into seven parcels with the goal of creating an aerospace innovation district. NASA officials say land that was once needed for research operations is now available, creating an opportunity to bring businesses, research facilities, and other development onto the campus. NASA says it hopes the project will attract partners that can help advance aerospace research and future space exploration efforts, including long-term goals related to the moon. Officials also envision a mixed-use area with laboratories, shops, and community spaces near some of Langley's historic facilities. Regional leaders say the development could attract investment, jobs, and new technology companies to Hampton Road. Hampton Roads, NASA will host an industry day on September 22nd to hear from interested developers, and its request for information will remain open through June 30th of next year.
2: Do you know how cool it would be to have a community that is like modeled after space, you know?
3: It would be kind of
2: It would be pretty cool. If they could find a developer to do something like that, and you go up and you

0: there's like the stores are even kind of space aged looking.
1: Yeah. That would be kind of neat. You're right.
0: You go into a pub up there. Yeah, I'll have a space burger with cheese.
1: A space burger with cheese.
0: Yeah, and also get her an Over the Moon. Okay, thank you.
1: And Over the Moon. And, you know, while we're, you know, I know we're going to talk about this a little more next hour, but just a heads up to folks out there. Yeah. Naval Air Station Oceana is getting ready for one of the region's biggest annual events with an estimated 300,000 people expected to attend this weekend's air show in Virginia Beach. The two-day event begins Saturday and will feature military aircraft aerial demonstrations and performances by the U.S. Navy Blue Angels. This year's show is built around the America 250 theme, recognizing the nation's upcoming 250th anniversary. The Blue Angels are also marking their 80th anniversary, and for some team members, the event is a return to their hometown. Logistics specialist first class Masha Berger, if I'm saying that and I'm naming correctly, I apologize, but a Cox High School graduate, said seeing the Blue Angels perform in Virginia Beach as a child inspired her to join the team.
0: Awesome.
1: That's so cool.
0: That's really cool.
1: With large crowds expected, organizers say safety and security will remain a top priority. Visitors should expect some traffic impacts, including intermittent road closures on London Bridge Road as preparations continue. Officials say all bags will be searched. Security personnel will be stationed throughout the venue. Guests over the age of 18 should bring a valid photo ID. The air show is free and open to the public, and organizers say they are focused on providing a safe event while celebrating the Navy and the nation's history. If you've never been to this thing,
0: It's awesome.
1: It is really cool. It is one of the best things you can do for free.
0: It is. It absolutely is.
1: You know?
0: And every year they fly over my house the day before.
1: For the practice?
0: Yeah. And yesterday was the first time I was laying in bed because I needed to lay in bed.
1: Right, yeah, you were just tired.
0: Exhausted. And I heard them. I'm like, damn it, because normally you can hear them coming. You run outside and you see them fly over, all four of them, right over your house. That's cool.
1: Yeah.
0: But the air show is freaking awesome. Kids love it. If you got a family, take them.
1: When I was younger in elementary school, middle school, my grandfather, who had retired from the Navy but worked as a contractor and everything afterwards, he used to volunteer us all the time to work at the air show.
0: Nice.
1: And so we'd be there, you know, we'd be the people scooping the fries into the big cup or whatever for you or something like that. Well, it was cool because you got to hang out there all day and watch the air show while you were doing it.
0: And that's another thing about the air show is if you've never been, it's not just an air show. There's so much stuff that you can...
1: Oh, my gosh,
0: there's so many planes on the ground that you can go up close to, take photos with. They usually have a C-130. You can climb aboard, walk through it. The Coast Guard is normally there with their orange helicopter. I was there one year when they had to take off. They had to, clear the area. Everybody had to back away from the Coast Guard because they had to rescue somebody.
1: Oh,
0: it was a legit thing. They had to use that helicopter and go rescue somebody. Yeah. So right in the middle of the air show, they stopped the air show so the Coast Guard could get their helicopter out.
1: Well, I'm glad they were able to.
0: Yes, they were. And they took care of what they needed to do, and they came back the next day.
1: I think, was it last year or the year before that Rena and Rumble went? And they did the simulator thing for, the boats?
0: Yes.
1: Or whatever? Yeah. And neither one of them were asked to come back. Because, they'll do this, and if you do really well, they'll say, hey, are you interested in, maybe joining, blah, blah, blah. Well... Rena was not asked to come back.
0: No. And one last thing about on the ground, if you've got little kids, they've got slides.
1: Yeah.
0: And
1: stuff for the kids.
0: For the young kids.
1: Yeah.
0: But, I mean, it's just the coolest free event.
1: Yeah. And that's the key. It's a free event that we are lucky enough to have here all the time.
0: Yes, we are lucky enough to have.
1: Actually, very much so. Rena's back. Let's stop talking about her. Let's not say it again because Rena's here. President Donald Trump is warning that the United States could impose significant tariffs on Europe if the European Union moves forward with a proposal to make Canada its first associate member.
2: If they do that, if I think it's an all-hostile act, I will put very serious tariffs or stop trading with Europe on many things. So if they do that, if Europe does that with a bad intention, if it's a good intention, that's fine.
1: The proposal announced by the European Commission president would expand cooperation between Canada and the European Union in areas such as trade, climate policy, and AI. Canadian Prime Minister Mark Carney voiced support for the plan, saying it would strengthen Canada's sovereignty and international partnerships. The proposal comes as trade tensions continue between the U.S. and Canada.
0: What does he expect? How is this a hostile thing? They're trying to do what we're trying to do, survive, make money, get a good economy going. You know, how's that a hostile act?
1: We already have new tariffs on Canadian goods, and in fact, and additional tariffs targeting the auto sector are scheduled to take effect next year. The U.S. House has overwhelmingly approved legislation aimed at addressing the growing power demands of artificial intelligence centers. The bill passed. You ready for this? This is about as... Um, about

0: about as bipartisan as things get these days. The bill passed 417-3 and would direct state utility regulators to consider policies requiring data centers to cover the full cost of new electricity generation and transmission upgrades needed to support them. These supporters say the measure is intended to help protect households and businesses from potentially higher utility bills tied to expanding AI infrastructure. Lawmakers from both parties agreed that data centers are becoming a major public concern, though they differed on how aggressively the industry should be regulated. Supporters called the bill a first step that balances AI development with consumer protections, while some lawmakers argued stronger safeguards are needed to address impacts on energy costs, water use, and local communities. Recent polling cited during the debate found many Americans are concerned about the effect large data centers could have on utility rates and water resources as AI continues to expand. And doing so, OpenAI says it has identified 6 cases of unexpected or concerning behavior in AI systems and is launching a new process to track and publicly disclose those incidents. The company said the reports involved AI models acting outside expected rules during testing. We're hearing that an awful lot lately, including one unreleased model that inserted instructions into its own notes so it could bypass its restrictions.
1: Uh-oh.
0: Yeah, that's not good. In another case, an AI agent uploaded a file to the internet without user permission. So here's the crazy part. You know how sometimes the AIs will cite things that don't exist? Mm-hmm. The AI agent in this case uploaded a file without permission just so it could then cite that file in its report.
1: Oh, my goodness.
0: Yeah. Yeah. OpenAI said the cases were found during training and evaluation, not as a result of public use. The announcement comes as debate grows over AI safety and how advanced systems should be monitored. OpenAI has also reported instances in which models attempted to invent missing data or hide inconsistencies. So, hey, look, they're just like us. They try to hide when they when they can't do something. Researchers say these behaviors raise concerns about AI systems taking shortcuts or concealing information to complete tasks. OpenAI said greater transparency is needed so outside experts and the public can review evidence and better understand how AI models behave as they become more capable and widely used. By the way, Anthropic also says its Claude artificial intelligence model is now helping develop the company's next generation of AI. Its own AI is developing its new AI. The company says Claude is leading 26% of its model research and development, meaning it can complete most of the task from high-level prompts from a high-level prompt while remaining under human supervision. About 90% of Anthropic's research and development is now done in collaboration with Claude, with the model handling large portions of the work under, they say, close human direction. Anthropic says Claude's share of work it leads increased from none in February to about a quarter of the work in August. So, you know, the AI is doing more all the time, and I'm sure it'll go swimmingly for all of us. We'll have no problems
1: whatsoever.
0: None whatsoever. Speaking of issues, a bug in iOS 27 may cause some iPhones to temporarily freeze after certain swipe gestures. Have you had this happen to you yet?
1: No.
0: It happened to me the other day. Didn't know what was going on. My phone just froze up on me when I was using it. But the reports indicate it does not permanently damage the device. The issue can occur when a user quickly swipes between the notification and control center, causing parts of the interface to become stuck on the screen and preventing taps or swipes from working. Users experiencing the problem can usually restore normal operation with a forced restart. On affected iPhones, press and quickly release the volume up button, then the volume down button, then press and hold the side button until the Apple logo appears. The restart may take more than 10 seconds to begin. A software update is expected to address the issue, so look for a new one to drop soon. But until then, users can avoid triggering the bug by not rapidly switching between the notification center and the control center. Good luck. This technology stuff, man. When they tell you that it's a little, you know, between the two, two of the most highly used things in your phone on a day-to-day basis, the notification center and the control center. Mm-hmm. Yeah, okay, I'm sure it won't happen to a lot of people. did you know a new study from Texas A&M University suggests that small changes in a person's finances can have meaningful impact on their stress levels? Somebody spent money to come up with that. Researchers followed more than 300 workers and found that modest increases in income or small cuts in expenses reduced financial stress nearly as much as larger financial gains. The study also found that people were generally less distressed when they exceeded their budgets for necessary expenses rather than optional spending. Researchers say the findings show the day-to-day money management can play a major role in financial well-being. Again, the study found that simply receiving a regular paycheck did not significantly affect stress levels, but how that money was spent did. Researchers also noted that employers may be able to help reduce financial stress through programs such as bonuses, debt consolidation assistance, and other

0: their financial wellness initiatives.
1: You think, like, that will help?
0: You think giving somebody a bonus will
1: will make them feel good?
0: Will boost their morale? I kind of think maybe it will. I got to be honest with you. And also, this is interesting. Wendy's. Wendy's has announced they're bringing back their, quote, most requested thing.
1: Wendy's most requested.
0: Wendy's most requested thing. Do you have any idea what that would be?
1: No.
0: No clue? It's the yellow packaging.
1: What?
0: It's not even a food item.
1: Are you kidding me?
0: Remember the old school yellow?
1: Yeah. There's been a groundswell for this, for yellow packaging from Wendy's?
0: Wendy's chief marketing officer says fans have been bombarding them.
1: Oh, come on.
0: And begging them to bring back the yellow merchandising.
1: Yeah, bombarding. I sincerely doubt there's more than three people that have been bombarding them. Come on.
0: I mean, I don't know, man.
1: Yellow packaging. Oh, my gosh.
0: We've seen the dumb things people get worked up about on the internet.
1: I don't care what color the burger wrapper is, as long as the burger's good. You know?
0: Right. On September 28th, they'll begin rolling it out at locations nationwide. They say it won't be permanent, but it will continue into next year at least. People, they say, should be amped because they say that people have been asking for this constantly since it went away.
1: Okay. I can't fathom anybody walking into Wendy's complaining that the wrappers aren't yellow.
0: Yep. Wendy's sold its burgers, nuggets, fries, drinks, and other products in classic yellow packaging since the beginning of its first location in Ohio back in 1969. But over time, they phased it out and went with their refreshed look.
1: Yeah, you know what you do when you're done eating your Wendy's burger and your drink? You throw it in the garbage. Why do you care?
0: Some people online, and you know what? And there may be something to this, too, because people are weird when you change anything about something, whether it actually affects taste, quality, whatever, doesn't matter. It's different, and they can't wrap their brain around that.
1: They say
0: that one person said, I miss the old Wendy's. When they had the yellow packaging, things tasted better.
1: Oh, my gosh.
0: Now, they may think that changes were made to the products and everything that changed the flavor, and maybe there were since then. I don't know. But it's also a psychological thing where it's just they made a big visual change, and now your brain, for some reason, can't compute that it's the same thing inside of it. I don't know. I don't know.
1: I could see where if it was like a sports team, you're buying the jersey and then all of a sudden they change and you don't like it. But I mean, I don't care what the as long as the food's good.
0: I don't care what you bring it to me as long as I can eat it and it's good.
1: Yeah,
0: I'm with you. I tend to agree. I look at the FM 99 weather report. 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Mostly sunny today with a high near 89, so it will be kind of warm today. Southwest winds 5 to 8 miles per hour, becoming north in the afternoon. Partly cloudy with low around 72 tonight. Tomorrow, partly sunny with a high near 83, and on Sunday, mostly sunny with a high near 86. Last check outside, it's about 70 degrees. With the news, I'm Sean Hood for Rumble in the Morning on FM 99.
1: Thank you very much, Sean. In just moments, you're going to hear Sean again with I said it. But right now, we check in with Gabe.
2: 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Injured in an accident? Dial 757-INJURED for Larry King.
3: 564 West in Norfolk toward Gate 3 at the base is delayed back before the intermodal connector, with the intersection of Admiral Taussig and Hampton Boulevard feeling it as well. And this one's a doozy here. Some bridge openings for you. The Gilmerton Bridge has posted openings at 6:45 a.m., 7 a.m., 7:15 a.m., and 7:25 a.m. Now, if I was a betting man, I'd say not all of those are going to go through. But
0: but I don't know. That's at this point, just don't use it.
3: Yeah, they're posted. They have posted them.
0: I would ignore it until Tuesday.
3: Follow your heart. That is the key. 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
4: Tell me you didn't just say that.
5: It was in everyone's mind, but I'm the one who said it. What did you just say?
6: There, I said it.
0: There is a thing online that people like to post to for your anonymous opinions, where people feel like these things need to be voiced, they need to be heard, it needs to be spoken into the existence of the universe, but they don't want their names attached, so it's anonymous. At least they think. And we gather these and bring them to you to see if you agree, you don't agree, what have you. It is, there I said it. There should be a two drinks or fewer section at bars for all the teetotalers. get out of the way of the professional drinkers. There, I said it.
1: I kind of agree. You know, if you're going to a bar,
0: yeah,
1: and you're going to sit at the bar, have a drink.
0: Yeah.
1: That's
0: don't
1: why,
0: waste
1: that's,
0: their time. Yeah.
1: There's plenty of places you can go and not drink alcohol.
0: Yeah.
1: Go to one of those places.
0: Agreed. Either Penelope should be pronounced to rhyme with elope, or elope should be pronounced to rhyme with Penelope. You can't have it both ways. There, I said it.
1: Yeah.
0: So it should either be Penelope,
1: yep.
0: Or it should be Penelope. It should be elope.
1: Elope.
7: Yeah.
0: We're going to go elope.
7: No.
0: People who bring their kids to the bar during the day and then expect you to adjust your language are dicks.
1: Yes.
0: It's a bar. Yeah. It's for adults. Go somewhere else. There, I said it.
1: Yeah, we want to sit at the bar, drink, and curse.
0: Yeah.
1: Don't come in here with your kid and order soda. Get
0: yeah,
1: that
0: at 11 a.m. or whatever. Yeah. Yeah.
7: Who brings their kids to the bar?
0: Plenty of people. There's plenty of bars that people will take their kids to early in the day because they serve food and stuff.
7: Oh, I see what you're saying. Yeah. I see what you're saying.
0: Cheese that has been sitting at room temperature for at least 30 minutes is infinitely better than cheese from the refrigerator or molten cheese. There, I said it. I do tend to agree. If it's from the fridge, letting it sit out for a little bit helps.
1: Did you say molten cheese?
0: Molten, like really hot.
1: That's awesome cheese.
0: I don't want it that hot. I don't want it molten hot.
1: You know,
0: I want
1: French onion soup? My goodness.
0: Mm. Yeah, but I don't want it molten. I want to be able to eat it.
1: Yeah, I guess.
0: But I get what you're saying. Yeah. Melted a little bit, a little hot. Yeah, I'm good with that. I'm good with that.
1: Little brown spots
0: I don't
1: on
0: want
1: it.
0: I don't generally want it cold. I'm going to agree with that. Cheese cold is kind of boring to me. Dog people are werewolves. Cat people are vampires. I will not be explaining further. There, I said it. I don't understand it, but okay. Does it make any sense to anybody in this room?
1: I would think bat people would be vampires.
7: Yeah. I don't know.
0: There aren't really a lot of bat people.
1: No, there aren't.
7: I feel like there is like something to be said about the werewolf and the dog correlation.
1: Yeah.
7: And also, like, when I picture a vampire, there's probably like a little cat there that they stroke, you know.
0: I mean,
7: like,
0: I kind of get it. Vampires, aloof, mysterious, you know. Yeah,
1: didn't in Bram Stoker's Dracula with Keanu Reeves, didn't he have Dracula had a cat, didn't he?
0: I don't remember.
1: And I think he was petting the cat, maybe.
0: I don't know. I'll start using the AI the minute it can actually do something useful, like clear the table after dinner or paint my effing garage. Maybe. Until then, count me out. There, I said it. I understand the logic. Tap dancing, as a form of entertainment, has not stood the test of time.
1: It hasn't, and it's
0: there,
1: unfortunate.
0: I said it.
1: It's unfortunate. It's fun to watch tap dancing.
0: When somebody's good at it?
1: Yes.
0: It's a trip.
1: Yes. My daughter was good at it for a while.
0: Oh, really?
1: And I have a photo on my phone. I'll show you later. But she actually was dead center in the front with 50 other tap dancers on stage at Chrysler Hall.
0: That's cool.
1: And to see them all doing it in unison and to hear the tapping in
0: the
1: unison.
0: The tapping. It's really cool. Is awesome.
1: It's great.
0: Now, you know, there's times where you see kids doing it and you hear the taps at different times and stuff. And that's a little different. But when they're all in unison, that is so cool.
1: Yes.
0: Now, I don't know his name. I didn't get to meet him. The tap dancing terror.
1: David Kennedy.
0: Yeah. Okay.
1: Yeah. He was older by the time we knew him.
0: Yeah. But
1: he could still tap. He could still tap. But I remember watching him one time, thinking he's pretty good. I wish I could have seen him 30 years ago.
0: Right.
1: Because he was probably far better.
0: Yeah.
1: You know,
0: but just imagine even at that. Yeah. Because at that age, he was still good.
1: Yeah. He was.
0: Yeah. Just like you can buy a Coca-Cola bottle with your name on it, I should be able to get a personalized block of butter with my name on it. There, I said it.
1: Can I get a rod Land O'Lakes?
7: Oh my God.
1: If you don't mind.
0: Can I get some Country Crock with my name across the top? Thank you. If your car is too long to fit into a parking spot at the store, you're a douche. There, I said it. I do tend to agree. I hate those gigantic vehicles that stick out into the parking lot. Or you just don't pull in far enough to get it out of the way.
1: You know what I thought sucked? Well, last week when we were down at the oceanfront to host that thing,
0: yeah,
1: the parking lot that I went into, it was really tight.
0: Yeah.
1: Like the spots, like, I'm thinking this isn't a normal spot. You added an extra spot so you can make it
0: somewhere,
1: another,
0: yeah.
1: Yeah, $15 or whatever.
0: They did the same thing in the lot I was in, too. It was, yeah, like, it was really tight. I don't have a big car, but it was pretty tight.
1: When you're backing out, there wasn't a lot of room.
0: No, so there was like no room.
1: Yeah, I think I had to turn my car like 7 times before I could actually get it straight and get out of there.
0: That thing was built for like those little, what do they call them? The cars that we all drive as little kids, with the yellow top and the red.
1: Oh,
0: you know what I'm talking about, that little kid car. What are they called? There's a car that kids ride around in, a little car, and it's like a red thing with a yellow roof and stuff.
7: I don't know.
1: I drove a tractor when I, you know.
0: I do remember that. Yes. I drove a tractor. I do remember that.
7: Oh, my goodness.
1: With a little tractor. Tiny tractor.
0: Arms should be detachable to enable an easier night's sleep.
1: Yeah.
0: I do kind of agree.
1: Yes. Yes.
0: However, we'd need a way to screw them back on in the morning, though. There, I said it.
1: You'll only need to, you know, if you sleep on your side, you only need to unscrew one of your arms.
0: True. Yeah.
1: That would be great if you could do it.
7: I don't know. I don't know if I agree with this.
1: No, well, it's because you're young.
0: Like readjusting your arms 14 times?
7: Yeah.
1: Wait till you be in a lot of pain like the rest of us.
0: Yeah, I got to readjust my arm all the time.
1: Oh, 50 years from now, you're going to be saying, damn it, I wish I could screw my arm off.
0: That worked in my 20s, too.
7: Sorry to hear that, Pappy.
0: Yeah, hey, it'll happen to you, too.
1: Yeah, you'll get there. Yeah. You'll get there.
0: That's right. Rod and I will be over here with our detachable arms, and you'll be over here just fighting against the current.
7: Oh, my goodness.
0: Nobody cares that strawberries aren't berries and that bananas are berries. Shut the F up and finish your fruit. There, I said it.
7: Bananas are berries?
0: Apparently, yes.
1: Yeah.
7: I didn't know that.
0: Yeah. Nobody cares.
1: Yep. And pineapple, they're individual pineapples. They're all connected, but they're individual.
0: Oh, I didn't know that part. Wow. Yeah. Okay. Yep. All right. Finally, I'm a 51-year-old man, and I've tried, really tried, to cultivate an interest in sports throughout my life. It would make talking to other men so much easier, and I envy the simple pleasure it seems to bring people. But it is all just so terminally boring and pointless. There, I said it. I feel a little bad for him. You don't have to like sports, but he clearly wishes he could get into them.
1: Yeah.
0: Or they wish they could.
7: Yeah.
0: You know? Because, agreed, it is much easier. Guys have such an easy time making friends. If you're at a sporting event or something, and you're all just into the sport.
1: Yeah, and you could always find, it seems like you always find a guy that's into at least one sport you're into.
0: Right.
1: You know?
0: But not
7: or
0: this
7: even
0: guy.
7: If you guys are like part of the same, like fans of the same team, you're like,
0: Yeah, automatically friendship bonded. Yeah. Yes, exactly. Yeah. Yep, we're simple creatures.
1: Yep, that's it.
0: And that is there. I said it. All right, what's coming up in sports, Rod?
1: Oh, that's right. I got to do that.
0: Yeah, it couldn't hurt.
1: Coming up, Josh Allen might be scared of spiders, but he's not afraid of lions.
0: Hey.
1: Also, Bill Belichick got 99 problems, but the girlfriend ain't one, and he wants you to know that he's tired of it. Stop picking on her. I am getting it regular every night.
0: I bet he is.
1: And Rams head coach Sean McVay loved the atmosphere when they played and lost to the 49ers in Australia, the Australia atmosphere. But he also said blank. I'll tell you what blank is. All of that in sports coming up right after these.
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11: 564 West in Norfolk toward Gate 3 at the base. Delayed back to the intermodal connector with the intersection of Admiral Taussig and Hampton Boulevard feeling it as well. And some bridge openings for you. One of these four bridge openings will probably happen. The Gilmerton Bridge has four posted, 6:45, 7, 7:15, and 7:25 a.m. For Rumble in the Morning, this is Gabe on FM 99.
1: 6:34 on Rumble in the Morning, and just so you know, he has never secretly pooped on the floor of your establishment, Rod Fitzwell.
8: No, I've never done that.
1: Never.
8: Thank you for throwing that out there.
1: I just wanted people to know.
8: Thank you.
1: It has never happened. So if you see him walking around... Yes. And he just stops abruptly.

0: have a regular season game in that brand new stadium they got up there. Technically, the official name is Highmark Stadium, but you're going to hear a lot of people today calling it the house that Josh Allen built. Makes sense. And this game, by the way, as Shannon Sharp would tell you,
1: this game could have been earlier, a lot sooner.
0: No doubt about it. 21-0, the Bills led at one point. The game was never in any doubt. But the fact that Josh Allen not only threw three touchdown passes, but ran for two, and Al Michaels calling the game couldn't give it a little extra oomph when he scored his fifth touchdown.
2: Yeah.
0: Here you go.
3: Allen rolling. He'll run it in. Touchdown.
0: Yeah, I love Al Michaels. I've loved him for years.
2: I do too, yeah.
0: But it's a brand new stadium. Their quarterback is basically putting his name on it.
2: Uh-huh.
0: And, you know, in two games, they beat the Lions 41-31. And it wasn't even that close.
2: Right.
0: However, if you are the Bills, you have to be concerned because you've given up over 30 points.
2: You gave up 31 points against the Lions there.
0: Now, you will take this each and every week if you can outscore the other team. You know,
2: if you can. Yeah.
0: But at some point, Josh Allen's not going to have a good game. However, if he does continue at this rate, in the first two games, he's accounted for 9 touchdowns.
2: Yeah.
0: If you do the math, and he continues at this pace, he'll be accountable for 76 touchdowns.
2: Well, that'd be pretty good.
0: That would be pretty good. That'd be quite the all-time record. So, good job by the Buffalo Bills, who are now 2-0. Steve Belichick, the son of Bill Belichick, is out as North Carolina's defensive coordinator. Goodbye to you. Belichick's resignation will become official on October 27th, which marks the end of medical leave that he was on since August 6th. Not exactly sure what was going on here, but the university has concluded a thorough and independent investigation into the allegations related to culture and climate within the Carolina football program. The investigation determined that certain actions demonstrated a total disregard for Carolina's values and standards of conduct. The investigation also found that these actions were isolated in scope and not a systematic failure. As a result, the university previously announced Michael Lombardi, who resigned as the general manager of the team, in this statement kind of put it out there that he also breached a code of conduct, and that's why he's out.
2: Oh.
0: I'm not exactly sure what happened, and I'm not even going to speculate.
2: Right.
0: But I will tell you that Bill Belichick commenting yesterday was more concerned with that investigation and people in the Wall Street Journal claiming that his girlfriend, Jordan, wants to be the new general manager for the North Carolina Tar Heels. We want you to know that's completely outrageous. It's ridiculous to think such a thing. She's not here for that. She's trying to get the chancellor's job.
2: Yeah, of course. Naturally.
0: No, actually, he didn't
2: say
0: that.
2: You think she'd lower herself to be the...
0: Yes, so... Anyhow, you know, he's more concerned with his girlfriend than he is with his son, I guess. The Rams, as you know, made their, they made the debut in Australia. First time ever we had NFL teams in Australia about a week ago. Yeah, last Thursday. 49ers crushed them 27-7. Sean McVay asked about it yesterday, said, it's almost like you try to do a Men in Black thing. You say, hey, I don't want to remember what happened. It was so long ago, but it wasn't that long ago. And you want to say you weren't playing in Australia, or at least you never want to play in Australia ever again. And he goes, I hope that's not going to be taken out of context because the atmosphere was great.
2: Well, I mean...
0: Part of the problem for them was they left. They landed 28 hours before the game.
2: You gave yourself a day.
0: You gave yourself a day to get adjusted to that big of a time difference. And keep in mind, they played the game Australian time at 10:30 in the morning.
2: Yeah, and San Francisco was they gave themselves like a week, right?
0: Yeah.
2: Yeah, yes. One team is going to be significantly more prepared.
0: Yes. Yeah, they got acclimated. They knew what they were doing. And for all the money the Rams owner has, you would think that he would have sprung for a week over there in Australia, but he did not.
2: Yeah.
0: Kyler Murray, I really wasn't paying attention to the Vikings because I didn't think they were going to do anything this year, but they shocked everybody when they beat the Packers in week one.
2: Yeah.
0: Kyler Murray played only a few downs and left the game with a concussion. They're hoping that he can make it back this week. He remains limited in practice. Carson Wentz, by the way, came off the bench and threw three touchdowns and led them to the victory. So
2: there you go.
0: I think you just go with Carson Wentz. He's a much taller quarterback. You know, you got to be able to see over the offensive line.
2: It really helps if you can see where the hell people are.
0: Yep. Local college football action coming up tomorrow. Hampton at Norfolk State, the Battle of the Bay at 4 o'clock. Ball State will be at

0: Liberty, that's at 4 o'clock as well. East Carolina at ODU tomorrow night, 6 p.m., that game will go down. West Virginia will be at number 25, UVA, at 7:30. Virginia Tech at Maryland, also at 7:30. And JMU, they're getting a little fun in the sun out in San Diego because they're taking on San Diego State at San Diego State. That game is 10 o'clock tomorrow night, our time, 7 o'clock their time, obviously. Give me the better view.
1: The better view. Great sport of the day.
0: Better view, great sport of the day is a kid named Davish Mahish, and I am probably butchering the name, but he's a teenager from Aldi, Virginia, Northern Virginia.
2: Oh, nice.
0: And he has reached a massive milestone. He started up a grassroots project at high school. During the course of the 2 years that he's been running this student-led initiative, he's the guy in charge, and he's the guy who came up with it. They've raised over $50,000 for local charity by partnering with local businesses. His group is known as the Nourishing Ninjas. That's what they call themselves.
2: The Nourishing Ninjas. Yes. I love that.
0: And in addition to raising that money, they also have rescued more than 300,000 pounds of food that, you know, these businesses were just going to throw in the trash.
2: Yeah.
0: So that they can feed families facing food insecurity across the region. Great idea,
2: awesome.
0: And the fact that he's been able to execute this over the course of 2 years is fantastic, and hopefully they can keep it going after he goes off to college, because I'm sure he's going to with a brain like that.
2: Yeah, no kidding.
0: Good job by him. He is the Better View Great Sport of the Day. 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Major League Baseball, the Dodgers clinched the National League West Division title for the 13th time in the last 14 years as they beat the Cincinnati Reds 8-2. In other games of note, Philly shut out the Mets 3-0. Pirates over the Milwaukee Brewers 7-4. Padres on the road in Colorado banged out 15 hits in a 9-2 win over the Rockies. Tampa Bay, the Rays beat the Athletics 10-1. Red Sox on the road avoid being swept by the Texas Rangers 4-3. They get the victory. In Chicago, Mutaka Murakami smacked his 32nd home run of the year. It was a 3-run shot, and that's all they needed to beat the Tigers 3-1. Your Norfolk Tides unfortunately lost to the Charlotte Knights. They won the first two games of the series. They lose yesterday. That final homestand for the Tides continues tonight, tomorrow, and Sunday afternoon at Harbor Park. So three more chances to root for the home team before you can't see them until next season. It is Friday, and once again, Elmo's taking the week off. So in his place is He-Man. He-Man.
3: Do you not feel enough physical pain? Want more? Become old. Becoming old makes everything worse. From sleeping to walking, even taking a hurts. To grow older, you can book a surgery at your local clinic to get operated into the future, or just wait.
0: There you go.
2: So we keep telling you, Rena.
0: Yeah.
2: Just
0: okay.
2: Wait. Just wait. Eventually, your arms will be in the way.
0: It's so bad that at times, like, you might have one part of your body that's in a lot of pain. But then you have another pain in your body, and you like try to focus on the other pain because
2: it's less
0: of a pain.
2: Yeah.
0: So yeah.
2: That was why I always laugh when I see that meme come around. That's like your doctor goes, "Are you in any pain?" And he goes, "The normal amount." And he goes, "Well, the normal amount is zero."
0: No. Yeah.
2: Well, and they're like,
0: "Okay, well,
2: sorry." Yeah. We're gonna take a quick break. When we come back, we've got stupid news for you. And stupid news, man. I got a story here about a gangsta ass crab.
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15: Oh, yeah. Oh, sorry about that. 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Injured in an accident? Dial 757-INJURED for Larry King.
17: 564 West in Norfolk toward Gate 3 at the base is delayed back to the intermodal connector, with the intersection of Admiral Taussig and Hampton Boulevard feeling it as well, and some bridge openings for you. The Gilmerton should have just opened at 6:45, but if it didn't, there's a chance at 7, 7:15, and 7:25 a.m. it will. For Rumble in the Morning, this is Gabe on FM 99.
15: And now, all the news that's
18: stupid
15: from the name synonymous with
19: stupid, stupid, stupid.
15: Rick Rumble.
0: Ah, Rick is off today. The rest of us are here, though, and it is time for Stupid News, which is brought to you by
20: Huffman & Huffman. Red means stop. It's not a trick question. If someone flunks it anyway and hits you, call Hampton Roads' number one injury law firm, Huffman & Huffman.
0: Item one is just a damn cute story. I don't know if you've seen it on the news yet, but I'm sure it's going to be all over the place. But biologists at the National Oceanic and Atmospheric Administration, NOAA, the fisheries there down in Panama City, they said that a pelican in distress, and here's the pelican right here, appeared at their door looking for help. Again, biologists at NOAA in Panama City, their offices, a pelican knew to go to the right place to get help.

0: Checked on the door, and there the pelican was. It was tangled up in fishing line and needed assistance.
1: All right, I was like, he's like, hey, I need help with my taxes.
0: No, it's Noah. These are the guys.
1: Yeah, I get it. Yeah.
0: So he went to the right spot. The pelican, tangled up in fishing line, was found with a hook lodged in its wing. The biologist took the bird in, removed the hook, and freed it from the line. They said the pelican seemed to remain relatively patient and calm throughout the process. Once given a clean bill of health, the bird flew away.
1: All right. Well,
0: and you'll have to see it on the news because I'm sure
2: it's actually posted to our See It Now tab.
0: It's so damn cute.
2: Yeah.
0: It's so damn cute.
2: It's really cute.
0: That's item one.
2: Item number two. In New York, a man by the name of Barry Bowser.
1: Barry Bowser.
2: Yeah, well, he was on probation, sidestepped a 12-year sentence for drugs. But he was on his way to his court-ordered drug program when he was searched at the courthouse, because, you know, they do that.
1: Yeah.
2: And he was found to be in possession of 35 grams of heroin and fentanyl, crack cocaine, digital scales, and packaging material.
0: It didn't occur. All of that?
2: Yep.
1: At the courthouse.
2: At the courthouse. Yeah.
0: It's like Barry. He was going to sell them in there. Yeah, I mean, what are you doing?
1: There's probably an audience in there, I would imagine. There's a lot of people in there for charges similar.
2: Yeah, there may be somebody who wants to buy that off of him.
1: That's, wow.
2: Yeah, no.
1: He probably thinks to himself, you know, there's a lot of people who's going to be their last day of freedom.
0: Yeah, that's right.
1: And it was like, so they might want a little pick-me-up.
0: But he bought a scale with him, too.
1: I know,
2: And packaging material. He was just like, okay, it's time. I'm going to,
1: the hustle never stops.
0: It was like the, Christmas gift wrapping in a mall. I'll take care of it. Just come on over.
2: Who wants some? I got fentanyl. I got crack cocaine. Yeah.
1: I love the idea of him doing, like, a wrapping and, like, putting a bow on it and everything.
2: Right?
1: Like,
2: at a mall.
0: Thank you.
1: Puts it in a gift bag. Here you go.
0: If you need more, come back.
2: Yeah. Well, that probation deal, obviously, now off the table, and he's facing new charges.
1: What?
2: So.
1: Why?
2: That's item number two.
0: He had to be high as a kite to do it, because otherwise you would leave that stuff outside.
2: Yeah. Doesn't say that, but...
1: You know what? You think that, but we've often learned that these people don't get where they are by making good choices.
0: That's true.
2: Sometimes they genuinely are just stupid.
1: Yeah, which I think should carry an extra charge.
2: Yeah.
1: I think there should be. It's something. Anything.
0: I had to go.
1: An extra 5 days in jail or something just for being so stupid, you know?
0: I had to go to court with my daughter over a speeding ticket.
1: Yeah.
0: And you're not supposed to bring your cell phones in there because they're not going to let you pass the wand and everything. If they find a cell phone, you got to put it back outside. And she was so freaked out because she got out of the car with her cell phone. She's like, oh, no, I don't want to get arrested for bringing my cell phone. I'm like, you're not going to get arrested for bringing a cell phone in.
1: See, that's the difference between you and my dad.
0: Yeah.
1: Because my dad would have been like, oh, man.
0: Yeah. I got to turn you in now. We have to go all the way with the
2: cell phone. That's 6 years right
1: there.
2: That's
1: how my dad would have done it. Love you, Dad.
2: That's item number two.
1: The very first line of this story just makes me happy. An out-of-place, gangsta-ass crab. You ready for this? A gangsta-ass crab wielding a blade was caught on camera trying to attack a Florida man and his dog.
2: The picture of this is insane.
1: Yeah. Apparently there's a viral video of it.
2: Yeah.
1: As well.
2: Uh-huh.
1: Is it on the See It Now tab?
2: Yep, it's posted.
1: Okay, all right. Sunshine State resident Eduardo Alvarez shared the footage to Instagram, saying Florida is getting out of hand, because it is Florida. He said his dog Summer appears to be sniffing out the predator, the crustacean moments before the crab attempts to swipe towards the dog. The Florida man jumps in to save his dog, but struggles to get a hold of the crab. He goes, "Where the heck do you find a crab with a freaking shank?" He scrambles to grab onto the crab before he finally getting a hold of him and moving it out into the yard, away from him. He goes, "I told the dog I don't recommend messing with this. This is one gangsta-ass crab." The crustacean appears to be a blue land crab, which can be found in Florida, typically within 5 miles of the coast. Blue land crabs have a leg span width of about 12 inches wide and weigh around a pound. And they're carrying.
2: Yeah.
1: They're packing.
2: And if you look at the video and the picture, that blade is sharp. It looks almost a fishing knife.
1: Oh, it looks like it came from a pocket knife of some kind.
2: Yeah, something like that.
1: One of those ones like you would fold out.
2: Yeah.
1: But it looks like it came loose from the handle. I don't know where the hell he got it from. Yeah. It's gotten 20 million views since he posted the video. He goes, I don't know what's more surprising. Somebody wrote, I don't know what's more surprising, a crab with a shank, or are you just lifting him up like this is an everyday occurrence because it's Florida? And they say, another person put, you can tell it's Florida because you picked up the crab with the knife while laughing. And I'm like, yeah. There's a bunch of people out there debating on whether this is AI or not. But, I mean, you can decide that for yourself. Go check it out. Looks real.
2: It does. Looks pretty real.
1: But, yeah, this is terrifying. Which, this isn't the only time this has happened, too. They say a Michigan native who now lives in Japan shared a video of a killer crab wielding a steak knife during a camping trip in 2022.
2: Oh, my goodness.
1: Planet Earth is getting mad at us. They're like, you know, we've tried. Now we're getting violent. No, those three stories are true.
2: And stupid.
1: And that's why we call it
2: stupid news.
1: We're going to take a break, and when we come back, we've got the actual news. Then we're going to talk about what is happening around Hampton Roads this weekend.
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5: 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Dial 757-INJURED for Larry King.
7: Not tracking any major delays across the map. 64 East at the HRBT is seeing some minor congestion as you cross. Other than that, should be a smooth commute. Do want to let you know the Gilmerton has two more bridge openings posted. One at 7:15 a.m. and the next at 7:25 a.m. For Rumble in the Morning, this is Gabe on FM 99.
8: Thank you, Gabe. 7:02 on Rumble in the Morning, and we're going to do the news here in a moment. But coming up after the news, lots of things are happening in Hampton Roads this weekend. Some of the stuff is free, and if it's free, it's for me. That's what I say. And we're going to talk about that. And you know what? If we miss something, feel free to text it on in here.
9: Yeah.
8: At 757-366-9999. A lot of great stuff happening. But right now, it is time for your next look at the news. Here's Sean.
9: Yes, and in the news, we will begin locally where a Nigerian man is accused of helping steal more than $1.2 million from the city of Norfolk and is fighting extradition from the United Kingdom to face federal bank fraud charges in the United States. Federal prosecutors say 29-year-old Habib Anababa, a Nigerian citizen, was indicted on 13 counts of bank fraud after more than 1,000 unauthorized transactions were made from the city's corporate bank account over about a year. Investigators allege the scheme involved online romance scams in which women across the country were persuaded to help move money that prosecutors say came from the city's account. According to court records, at least six women allegedly transferred funds through bank accounts, gift cards, and cryptocurrency after being contacted by someone they met online. The FBI began investigating after city officials were alerted by their bank to the missing money. Prosecutors say Anibaba was located using his Nigerian voter identification card and is currently being held in the United Kingdom while he appeals extradition. The city of Norfolk has said it worked with its bank and federal investigators to recover funds and has fraud monitoring procedures in place, but declined to provide additional details about the case. A child has been detained following a reported threat of violence near Kitty Hawk Elementary School in Dare County. The Southern Shores Police Department says officers responded this week after receiving information about a threat communicated through social media. As a precaution, law enforcement secured and evacuated the school and nearby fields while an after-school program was underway. Police say the investigation later determined there was never an active threat. A juvenile suspect was identified, interviewed, and released to their parents. Authorities say the case remains under investigation and charges are pending. Officers emphasized the evacuation and security measures were being taken to protect students, staff, and the public while the threat was being assessed. And they also have to treat every one of these things like they're real. So it ends up messing up the whole day for a lot of people, the school system, everything. And police officers want to remind you to have that conversation with your kids. They may think it's a dumb thing they're posting online. Ha, ha, ha. Don't do it. It can follow them for the rest of their lives. It's just because people usually ask about this when they see it. Virginia Governor Abigail Span.

0: Berger has directed the POW MIA flag to be flown on state buildings and grounds across the Commonwealth today in observance of National POW MIA Recognition Day. The order honors American service members who were prisoners of war or remain missing in action. In announcing the observance, Spanberger said Virginia remains committed to honoring their service and supporting efforts to account for those who never returned home. According to the governor's order, more than 1,300 Virginians remain unaccounted for from their military service. Mm-hmm. The POW MIA flag will be displayed alongside other official flags at state facilities throughout Virginia as a tribute to those service members and their families. In national news, former U.S. Senator John Kyle of Arizona has passed away at the age of 84. Family friend Gordon James said that Kyle passed away Wednesday night from a neurological disorder. The longtime Republican lawmaker stepped away from public life in late 2025 after announcing he'd been diagnosed with dementia. He spent nearly 30 years in Congress, serving in both the House and the Senate, and later briefly returned to the Senate in 2018 after being appointed to fill the seat left vacant after the passing of Senator John McCain. He also helped guide the Senate confirmation process for Supreme Court Justice Brett Kavanaugh. Kyle is widely known for his work on water policy in Arizona and across the West. Before entering Congress, he helped shape Arizona's landmark 1980 groundwater regulations. He later authored legislation that secured a major tribal water rights settlement for the Gila River Indian community. Political leaders from both parties praised his public service, work ethic, and influence. During his Senate career, he held Republican leadership roles, supported stronger border security measures, and worked on immigration legislation. He's survived by a legacy that includes major water policy achievements and years of service to Arizona and the nation. A federal judge has ordered the Kennedy Center to give 30 days notice before making major physical changes to the building, including any demolition. U.S. District Judge Christopher Cooper said the order was meant to avoid confusion after the Performing Arts Center unexpectedly closed this week. Kennedy Center officials say the building will remain closed for at least 7 days while they assess safety concerns tied to the structural deterioration. The executive director said the closure was prompted by risks identified during an inspection of a roof terrace canopy and after a partial ceiling collapse earlier this month. The center's board also voted on Tuesday to close this facility for repairs, but officials said the action is separate from Wednesday's emergency closure. The dispute began after President Donald Trump, who chairs the Kennedy Center board, said the aging building could eventually be ripped down if repairs were not made. Congress had allocated $257 million for repairs. The judge also previously blocked efforts to add Trump's name to the building, ruling the changes could not be made without Congress. President plans to rename the center have drawn criticism from some lawmakers and Kennedy Center honorees, while lawmakers from both parties have said they hope demolition does not happen. President, though, has said,
1: I think that the Trump administration should certainly have recognition, because frankly, if we don't do that, it's going to close. It'll end up being ripped down. It's in very, very bad shape, very dangerous shape.
0: The Kennedy Center's current closure is expected to last at least 7 days while they evaluate the building's condition. In other news, let me flip the page over here real quick. A UN-backed team of independent human rights experts say there are reasonable grounds to believe the United States committed war crimes in two strikes in Iran in February 28th. The experts say at least 178 civilians were killed in two attacks. One strike hit a school where Iranian state media reported 168 deaths. The team concluded the school was the intended target and said the damage was not caused by an errant strike or collateral damage. A second strike involves missiles that spread tungsten pellets over a sports complex in nearby residential area, killing 22 civilians. U.S. Central Command has denied responsibility for that strike. The White House rejected the report, saying the only party in the conflict that has committed war crimes is Iran's government. The State Department also said, State Department also said it does not give credibility to the findings. The experts also accused Iran's government of crimes against humanity, citing killings, arrests, torture, and other abuses against civilians over the past 2 years. They said security forces fired into crowds, beat protesters, and arrested healthcare workers, while detainees were sometimes denied legal counsel. The team said more than 70 people, including 5 women and 3 boys, face an imminent risk of execution. The report is not legally binding, but the expert said its findings could contribute to future efforts to seek justice in international courts. The investigation included interviews with 73 people, along with satellite images, photos, videos, and other documentation. The expert said their work was limited by the conflict and an internet shutdown and a lack of cooperation from both governments. They said Iran did not respond to nearly 3 dozen requests for information, and the U.S. government did not respond to June requests for information and meetings. Police are searching for 2 thieves who stole a $50,000 bronze Jesus statue from a church in California. Man, you got to, that's a special place in hell.
2: It really is.
0: you steal anything from anybody's place of worship.
2: And I'm assuming they stole it for the bronze, right?
0: I mean, you'd have to assume, right? The Santa Ana Police Department said the men showed up at Christ Our Savior Catholic Church around 2 a.m. on August 30th. Police said one suspect pulled an electric cutting tool from a bag, and both men began chopping down the statue. You didn't just steal it, you chopped it up. Photos from the crime scene show the thieves left the statue's feet behind before dragging the heavy figure across the property. Police said the men dragged the statue toward a nearby high school where they loaded into a waiting getaway vehicle and drove away. I love the vehicle didn't get close enough to just load it right in. They had to drag it. A ways to get it in said getaway vehicle. This is the latest heist to hit the parish, as two other suspects stole portions of a different bronze statue from the property back in April. I would say maybe we stop making bronze statues and putting them out front of this location, because clearly, unfortunately, we can't trust people to be around
2: them. No,
0: you can't.
2: Anything of any value, you can't just leave it in a public spot and expect it not to be ripped off.
0: Unfortunate.
2: Yep.
0: Oh, excuse me. It's Terminator time. Some artificial intelligence researchers and industry figures are warning about the long-term risks from advanced AI, including the possibility that future systems could become difficult to control. In recent weeks, former and current AI researchers have renewed those concerns, with some estimating a significant risk of severe harm if AI development advances too quickly. They have suggested scenarios involving cyber attacks, biological research, autonomous systems, or other technologies. However, many other experts dispute those predictions, arguing the claims lack clear evidence and specific testable pathways showing how these outcomes could occur. Critics of the doomsday scenario say current concerns should focus on measurable risks that exist today rather than speculative extinction-level events. Sounds like AI might have written this report to me. Researchers interviewed in the report noted that major obstacles, regulations, physical safety guards, and technical limitations remain in place around areas such as biological research, robotics, and nuclear systems. The debate highlights the broader disagreement right now within the AI field, whether future risks from highly advanced AI are urgent enough to justify major restrictions now, or whether policymakers should concentrate on demonstrable safety and security challenges that can be evaluated with evidence. Now, we'll go from that threat to, you know what, it's everybody's favorite time of day. It's what can't we eat today? So let's spin the wheel. Today, we can't eat ice cream.
3: Why?
0: So delicious. It's the dairy-free frozen dessert that's made.
2: Mm-hmm.
0: It has been recalled, certain salted caramel cluster non-dairy frozen dessert pints, after reports that some of them may contain... This week it's stones. Stones in the ice cream this week.
2: I like Rocky Road, but
3: That's hilarious because I love that brand and I love the salted caramel flavor. It's so good.
0: Watch your teeth.
3: I know.
0: The voluntary recall affects only pints with Best Buy dates on or before April 3rd of 2028. Sounds like that would be a lot. The products were distributed to retailers nationwide, and the recall notice was posted by the FDA. Consumers are advised not to eat the affected product because of the potential safety risk. Danone, Danone, I'm not sure how you say the name of the company, but the company Danone USA initiated the recall after receiving consumer complaints. So somebody found stones. What happened. Customers who purchased the recalled pints can contact the So Delicious Dairy-Free Consumer Care Line Monday through Friday, 9 a.m. to 6 Eastern, to request a refund or a replacement coupon. There's a new food every day.
2: How do you mix stones? How do you do that?
0: I don't know. Where do stones factor into the ice cream making process?
3: I don't know.
0: It has to be something to do with it cross contamination with something else, or like it's from when they moved it somewhere and they picked up something, or I don't know, but it's just weird. Stones.
2: Yeah.
0: Very strange. Very, very strange. And, you know, obviously a concern there would be hurting your teeth or, I don't know, maybe even choking on a stone. But speaking of which, a children's toy sold at Target stores and online is being recalled because of a potential choking hazard. The recall involves the Melissa and Doug Lights and Sound Fire Truck. It is a red plastic toy fire engine with lights, sounds, four black wheels, and a white rotating ladder. According to the recall notice, the toy's fire hose port can come loose and detach, which creates a choking hazard for young children. The manufacturer has received 26 reports of the part separating from the toy. However, no injuries have been reported, so at least there's that good news. Parents and caregivers are urged to stop using the recalled toy immediately and just give them some ice cream. No. Affected units can be identified by date markings on the bottom of the toy or by packaging codes listed in the recall notice. Consumers should follow the manufacturer's instructions for refunds, replacements, or additional recall information. The recall serves as a reminder to regularly check children's products for safety notices and remove items that may pose a hazard. Oh, and you know what? Why not? While we're doing recalls, why not do one more? A recall has been issued for JK Maxx heated blankets and heating pads sold on Amazon because they can burn you. Well, that's a heating blanket, all right. The recall covers several JK Maxx models sold between September of, excuse me, I got to turn the page, September of 2022 and July of this year. Multiple sizes and colors. The products have detachable white remote controls that allow users to adjust the heat settings. According to the U.S. Consumer Product Safety Commission, faulty internal heating wires can overheat during use. They've received 577 reports of blankets smoking, melting, or catching fire, along with 53 reports of burn injuries. Yeah, this is a problem. Consumers are being urged to stop using the recalled products immediately and follow the manufacturer's instructions for refunds, replacements, or additional recall information. All right, so okay, so ice cream, children's toys, blankets. Those are the things we can't use today. Wow. 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Mostly sunny today with a high near 89. And southwest winds 5 to 8 miles per hour, becoming north in the afternoon. Partly cloudy tonight with a low around 72. And partly sunny with a high near 83 on Saturday. Mostly sunny with a high near 86 on Sunday. Last check, still around 70 degrees outside. With the news, I'm Sean Hood for Rumble in the Morning on FM 99.
2: 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Coming up right after the traffic, we're going to talk about everything happening in Hampton Roads over the weekend that you might want to go to. It's fun events happening all over the 757. And by the way, when we go over this list, if we miss one or two, you can text it in 757-366-9999. Right now, time for the traffic. Here's Gabe.
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5: 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That's the one at 7:15 a.m. that's happening soon or happening now, and the next at 7:25 a.m. For Rumble in the Morning, this is Gabe on FM 99.
2: Hey, before we get into the fun events happening all over the place, want to give a shout out to April Dudek.
0: Oh, yes.
2: At Kettler. What a great store. Sean and I went there yesterday.
0: Yeah.
2: We needed a ping pong table to shoot a video, and somebody said, why don't you go to Kettler?
0: Yeah.
2: And not only did they let us do it, but they provided us with a whole bunch of ping pong balls.
0: A ton of ping pong balls. And Too many, some would say.
2: Yes, and when Sean was getting ready to return serve, I threw all of the ping pong balls at him.
0: He did.
2: Yes. So it was fantastic.
0: It was overwhelming.
2: And it was really nice, and it was to promote an event coming up that we'll talk about a little bit later, a ping pong event that happens every year around here. But right now, fun events happening this weekend in Hampton Roads, brought to you by
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2: I can't tell you how many people say to us every now and then, I missed that. I didn't hear anything about it. I would have gone to that, but I had no idea.
0: Yeah.
2: Man, I'm sorry I missed that. Well, we're going to talk about some of the things happening across the 757. Obviously, the big one in Virginia Beach, the NAS Oceana Air Show. I've been to this a few times, loved each and every minute of it. You're going to see the Blue Angels, the F-22 Raptor demonstration team, the FA-18F Rhino demo team, the F-35C Lightning II demonstration team. They have all kinds of acrobatic stuntmen that are going to be flying through the air too.
0: That's going to be awesome.
2: They have the skydivers coming in. They also have a number of things on the ground. And when I say a number, like as far as the eye can see,
0: oh, yeah,
2: where you can go and check out planes from yesteryear. You can talk to people that are in the know about them. If your kid loves planes, It's a great thing. The Coast Guard will be there.
0: I was going to say, Coast Guard will be there. Yeah. Like, Rena, didn't you and Rumble one year
3: do a
0: simulator?
3: My first year here, we did a VR simulator of like how you would react in certain situations. I failed miserably. Yeah. I was very frightened.
0: She was asked not to come back.
3: I kind of was.
2: Don't come back.
3: The recruiters outside were like, how'd you do? And I was just like, not great. And I told them what happened and they were like, okay, have a great day. Like,
0: you have a great day. No, you don't need a pamphlet. Keep going. Yeah. Go ahead. Go ahead.
2: If you could just leave, that would be great.
0: Don't tell anybody you were here.
2: Yeah, so that's happening in Virginia Beach this weekend. It's absolutely free. You need an ID. If you need any information, just Google NAS Oceana Air Show. It'll come right up, and you'll get all the information you need. Yeah. Also happening in Virginia Beach, the third annual Fall Fest at Mount Trashmore. They have, and again,

0: That'd be awesome.
1: Free to go out to. They got all kinds of artists, food trucks, live music. It's happening tomorrow and Sunday at Mount Trashmore Park. 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If you'd like to go out and check out a brewery, Oktoberfest at New Realm Brewing Company. Family-friendly celebration, they say. Happening tomorrow, featuring cold beer, live music, dogs dressed up in costumes. How about that?
0: I love that.
1: And dachshund races.
2: Ooh, dachshund races.
1: Always fun.
3: Aww.
2: Racing and weenies.
1: And tomorrow night at the Funny Bone Comedy Club, Earthquake, who's always great, is doing a stand-up. So, yeah, that's pretty cool.
3: Nice. Over in Hampton, they had the Phoebus Jazz Festival.
1: Yeah.
3: That's all weekend long. You can catch award-winning vocalist Vinnie Knight leading an evening of swinging jazz and blues, honoring legends like Sarah Vaughan and Ella Fitzgerald at the American Theater. Tickets start at just $5. That's pretty cool.
1: Yeah.
0: By the way, I just want to clarify. It doesn't look like it's all weekend long. It's the 18th and the 19th, which is today and tomorrow.
3: Oh, I'm sorry. I thought tomorrow was the 18th.
2: I don't want people thinking they can show up Sunday.
3: Thank you. Yeah. Thank you. No. Today and tomorrow. And then tonight, it's Night Sky Galaxies and Star Clusters.
1: That looked good.
3: I know. Yeah. I was very excited about this. An incredible free stargazing event from 8 to 11 p.m. at Walker Airfield in Fort Monroe. Expert guides and telescopes are provided, no equipment needed, and
2: that
3: is free.
0: Yeah, I like that.
3: Yeah, you get to just go and lay down, look up the stars.
1: Pretty cool.
0: Yeah. And I know when you think of me, you think of island living. And in that same vein, today and tomorrow is Virginia's Carib Fest, which you can head down to Town Point Park in Norfolk for the 21st annual celebration of Caribbean heritage. Friday will feature massive high-energy street jam block party that starts at 5 p.m., go until 10 p.m. And then on Saturday, they've got the Carib Fest Parade, which begins at noon to 3 p.m., followed by the main festival park experience. They got food, they got live music, there's going to be masqueraders. It's going to be a great time. That's happening in Norfolk. And by the way, speaking of Norfolk, a lot of football happening this weekend, too.
1: Yeah, that's
0: true. Got Hampton at Norfolk State. That's going to be the Battle of the Bay at 4 p.m. And then that's on Saturday. And also on Saturday, football, East Carolina will be at ODU.
1: Nice.
0: So go root for ODU. That's happening at 6 p.m.
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3: rock,
0: name.
3: And right?
0: Great name.
3: And beach
0: Sandy
3: vibes.
0: Boot Bandits.
3: 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That's starting at 6 p.m. tonight.
0: That's right. Also, by the way, if you're not busy tomorrow, you could come see me from 2 to 4. I will be in Newport News at Patrick Henry Mall for the truckload meat sale. Yeah, if you're looking for meat,
1: yeah,
0: we got you covered. You can buy 20 ribeyes for $50. Plus, they got family-sized value packs of all sorts of stuff. Now, the sale is going on all weekend, but while I'm going to be there, again, 2 to 4 tomorrow, you can register for a pair of tickets to the Black Jacket Symphony Presents Def Leppard's Hysteria at the Harrison Opera House on October 8th. If you need any more information, go to the FM 99 app. We got it up there.
1: That's a great prize giveaway.
0: That's really good.
1: The Black Jacket Symphony, I've seen them several times.
0: They're awesome.
1: They're incredible.
0: The first time I ever saw them, they did Pink Floyd.
1: Yeah.
0: They were doing The Wall.
1: Yeah.
0: Oh, it was so good.
1: I think
0: good.
1: I've seen them like 4 times now. I've seen them do Van Halen. I've seen them do Queen. I've seen them do Stevie Nicks.
0: Yeah, Stevie Nicks was awesome.
1: She was great.
3: I'm
0: Yeah. Yeah, but so there's tons going on. Tons going on this weekend.
1: Yep. So looking forward to that. And again, if we miss something, feel free to fire it in.
0: Yeah.
1: Text us.
0: Do you know about something fun happening?
1: 757-366-9999. We'll give you a shout out. And by the way, if you're going to be out car shopping this weekend.
0: Yeah.
1: And you don't mind, driving a little further out of the 757.
0: How far, Rod?
1: Well, there's a big sale happening at Big Bill's in Maryland.
4: If you're dumb enough to buy a new car this weekend,
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5: 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Because at Big Bill Hell,
4: you're 6 ways from Sunday.
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5: Don't wait.
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5: Don't with us or we'll rip your off.
4: Only at Big Bill Hell.
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4: Hurry up, asshole.
5: This event ends the minute after you write us a check.
4: Go to hell. Big Bill Hell's car.
5: Baltimore's filthiest.
4: And exclusive home of the meanest sons of b****s in the state of Maryland.
5: Guaranteed.
1: Yeah, so there's a lot going on this weekend.
0: Yeah, a lot happening. That would be probably my least favorite of all the things we talked about, but
1: lots happening.
0: It's an option.
1: Yeah. I mean, if you're looking for a car, they seem like good guys.
0: Yeah. Last weekend, Rod and I went out, and we had a great time out and about. We were out, and we were helping a great cause last weekend out at the Bunker Brew Pub, the Gathering of the Masses. And it was just, you know, we were thinking to ourselves, man, there's a lot of stuff happening all the time. And what's funny is when we posted about being there, somebody said after the fact, just what you said. Yeah. Oh, I wish I'd known. I'd have been there.
6: Yeah, so we did mention it on the air.
0: But I get it. They missed it. It's fine. It happens. Yeah. But so we're trying to give you an idea of what's happening, what you can get out and do. And it doesn't always have to cost you an arm and a leg.
6: No.
0: Yeah.
6: No, it can just
0: go have some fun.
6: Yeah, cost you a finger.
0: Yeah.
6: Anyway, we'll keep you informed as best we can. Coming up after the commercial break here on Rumble in the Morning, we're going to get into sports. And among the things we're going to do here, the most amusing high school mascot names.
0: Okay.
6: Actually, mascots, period.
0: Yeah.
6: I'll just show you one, and it's 100% legit. That's the name of the high school team.
0: Wow!
6: That's the name of the high school team.
3: Oh, my goodness.
6: Yes. These are great, and I fact-checked them all. And it's awesome. That's coming up. Also, we'll talk about the Thursday night football game in Buffalo. Josh Allen's just the best. As a matter of fact, only week two. But if you're a Bills fan, you think, man, this team offensively could go all the way.
0: Yeah, yeah.
6: Defense,
0: as long as they don't have to stop
6: issues,
0: the ball.
6: But yeah. We'll talk about that as well. Coming up right after these.
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7: 64 East in Hampton toward the HRBT, seeing delays before King Street. Other than that, should be a smooth commute. For Rumble in the Morning, this is Gabe on FM 99.
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9: Well, if you're a Bills fan, you were pretty happy last night. 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They hosted the Detroit Lions, and they carved up the Lions pretty quickly. At one point, it was 21-0. They would go on to win this thing 41-31. Josh Allen would throw for 3 touchdowns, and he would have 2 running touchdowns.
11: Allen rolling. He'll run it in. Touchdown.
9: Yep, and that's what it sounded like from Al Michaels. I would have given it a little bit more excitement because it's a brand-new building. It's the home crowd going nuts. Now, the building is called Highmark Stadium. It's sponsored by Highmark. But after last night, everybody's already calling it the house that Josh Allen built, or the stadium that Josh Allen built. And you can't argue with that. What a great game. They look incredible offensively, but 2 games in a row, they yielded 30-plus points. So
8: yeah,
9: kind of have to watch out for that. But nonetheless, good job by those guys. Now, before the break, I told you that we're going to go over some very amusing high school mascots.

USA Today, they posted a list of all 50 states. I cut the list down because we're not going through all 50 states, but some of these names are just incredible. In Yuma, Arizona, they've got a high school, Yuma High School, and their team name is the Criminals. The Criminals. Their logo looks like a criminal. Now, why is this the case? Well, the school was a

0: Yes.
1: That's horrible. All right. I'm sorry, but whoever was fighting eagles with beavers, what the hell?
2: Florida, Tarpon Springs High School.
1: Okay.
2: Tarpon Springs High School. They are the spongers.
1: They're not the tarpons?
2: Nope.
1: It should be the tarpons.
2: I know. They're the spongers. They don't give any reason for it, but they say SpongeBob SquarePants would be proud. They are the spongers.
1: Okay.
2: Illinois, Cobden High School. They are the apple knockers.
1: The apple knockers.
2: They've been the apple knockers since the 40s, and they're not changing their name for any reason.
1: That's the mortal enemy of the apple dumpling gang.
2: There you go. In Indiana, this is just a great name for the high school, Speedway High School.
1: Yeah, that's a good one.
2: The spark plugs.
1: Yeah.
3: That's pretty cool.
1: That sounds like something out of a movie or
2: perfect.
1: Something. Like, it doesn't sound real.
2: Yep. How about Pershing High School in Michigan? They're the Doughboys.
1: Yeah, they are.
2: Doughboys.
1: Yeah.
2: Chinook High School in Montana are the Sugar Beaters.
1: The Sugar Beaters?
2: The Sugar Beaters. Yep. The Sugar Beaters.
1: All right.
2: This makes sense. In Nevada, Santa Cruz Valley High School, the Dust Devils.
1: Ah, yeah.
2: The Dust Devils. New York, and I went to college right next to this town, and I lament the fact that I didn't stop and buy a shirt from the high school. They are in Sleepy Hollow. They are the Headless Horsemen.
1: That's cool.
2: Their jerseys are really cool looking, too.
1: Then, like, tell you what, any game you play around Halloween better be, like, the most epic thing.
2: Yeah. In Ohio, Glenville High School, the Tar Blooders. The Tar Blooders. Apparently, it was a job, very difficult to work. Basically, you're putting tar on roofs.
1: Yeah.
2: And they call them the Tar Blooders. The Webb School in Tennessee are the Feet. And it's spelled F-E-E-T. The Feet.
1: The Feet.
2: The Feet.
1: That's weird.
2: It says the team was inspired by a pair of Argyle socks. I would have gone with the Argyles. It's a little bit more acceptable.
1: Even the socks. I mean, there's a red sock, there's a white sock.
2: Yes, anything. The Feet. Jordan High School in Utah, the Beat Diggers. And from Virginia, and again, this list is in USA Today if you want to look through every state. In Virginia, there is a high school in Fluvanna County. It's Fluvanna County High School.
1: Yeah.
2: The Flying Flukos.
1: Mm-hmm.
2: That sounds like something you shouldn't be putting in your body.
1: It does. You're right. Well, it's flying. You don't want to put it in.
2: You got too much flying glucose there.
1: Yeah.
2: Hey, coming up tomorrow, Hampton and Norfolk State, Battle of the Bay at 4 o'clock. Should be a good one. Ball State at Liberty, 4 o'clock, probably on television somewhere. ODU at home, taking on East Carolina at 6.
1: Nice.
2: West Virginia taking on number 25, UVA, in the top 25.
1: Woo!
2: That's on at 7:30. Virginia Tech takes on Maryland, same time, 7:30. JMU, San Diego State, they're out in California. Mm. They're at San Diego State. That should be fun. Give me the better view.
4: The better of you, great sport of the day.
2: The better view great sport of the day is Devesh Mahesh. He is a teenager from Aldie, Virginia.
1: Yeah.
2: Northern Virginia.
1: That's
2: He's
1: what I'd go with.
2: Just reached a massive milestone. He started a grassroots project at his high school last year. What he has done is formed the Nourishing Ninjas. They've successfully raised over $50,000 for local charities by partnering with local businesses. And in addition to the partnering with local businesses to get money for charities, they've also rescued 300,000 pounds of food to feed families facing food insecurity across the region during
1: That's
2: these
1: awesome.
2: 2 years. This kid is great. He's going to have a good future in front of him, I'm sure. So he is the BetterView Great Sport of the Day. 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Major League Baseball, Dodgers, once again, National League West Division title champions, 13th time in the last 14 years. They beat the Reds 8-2. Mets lose to the Phillies 3-0. Pirates over the Brewers 7-4. Padres, they are holding on to the third and final wild card in the National League. Banged out 15 hits against Colorado in a 9-2 win. Tampa Bay, they're in cruise control at this point. They're going to win the AL East. They beat the Athletics 10-1. Red Sox on the road, avoid being swept by the Rangers, beat them 4-3. Norfolk Tides lost to the Charlotte Knights 5-1. They won the first two games of this final series. Lose yesterday, but there's three more games left. So if you want to see the Tides before next season, head down to Harbor Park either tonight, tomorrow, or Sunday afternoon to watch some good baseball between the Tides and the Charlotte Knights. It is Friday. Normally, Elmo's in here, but again, 2 weeks in a row, Elmo's off. I don't know what he's doing. So in Elmo's place, we have He-Man.
5: Sometimes it is hard to get friends. One can always go to the subway and try to get prolonged.

0: prolonged eye contact with people. If one is lucky, one or more potential friends will reveal themselves. Remember, never judge people for their looks.
1: Don't do that.
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2: There's a meme online, and I have seen it once or twice in person, which I love. 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
1: Uh-huh.
2: And you go, it's when you're in a public restroom, and you go inside, and on the inside of the door handle, it says, locked or poop with friends.
3: Oh, my goodness.
2: I'm like, you know, it doesn't sound as bad when you put it that way. Oh, man.
1: Hey, coming up next, let's take some calls. Apparently, we've missed a few of these events happening around the area because we just talked about a little while ago a lot of great things happening in Hampton Roads this last weekend of summer. Mm-hmm. A lot of things for free, which is pretty cool. We put it out there. 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
3: Crash, 664 North in Newport News near 35th Street, closing North Exit 5. 64 East in Hampton toward the HRBT is back to King Street, and 264 East in Portsmouth toward the downtown tunnel, seeing delays back to Elm Avenue. 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
4: All right, we got clarification on something from sports. We were just doing, we were going over a list of the best or funniest team mascot names for high schools in each state. And one of the high schools we mentioned was the Tarpon High School in Florida.
5: Yeah.
4: And they're called the Sponges. And there was, I didn't have the reason why. And we have somebody that is from, who's not from there, but is aware of the area and aware of the school. And he said it's, they have a lot of natural sponges in the water there. So it was like an homage to the area.
5: I get it.
4: That makes sense.
5: I get it. Boring, but I get it.
4: He also said he was a little disappointed that I didn't mention, you know, he's from West Virginia, and I didn't mention West Virginia. And I said, well, what's
5: there?
4: Poca High School, P-O-C-O. They are the Poca Dots.
5: All right, well, that's great.
4: That is brilliant.
5: That's, I mean, our name is already Poco, and it's like, all right, well.
4: Might as well go with it.
5: Yeah. Let's just go with the
6: lean
5: joke.
6: Lean in.
5: Lean in. Yeah, exactly.
4: I got to look up, and the jerseys have to be fantastic.
5: Have to be. It's got to be all Doc.
4: Going out in polka dots. We were also talking a little bit earlier about all the free events going on in the area, and also some events where you'd pay a fee.
5: Yeah, you buy a ticket or something.
4: But the big one is the NAS Oceana Air Show. They're expecting how many people there?
5: 300,000
4: people. 300,000
5: people.
4: And I'm going to tell you, I've been there several times. You have been there. If you've never been, I know it sounds like a lot of people over the course of 2 days, but they can get you in and out of there, and it is a phenomenal air show.
5: I mean, it does sound like a lot of people, because it's a lot of people.
4: It is.
5: But
4: it doesn't feel like it, though.
5: No, but that's the thing.
4: Because this thing's humongous.
5: It's humongous, and people, and like, you got some people who are watching,
4: yep,
5: and you got a bunch of people who are just moving the whole time and stuff like that.
4: Yeah, because they have tons of stuff that you can check out on the ground, as well as watching in the sky, and then they have all of the, you know, the bounce houses and stuff for the kids. And there's food.
5: There's a
4: and
5: lot
4: it's free
5: going
4: to get
5: on.
4: In. You just need an ID. If you need any more information.
5: If you're 18 or older, you got to have an ID.
4: Yep. Google it. It'll come right up. You know, Oceana 2026 Air Show. You'll get all the information you need. But we went over a whole bunch of stuff, and apparently we missed a few things.
6: Well, yeah. There's one that's actually, it's free. It's at the Hermitage Handmade Festival. So it's at the Hermitage Museum and Gardens. It's free event. All ages, all are welcome. It's a bunch of handmade vendors. So everything
5: that
6: they make is by, you know, their hands, and I think that's really cool. You can go and check them out. Over 90 artists.
4: Yep, that's free. Mm-hmm. Yeah, there's a lot of stuff that you know, people will say to you, "Man, if I only knew, if I was only aware of that, you know, I would have checked it out." Tonight over in Hampton, the Galaxies and Star Clusters, an incredible free stargazing event from 8 to 11 p.m. at the Walker Airfield at Fort Monroe.
5: See, that's just cool.
4: Expert guides and telescopes are provided. No equipment needed. That's pretty cool. Yeah, that's really awesome. But there's a whole bunch of this stuff. And then we also got a text about Freedom Fest that's happening where? Anybody got that?
5: I did.
6: In Virginia Beach, right?
5: Yeah, it's in Virginia Beach. At least according to when I Googled it, the thing I found was

0: the holiday at Trav L Park.
1: Oh, you know what?
0: General Booth Boulevard.
1: Yeah, I think I got invited to this too.
0: You probably did. You're a popular guy.
1: I did, I think. Yeah, and it's a big all-day concert. You got Buckshot. You've got the Ride On Band, a whole bunch of bands playing.
0: Yeah.
1: If you need information, just Google Virginia Beach FH Freedom Fest 2026.
0: I will say that one not free. You got to get tickets for that one.
1: Yep, you absolutely do. But
0: so.
1: Yeah, lots of things happening. ODU's at home. Of course, Norfolk State and Hampton. Norfolk State's at home taking on Hampton. So Michael Vick taking on the Hampton. University of Hampton, Hampton University, the Pirates.
0: The Pirates,
1: yeah.
0: Okay.
1: So that should be fun as well. But again, if we missed anything, we apologize. We went over this long list a little bit earlier, but I think we've covered most of it. So
0: Most of it, yeah.
1: Mm-hmm. Yeah.
0: But don't forget also to come get meat from me tomorrow.
1: Yeah, where are
0: well,
1: you
0: not gonna, for oh, me so oh. much, but...
1: Where are you going to be with your meat?
0: I'll tell you where I'm going to be at with my meat. It's actually not me. I'm just going to be out there at the Patrick Henry Mall. Because there will be with a truckload meat sale event with lots of meat deals to be made, I should say. They've got a 20 ribeyes for $50.
1: Nice.
0: That's not bad. They also have family-sized value packs of steak, chicken, pork, and seafood. It's going on all weekend, but I'll be there 2 to 4 tomorrow where you can register to win a pair of tickets to Black Jacket Symphony Presents Def Leppard's Hysteria.
1: That's
0: so
1: great.
0: You can check that out. If you need any more information about it, FM99 app.
1: There you go.
0: We have all the info up there for you. It's an easy way for you to get info on a lot of events that are happening all the time.
1: Awesome. All right. Well, we're going to take a time out. Coming up at the top of the hour, the news. And in the news.
0: In the news, we're going to talk about here locally, NASA Langley's opening the gates to what? For the first time ever, the Postal Service says, well, you know what? Maybe not. And also, Toys R Us. Believe it or not,
1: making a
0: Toys
1: comeback.
0: Toys R Us making a comeback.
1: Nice.
0: I'll tell you all about that coming up in the news.
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16: Crash on 264 East in Portsmouth, closing the left lane with delays back to Elm Avenue. Crash on 664 North in Newport News near 35th Street, closing North Exit 5, and 64 East in Hampton toward the HRBT is back to King Street. 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
17: I gotta be honest with you. That's not too shabby.
1: Not bad at all. Now, I don't know if you know this, Sean, but you know, tomorrow we're gonna miss. We're not gonna be on the air for Talk Like a Pirate Day.
19: What?

0: That was kind of weird. Now we're back in the club. I love that song.
1: I laugh every time I see that.
0: It's great.
1: Because I think of, you have to pitch Michael Bolton on this. And he's probably going, so you, why am I
0: you
1: singing?
0: You want to do what now?
1: Why am I singing about Captain Jack Sparrow? If you guys are singing about, you just go with it. And he went with it. It's just,
0: it worked out.
1: But because we're not going to be here for Talk Like a Pirate Day, at least let me give you some pirate jokes. Here you go.
2: A pirate walks into a bar with a ship's steering wheel attached to the crotch of his pants. The bartender says, "Hey, pirate, you got a steering wheel coming out of your pants." The pirate nods and says, "I know, it's driving me nuts."
3: Oh.
0: Raina. Oh.
1: Here's another one.
2: What do you call a pirate that pees on people? R. Kelly.
0: Oh, jeez. All right, that one was better than the first one.
1: All right, and I'll caution you, this one might be spicy.
0: Oh, okay, moms and dads, be warned.

0: You got 3, 2, 1.
1: Before leaving port, a new pirate said to his captain, "You know, Captain, we are going to be at sea for a long time, and seeing how there are no women on board, I must ask, what can I do if I get the urge?" The captain says, "No problem, matey. See that barrel with a hole in it?" The pirate says, "Yes, I see it." The captain then says, "Anytime you get the urge, just stick your rooster in the hole. Anytime except on Mondays." The pirate then asks, "Why not Mondays?" The captain replies, "Because Monday is your day in the barrel."
2: That's an old joke. That's a very old joke.
3: Oldie but a goodie. All right, it's 8:01 on Rumble in the Morning. Time for your next look at the news. Right after the news, everybody's favorite game show, Name That Tune.
2: Yes. Yes, Rena loves this game. And real quick, before I get into the news, just as a heads up, I had somebody remind me before when I was working on the news for this hour that another free event. Do you hear Rod giggling as he made his way out the door? Yes, I don't know if everybody else could hear that, but that was wild.
4: I hope so. I left Gabe's mic on as possible.
2: I think that's how I heard it. But in any event, this weekend, another free event you could go to is TCG Fest. It's happening in Norfolk at the Masonic Temple. If you're into trading cards, Pokemon, Magic, you know, all that stuff, cool. One Piece, they're having that there. It is free admission, so you don't have to worry about that. I think there's like 130 different vendors they're going to have there, something like that. It's from 9 to 4 at the Masonic Temple in Norfolk. It's going to be a lot of fun, so if you're into that stuff, that's another option for this weekend. So there you go. Lots to do this weekend. We've been finding out more and more as the show goes on. We'll get into the news now, though, where we'll begin with Virginia Attorney General Jay Jones, who says the Department of Homeland Security may have violated state laws by accessing voter information without permission. In a letter to the Homeland Security Secretary Mark Wayne Mullen, Jones asked DHS to confirm whether employees were directed to access Virginia voter records without first getting approval from the voters. He said Virginia law does not allow the federal government to obtain that protected information without a court order. Jones also asked DHS to preserve access logs, correspondence, and training materials tied to the allegations. DHS has been asked for a comment, but not given one yet. The allegations come from an anonymous whistleblower report released Monday. It says U.S. Citizenship and Immigration Services employees were pulled from other work in late August, given less than 2 hours of training, and told to check lists of people against state voter registration systems to find, quote, unlawful voters. The whistleblower says employees were expected to review 40 people a day, or about 12 minutes per person, and create federal records for anyone who's not a legal voter. The Trump administration has said non-citizen voting could be a significant source of fraud in the November midterm elections, although research shows that is exceedingly rare. The Justice Department has sued in 30 states and the District of Columbia to obtain detailed voter data, but they have not yet succeeded in any of those cases. Naval Air Station Oceana, as we were talking about things from this weekend, is getting ready for one of the biggest annual events, with an estimated 300,000 people expected to attend the air show this weekend in Virginia Beach. 2-day event begins Saturday and will feature military aircraft, aerial demonstrations, and performances from the Blue Angels. This year's show is built around the America 250 theme, recognizing the nation's upcoming 250th anniversary. With large crowds expected, organizers say safety and security remain a top priority. Visitors should expect some traffic impacts, including intermittent road closures, as preparations continue. Officials say all bags will be searched. Security personnel will be stationed throughout the venue, and guests 18 and older should bring a valid photo ID to get in. The air show is free and open to the public, and organizers say they're focused on providing a safe event while celebrating the Navy and the nation's history. Speaking of history, as the Virginia Living Museum approaches its 60th anniversary, officials are asking the public to help celebrate by sharing photographs that they've taken there over the years. The museum is looking for images from family outings, school field trips, and other memorable experiences, with a particular interest in photos from the 1960s through the 1990s. However, submissions from any period are welcome. Selected photos may be featured as part of the museum's anniversary celebration. Museum officials say the project is intended to highlight the experiences and memories of generations of visitors that have been made at the Newport News attraction. People interested in contributing can submit their photos with the Virginia Living Museum's website. The U.S. Postal Service has stopped work on a computer system that was part of President Donald Trump's effort to restrict mail-in voting after the Supreme Court blocked his executive order for this year's election. The Postmaster General, David Steiner, told the Associated Press, "There's an injunction, so we're not doing anything." The order called for federal agencies to create state citizenship lists that would have been sent to the Postal Service website, which would have then been used to determine which voters would receive mail ballots. Steiner said his role was focused on carrying out the order, not deciding its policy. A Postal Service memo says the agency will not be enforcing any of these new rules in the 2026 federal elections and will continue its normal procedures for handling election mail. Steiner said the Postal Service had worked quickly to build the system, but had planned to introduce it around September 15th. He said he had confidence in the employees working on the project. The agency also will not require new mail or new ballot envelope designs or barcodes this year, though Steiner said it may offer lower processing prices in future elections for envelopes that use barcodes. Separately, postal officials are facing concerns about delays in postmarks, which can affect whether mailed ballots are counted. Steiner said current operations will not change and urge voters who use mail ballots to return them early, saying the Postal Service recommends allowing 7 days. So in other words, don't wait till the day it's due to get it in the mail. If you gotta make sure you get it in there sooner. The White House has withdrawn the nomination of Lance Schroyer, a former Oklahoma State trooper, to lead ICE, leaving the agency without a Senate-confirmed director for the time being. Schroyer has been limited immigration experience, was nominated in June. The administration did not explain the decision or say when a new nominee might be announced. The move comes as ICE is facing continued scrutiny over its enforcement operations and other and officer training while expanding arrests and deportation efforts. Senator Rand Paul said he delayed a confirmation hearing until the Department of Homeland Security provided information about internal investigations into civil deaths during ICE operations. Rand Paul said his concern was not with the nominee himself, but with obtaining those updates. ICE has not had a Senate-confirmed leader since the Obama administration and is currently being led on an acting basis by David Venturella. Congress, the U.S. House, has overwhelmingly approved legislation aimed at addressing the growing power demands of artificial intelligence data centers. The bill passed and would direct state utility regulators to consider policies requiring data centers to cover the full cost of the new electricity upgrades. Electricity generation, and transmission upgrades needed to support them. Supporters say the measure is intended to help protect households and businesses from potentially higher utility bills tied to expanding AI infrastructure, which has obviously been a concern for a lot of people. A lot of folks worried about it, what it's going to do to their bills or something like that. And also, I apologize now that we're doing the AI news. I was supposed to do this.
5: Artificial intelligence news.
2: My bad. Yes, sorry, AI. I didn't mean to cost you your time there. Supporters called the bill a first step that balances AI development with consumer protections, while some lawmakers argued stronger safeguards are needed to address impacts on energy costs, water use, and local communities. Recent polling cited during the debate found many Americans are concerned about the effect of large data centers on their communities. We talked earlier about, God, I wish I had the music again for you. Oh, wait, I think I do, as a matter of fact, because we're right back in that vein of... Yeah, Terminator, since we're talking about AI. Researchers at a cybersecurity startup, Hacktron AI, say they were able to gain access to OpenAI's employee ChatGPT account and from there reach the company's internal GitHub code repositories. The work was conducted as part of OpenAI's Bug Bounty program, which rewards researchers for finding and reporting security weaknesses. The Wall Street Journal reported that OpenAI paid the team a $6,500 bounty after the vulnerabilities were disclosed. According to Hacktron AI, the researchers used Anthropic's Claude during their testing and found newer versions were capable of hacking into OpenAI.
3: That's not good.
2: No, it's not.
3: That's bad, man.
2: OpenAI said it appreciated the report and has since fixed the security issues. The researcher said the incident highlights how AI tools are accelerating cybersecurity work, allowing tasks that once required large teams and longer timelines to be completed much more quickly, underscoring the need for organizations to continually update their security practices. I keep thinking to myself, like, how often we had to update all our security stuff on the regular before AI was even a thing. Mm. This is going to become a daily, you're going to have to do something new every day after a while. And that might still not be enough in some situations. Mm. Yikes. So watch out for the Terminators.
3: Yeah.
2: By the way, have you seen those memes going around where it's like, you know, interviewer, where do you see yourself in 5 years? And every one of them is a video of John Connor fighting a Terminator.
3: Yes.
2: And I'm like, yeah, it's about right. Yeah, it's about right. Yep. Scammers are reportedly exploiting a loophole in music distribution systems to upload AI-generated songs to the official pages of real artists on Spotify and other streaming services. According to 404 Media, someone can create a song and cover art with generative AI, submit it through a digital distributor, falsely claim to represent an artist, a real artist, and have the track appear as a legitimate release from them. That's not good either.
3: No.
2: The fake music can then show up on major platforms, including Spotify, Apple Music, Amazon Music, and Tidal, sometimes without being flagged by distributors or streaming services. The scheme can mislead listeners, damage an artist's reputation, and divert streaming revenue away from the actual musician. Smaller and inactive artists are considered especially vulnerable because they may not have teams monitoring their profiles. Music group Odette Child says it has identified more than 300 AI-generated songs falsely linked to artists and public figures.
3: Wow.
2: I mean, not just AI songs. We know there's tons of those out there. But, I mean, these are the ones that have made it through the cracks and are falsely attributed to people. Streaming platforms say they are working on stronger safeguards, including better detection tools, verification systems, and closer coordination with distributors to prevent unauthorized uploads and protect artists' identities. Sometimes I'm glad I'm not more famous. I don't want anybody doing this sort of thing to me. How long is it before there's an AI version of somebody out there? Like you or Rick or something, where somebody creates a bot that acts like you guys online.
3: I told Rumble this happened a few years back. I had a dream that he was taking time off, and then he decided to not come back for some reason.
2: Yeah.
3: And the powers that be, our old this was years ago because it was our old general manager Wayne.
2: Oh, okay, yeah.
3: And our ops manager Mike came to me and they said, well, listen. We need you to pull all of the Rumble audio and cut it up, and you're going to be Rumble by pressing the button.
2: You're going to hit the button.
3: Exactly. So it scared the hell out of me. I said, you know how much work I already do? I might as well just move in here.
2: Yeah.
3: You know?
2: Yeah, no kidding.
3: And they're like, well, we kind of need you to do that.
2: Yeah.
3: Would you like to do that or would you not like to work?
2: Yeah.
3: So I did it.
2: Yeah, of course you did. Of course you did. Because you would. Yeah. No, you absolutely would.
3: So, yeah. But, I mean, I woke up sweating. I was like, heart was pounding.
2: Most people are having a dream about being chased by a serial killer or something. Rod's like, oh, I had so much work to do. The FAA says reports of lasers being aimed at aircraft continued to decline in 2026, marking the third straight year of decreases. Yeah, people shining lasers trying to affect the pilots up there.
6: Oh, my God. Is it in my eyeball?
7: Yes.
6: I think he's burning my eye.
2: Yeah, I think he's burning my eyeball. From January through July, pilots reported 4,470 laser strike incidents. That is a 24% drop from the same period in the year before.
3: I'm glad it's dropping, but, you know, if you're... I don't know how to say this, but okay, if you're a terrorist, I understand you doing that. But if you're just some kid, why?
2: Or even
3: why
2: would you want not even just some kid? We've seen reports
3: just dumbasses. You can take down a plane, you morons. Yeah. You know,
2: and they will find you.
3: Yes, they will.
2: Believe it or not, they can figure out where that laser came from.
3: Yep. And guess what?
2: It's crazy, but they can.
3: We're at the point where there's cameras everywhere too.
2: Yeah. Well, you see the videos all the time of these planes up there and stuff like that, and they'll have an infrared video where they can see the person clear as day, standing on the ground, pointing the little thing up at him and waving it back and forth. And it's like, buddy, you're busted. You just don't know it yet. They haven't showed up at your door yet, but they're coming. From January through July, pilots reported the strikes, 24% drop. California recorded the most reports with 614, followed by Texas at 445. On a per-person basis, New Mexico and Hawaii had the highest rates. Apparently in Hawaii, we get bored. We're on the island. We don't have much to do, I guess. Despite the decline, the FAA says laser strikes remain a serious safety concern because they can distract or temporarily impair pilots during flight. The agency reports 322 pilot injuries linked to laser incidents since tracking began in 2010. Shining a laser at an aircraft is a federal crime and can result in FAA fines of up to $11,000 per violation, federal criminal penalties of up to 5 years in prison, and fines of up to $250,000 in additional state or local penalties. Does any of that sound worth it to shine a laser pointer at a plane or a helicopter or something?
4: No.
2: Absolutely not. So the short answer here is don't be an idiot. Which I feel like, unfortunately, is the result so frequently. They could have just solved all of this by just not being an idiot. Rod, you remember Toys R Us, right?
3: Yeah, who doesn't?
2: Rena, were they already kind of shutting down when you were a kid?
4: When I was maybe like 8 or 9, they shut down. But okay. I remember they were open for a while, and I loved going in there.
2: Well, Toys R Us is launching its largest expansion in nearly a decade, with plans to open 120 new stores as toy sales have continued to grow. The company says demand is coming from Adult shoppers are helping drive the increase.
3: Really?
4: No way.
2: With the industry data showing adults now account for more than half of toy purchases.
3: For themselves?
4: That's,
2: a lot of times, yes.
3: I don't get that.
2: New locations are opening in malls across America, and they say it will carry major brands. When you hear the brands, you might understand why, because it fits into that collector realm, right?
3: Mm-hmm.
2: The big brands they're seeing movement on, Lego. We know that adults collect Lego. Barbie, similar thing. Mm-hmm. They'd be collecting those. Hot Wheels.
3: Okay.
2: And Pokemon.
3: Huh.
2: And, I mean, we've seen how much these Pokemon cards and stuff will sell for now.
3: Yeah, I see that. So But there are adults that are buying the stuff to play with it, too.
2: I'm guessing. For sure. I mean, there's people who buy it to play the game, the Pokemon game. There's people who buy the Lego things because they want to actually construct the stuff and everything like that.
3: I don't know. If you're an adult, I don't know if you should be playing with toys. I mean, I just don't quite understand.
2: No, you don't get it?
3: I just don't get it.
2: I mean, you know, it's to each their own. The expansion is part of the retailer's continued comeback after their 2017 bankruptcy and nationwide store closures. Toys R Us currently operates about 40 standalone stores, and they're going to open 120. Along with hundreds of Along with hundreds of shop in-shop locations inside Macy's stores. Company officials say the toy industry remains strong and that collectors and other adult buyers, which they refer to as kidults, have become an increasingly important part of the market.
3: Yeah.
2: Well, you remember the old thing, Rod? It was, I don't want to grow up. I'm a Toys R Us kidult.
3: Huh. I can't believe they're making a comeback. That's good news.
2: It is good news. And I'm sure Lenny Kravitz would see this as good news. He's being commemorated with a Barbie of his own.
3: Really?
2: Yes.
4: Really?
2: He's getting a Barbie signature Ken doll as part of Ken's 65th anniversary celebration. Kravitz becomes the second Ken-bassador following LeBron James. The collectible doll features a bronze mesh cowl neck tank, bootleg denim jeans, a studded belt, and sunglasses designed to reflect Kravitz's personal style during his recent Blue Electric Light tour. Kravitz expressed that being chosen for this honor is surreal and emphasized that he never imagined having his own figure as a child surrounded by Barbies and Kens. Price at $70, the Lenny Kravitz doll is available exclusively online if you'd like to get it. I can't claim to know if you position him the right way, if his pants rip open and his junk falls out. I don't know if they included that feature. I'm going to guess no, but it would make it quite collectible. 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Mostly sunny with a high near 89. Today, southwest winds 5 to 8 miles per hour, becoming north this afternoon. Partly cloudy with a low around 72. Tomorrow, partly sunny with a high near 83. And tomorrow, mostly sunny with a high near 86. Last check, about 73 outside. With the news, I'm Sean Hood for Rumble in the Morning on FM 99.
3: Thank you very much, Sean. Coming up in moments, right after the traffic, it's the latest sensation that's sweeping the nation, the game show everybody loves to be part of, Name That Tune. Yes, that's coming up in just moments. But first, traffic with Gabe.
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8: A lot of the problems we were seeing before are clearing up. The crash on 664 North in Newport News, though, still remains. That one is near 35th Street, and it's closing North Exit 5. 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
2: Sometimes.

0: right, name that tune. Everybody's favorite game show of arenas.
1: You should be thrilled. You get like a whole big section of that intro song to yourself.
0: Yeah.
2: As to how bad I am at this. Thank you.
1: Yeah, but it's what makes it fun.
2: Okay.
0: Well, in fairness, at this point, in all of the games that we've played with this over the years, you're on the board. You have one win.
1: Dude, she's gotten much better at this.
0: She's still like 1-5. So, but I will give her the one win last time out.
2: Thanks.
0: All right, first song here is a light rock hit that everybody in the room has heard, I'm sure, at one point or another. But in this particular case, instead of it being the song that you're used to hearing, you will hear the lyrics set to an epic cinematic hard rock cover of the song.
3: Whoa.
0: You ready?
1: Yeah.
0: All right, here we go.

0: You know who it is, Rena?
1: Anyone? Anyone?
0: I know. But I'm waiting. I want to give these two a chance.
2: Anyone? Nah, I don't have it. I don't have it.
1: Sean?
0: It would be Africa by Toto.

0: feel a little bit bad because Rena was actually, she got to the point where she's singing it.
1: I was.
2: Yeah.
0: And just couldn't get it.
2: But that happens a lot, and not just to her. That happens to me, too, because when it's in a different style, it's like the words hit you, but because the melody's different, you're like, I can't
1: and I'm
2: put
1: like,
2: it
1: I
2: what
1: can't
2: it is
1: place
2: in there.
1: It.
2: Yeah.
0: All right.
2: Happens to me, too.
0: Song two, and let me just check the scores here. I have Sean with one, Gabe with zero,
2: what?
0: And Rena with negative one.
1: What?
0: No, zero.
2: Negative one.
1: I should get a half point.
0: For what?
2: Why?
1: For knowing the words.
2: That doesn't count.
0: That doesn't count at all. All right, the next song
2: You shouldn't have negative.
0: All right, this next song is a band that we play quite often here at FM 99, and so it's a hard rock song. I can't give you too many clues, but I can tell you the band's out of Chicago. I know that for a fact. Again, this was a huge hit. In this particular case, I didn't write down the style. I don't know which style.
2: Oh, no.
3: All right. Mystery style.
0: Yeah, mystery style. Here we go. What do I get? Oh, it's soul.

0: Anyone?
1: I think I know, but...
2: Oh, my gosh.
0: Gabe?
1: I think I know who it is, but Gabe, do you have an idea? You look like you're thinking
2: that
1: real
2: last,
1: hard.
2: That,
1: I know,
2: that
1: that's kind of got
2: lyric,
1: me.
2: That last lyric. No, I don't have it.
1: Rena?
3: At this one, I'm stumped.
1: I might be wrong.
0: Okay.
1: Is it Slipknot?
0: No.
1: No, okay.
0: You ready?
2: Oh, my gosh. Yes, of course it is. It's a Smashing Pumpkins.
1: Oh.
2: Yes.
1: I was thinking of a song called... Slipknot called My Pain or something like that, I think is what came to
0: my
1: mind.
0: All right, well, I'm sorry.
1: All right,
0: just checking the scores after round two. I got Sean at one. Gabe at zero, Rena at zero.
1: Yeah, okay, at least you didn't say negative two this time.
3: Right.
1: Yeah.
0: All right, the next one here is a rap song. I can tell you, I'll give you a hint.
1: It's in the style of rap, or it is a rap song?
0: No, it was a huge hit.
1: Okay.
0: Nominated for an Oscar.
1: Okay.
0: It was a rap song. And it's going to be done in an epic orchestral arrangement.
3: Great.
0: Okay, so here we go.

0: I think that is Gangsta's
1: Paradise.
2: Is that what you're going with?
0: Coolio. It's got to be.
3: Coolio, right?
0: Has to be.
1: Yeah. Yeah. Not Amish Paradise.
0: No, it's also a banger.
2: All right. Gabe, do you have to do the traffic down the hall?
1: Yes.
2: All right. Unfortunately, Gabe has to step out for a moment.
0: That's all right.
4: Great.
3: So you guys have a chance
4: alone.
3: To get one more.
2: Yes.
1: Because we're tied, Sean.
0: I know. Yes, well, technically, tied. I got that one, too. Because I knew it, too.
2: All right. Now
0: so
2: I
0: really,
2: have
0: I have two.
4: You know what? Semantics.
2: Oh, hang on.
0: No, it's the score. Oh, it's not semantics.
4: All right. He answered first.
2: All right. The next
0: one
2: here.
0: He asked him.
2: The next one. Well, Tim was waving at him.
0: Yeah, I get it.
2: All right, the next one here is rock band, both We Play and The Fox Down the Hall. They play as well. They're banned out of California, and that's all I can give you. Anything else, you'll get it. So here you go. It's going to be done. The song is a rock song, but it's going to be done in Yacht Rock. It's a Yacht Rock cover.
0: Okay.
2: Here we go.

0: Red Hot Chili Peppers.
1: I was going to let her get it. Yeah.
2: I can't believe she got it.
1: She was not, I knew she had it.
0: You said California, and Sean and I both give each other this look.
1: We're like, if you specify a band is from California, we know who it is.
2: Well, STP is from California.
1: Yeah, but nobody ever says a band from California, STP.
0: Red Hot Chili Peppers have three songs, and they're all about California.
1: Okay,
0: brother.
1: Yeah.
2: Yeah, I probably shouldn't have said
1: literally
2: that.
1: Everything they write is about Southern right. California.
2: So in the first time in history of Name That Tune, all three contestants are tied at one.
1: That's right. Well, fine, sure.
2: Tied at one. All right.
3: It's about
2: so
3: first.
2: We have two left.
1: Not when he asks you
2: left.
1: Individually.
2: Too late.
0: I can do this. I can come
2: two
0: back.
2: Two left. This game could end in a tie.
0: I can do this.
1: Right. I believe in you.
2: This next one is a big rocker from the 80s. He's a Rock and Roll Hall of Famer.
1: Okay.
2: It was a rock song. I think both stations play it. I think this is also yacht rock. Here we go.

0: Don't Fear the Reaper, right?
1: No. No. No, I know what it is. I know what this is. Who's the only
0: one? You guys are tied.
1: I know. Yeah, Billy Idol.
0: Go for it.
1: All right. He's Billy Idol.
0: He's a Billy Idol. Let's see.
2: Oh, it's a nice day.
1: We'll start again.
3: Oh, White Wedding, man.
4: Hey, little sister, what have you done?
5: You saw me singing the lyrics as soon as
1: it doesn't count.
3: Hasty. Too freaking hasty.
0: Yeah, it doesn't count, Rena. Okay, so...
1: I do believe it was going to get to you right. Eventually.
5: Damn.
0: I only have one more of these, and the only thing you can do is tie Sean. If Sean gets this, he wins. If nobody gets it, he wins.
1: Even if I know it, I'll wait.
5: Thank
1: to
5: you.
1: See if what? Either of you
3: no,
1: can
3: no.
0: What
3: no.
0: are you, a mom?
1: Yeah. No, I'm just nice.
3: Wait Please. For Rena. Wait for
1: I
3: Rena.
1: Give
3: not
1: Rena
3: for
1: a
3: me.
1: Chance.
5: Guys, okay. I'm slow
1: well,
5: at this.
1: Right. If I don't wait for her, right. I have to wait for
0: this
1: you.
0: This last one, I cannot give any clues.
1: Okay.
0: I cannot, because if I gave any clue, you probably get it without even playing the song.
3: White and nerdy.
0: Okay. So, who'd you say?
3: White and nerdy.
0: You got it. No.
1: That would be amazing.
0: It's a rock song we play. It's going to be done soul jazz cover style.
5: Okay.
0: Here we go.
6: Dead I am the pool, spreading from the fool.
1: Rena's already singing it. She knows
6: we
1: it a lot of songs.
6: You need, nowhere as you bleed.
3: That's Dracula.
6: Dead I am
3: Is it Dracula?
1: Rob.
6: Feast

0: Sabrina.
1: It did hurt.
2: Yeah, they're heavier than you think.
0: Yep, it was Dragula. So the score is Sean 2, Gabe 2, Rena 1. I do have one.
2: You know, everybody's on the board. I think that's
0: everybody's on the board. Mm-hmm. Yeah. I do have one more. And honestly, it's a song we don't play, but it was popular. It was the top of the charts. It was on top of the charts for weeks. I think you're just
2: going to fly into the night.
0: You're just going to get it right away. And if you could just be quiet and let Rena get it, you can.
2: Okay, all right. And as

0: trumpet.
1: A little bit of Monica in my life. A little bit of Erica.
2: I hate this game so much.
3: Mambo number five.
4: That one wasn't even that far off of the melody.
5: I know. That's why I wasn't even going to play it. I had it sitting there like, I'm not going to even do this one.
4: Yeah. And I'm looking at it literally mouthing, Mambo number
5: five. He tried. All right. That's Name That Tune. Hopefully you enjoyed it as much as we did, except for Rena.
2: I hate this game.
5: Yeah.
2: Sorry.
5: Sorry.
6: You know, I had to answer that one at the end there because I realized that I wasn't going to say it to anybody, but I hadn't gotten a single one right any time I played Name That Tune. Yeah. And if anybody caught wind of that, Rena would be out of the doghouse. So I had to take that one. I had to.
5: Yeah. All right. Well, I'm glad you did. And Rena, once again, Rena lost. This time she lost to Sean Engate.
4: Rena can't name that. Although, technically, you know, I knew the last one.
5: We got to get to a commercial break here real quick. On the other side, sports, we'll talk about Bills quarterback Josh Allen. He's on pace.

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1: We'll by talk next about week.
0: Yeah, by next week. Bill Belichick's got more problems, and we'll check in with He-Man. That's when Rumble in the Morning continues right after these.
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3: 664 North in Newport News. After the Monitor Merrimack, there is a crash closing down exit 5 there. But other than that, no other major delays across the map. For Rumble in the Morning, this is Gabe on FM 99.
4: 8:37 on Rumble in the Morning. Running a little late, but it's time for your last look at sports for the morning and the week with Rod Fitzwell.
5: That's right. Great way to end the week with me.
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5: Well, last night on Thursday Night Football, the Bills opened up their brand new spanky stadium, the Highmark Stadium. And this game really could have...
7: This game could have been over earlier, a lot sooner.
5: Absolutely.
4: Yeah.
5: 100% right there, Shannon, because the Bills jumped out to a 21-0 lead. They ultimately would win this game by allowing the Lions to score 31. They outscored them 41-31, thanks in part to Josh Allen, of course.
8: Allen rolling. He'll run it in. Touchdown.
5: Big call there from Al Michaels. That was the fifth touchdown he was responsible for, and that's the call you get.
4: Well, he was like, you know what? I was excited for the other ones. He goes, Now it's just getting tedious.
5: Yeah. So, Allen threw three touchdown passes, ran two more in. He's pacing to have, 76 touchdowns for the season? I mean, that's crazy.
9: Yeah, that would be nuts.
5: Yeah, the Bills look great offensively, but they got some issues on the defense.
4: Would help if they could stop the ball occasionally.
5: Yeah, it would. Yeah. They are now 2-0, but you know what? Hey, I would take that as a Steelers fan. I'd take it in a heartbeat.
4: Well, yeah, of course. I'm a Cowboys fan. I do the same thing.
5: Steelers don't score any points. So, yeah. I'd love to see it. Last month, Roger Goodell said that there's no doubt that the NFL will be headquartered outside. Will have a team headquartered outside the United States. He keeps pressing the issue on this. And they're not looking at Brazil, Mexico, Australia, or Japan. They're looking at Europe, which makes sense. So they're looking at England and Germany, team somewhere in there, most likely England. And he would like to have a division of European teams, which to me is just going to... You cannot have these games on at times that, you know, America is not used to watching or...
4: I mean, you can, but it's going to take a while for people to adjust to
5: that. It's like these games that are on, you know, in England at 6 o'clock in the morning, 8 o'clock in the morning. I don't get up to watch that, you know?
4: Yeah,
5: I mean,
4: but
5: I don't
4: know. It's rough.
5: But you know what? I'll give you some college football games happening at normal times.
4: Okay, great.
5: For example, Hampton and Norfolk State, Battle of the Bay, 4 o'clock tomorrow. The Spartans will be hosting that. Liberty will be on TV somewhere with Ball State at 4 o'clock. East Carolina at ODU at 6 o'clock. That's at SB Ballard Stadium down there in Norfolk. West Virginia will take on number 25, UVA, at 7:30. Virginia Tech at Maryland at 7:30 as well. And JMU, they're out in San Diego State. They're out in San Diego taking on San Diego State tomorrow at 10 p.m. That game will be on 10 p.m. Here. Give me the better view.
10: The better view. Great sport of the day.
5: The better view great sport of the day is Davish Mahesh, and I hope I said that right. I don't think I did, but he is a great teenager from Northern Virginia, has a high school program that he started 2 years ago, it's its second year. They're called the Nourishing Ninjas, and what they've done is they've partnered with businesses up there, and they've raised over $50,000 for local charities, which is in and amongst itself a great thing, but they've also partnered with these local businesses to rescue food that would have gone to the trash that was good food. I mean, we talk about this all the time. People throw out good food all the time.
4: Yeah.
5: They've rescued more than 300,000 pounds of food to feed families facing food insecurity across the region. 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The Dodgers, it's just a foregone conclusion most seasons that they're going to go to the playoffs. They clinched the National League West Division for the 13th time in the last 14 seasons with an 8-10 victory over the Reds. The Phillies shut out the Mets 3-0. Pirates over the Brewers 7-4. Padres with a road win.

0: in Colorado. They banged out 15 hits, 9-2 winners over the Rockies. The Rays 10-1 over the A's. Red Sox avoid being swept by the Rangers in Texas. 4-3 winners there. Your Norfolk Tides lost to the Charlotte Knights 5-1. They won the first two games of the series but lost yesterday. Tides' final homestand will continue tonight, tomorrow, and Sunday afternoon at Harbor Park. Only three games remaining, and then you can't see baseball here until next year. So go check out the Tides if you're a big baseball fan.
1: Yeah, or yeah. You know what? If you just haven't made it to a game this season, it's a great pastime. Go check it out.
0: Absolutely, no doubt about it. Elmo is taking the day off, so in Elmo's place, I present He-Man.
2: If traffic isn't exciting enough for you, try and tailgate a Tesla. When that overpriced golf cart's autopilot kicks in, they can brake at any time for anything, even shadows.
0: Yes, they can.
1: True.
0: Yes.
1: True.
0: Yeah, so if you're bored, just tailgate a Tesla.
1: Why not, right? Yeah. Oh, we're going to take a quick break. When we come back, it is Stupid News time. And in Stupid News, have you heard of when people get swatted? Have you heard about that?
0: Yes.
1: Okay, so we all know what that means.
0: Hey, before I forget, rock solid deal.
1: Oh, my gosh.
0: Wine Fest. It went on sale at 8:30. I apologize. We should have mentioned that right at the start of sports.
1: 10 minutes ago.
0: Yeah,
1: jeez.
0: But started sports so darn late that we missed it.
1: That's all right. Well, hey, look, get over there now while if it's still available. You got. Yeah. I mean, really, these things sell out fast.
3: And
1: it's a good deal, too. What did we say? $25 for the pass?
0: Yeah, it's a $50 value, and you get everything with it, so that's pretty cool.
1: Yeah, that's pretty darn cool. I'm actually going real quick just to see if it's even still available because... Yeah, okay, it is. For the time being, it is, like when I'm checking it. But who knows how long that'll last. So rock solid deals. Go check it out. And again, we'll be back with Stupid News coming up next.
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7: Crash on 664 North in Newport News near 35th Street after the Monitor Merrimack that is closing North Exit 5. And a disabled vehicle on 64 East in Chesapeake near Great Bridge is closing the right lane. 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
6: And now, all the news that's
8: stupid
6: from the name synonymous with
8: stupid.
6: Here's Rumble.
9: Actually, Rick's off. The rest of us are here, and Stupid News is brought to you by
10: Huffman & Huffman. Bumper cars are for the amusement park, not the interstate. If someone forgot that and injured you or your loved ones, call Huffman & Huffman.
9: Item one comes to us from the great state of Tennessee, Carroll County. A sheriff had just been sworn in. Sworn into office. He was elected August 6th, sworn into the Carroll County Sheriff. He was sworn in as the sheriff August 31st.
11: Okay.
9: His wife was just arrested for theft. She's been charged with theft of property of over $1,000 and fraudulent use of a debit card. That's what the records indicate. She's been arrested.
11: Now, does this make you look bad as the sheriff?
9: It does.
11: Because,
9: it really does.
11: Like, you didn't even know your own wife was...
9: Yeah.
11: Like, what kind of police officer are you?
9: Exactly. Rachel Sawyers was with a group from December 2023 to November 2025 when she resigned her titles, including treasurer and vice president of an organization that supports teachers. However, she did manage to get away with a debit card in which she used to spend $1,500 of the organization's money.
11: Wow.
9: Online with Amazon and Walmart. She left with the debit card and then realized, oh, I got this debit card, and she knew she wasn't supposed to use it. She started using it.
11: I don't understand how you're married to somebody who's in a public position, yes, especially the sheriff of all people, and you decide to yourself that now is the time to break the law.
9: Yeah. Well, there's also another board member they're investigating for doing the same thing.
11: Are you kidding?
9: No. No, a board member from that same group meant to support teachers.
11: Wow.
9: Not good. That is item number one.
12: Item number two. The worst guard dog ever. But
11: so
12: I
11: cute.
12: Argue the cutest guard dog
11: yeah.
12: ever.
11: Yeah, he's adorable.
12: Yeah, you should head on over to the See It Now tab of the FM99 app so you can see this really cute golden greet a home intruder with a stuffed toy in his mouth. Aww. Yes, that's right. He greeted an intruder in his home.
13: Is this a Labrador? Is that what it is?
12: It's a golden retriever.
11: So same idea.
12: So what happened was a San Diego couple had been in Chicago and they were actually flying home when their Ring notification went off that somebody had entered their home. And
11: it's wild. I mean, the people have the Ring things. Now we're seeing Ring videos from inside houses.
9: Yeah,
12: right?
9: We have a camera inside the house.
11: But I'm just like, I'm not used to Ring inside houses. I didn't know they did inside cameras.
9: Yeah, they do.
11: Wow. All right.
12: Apparently, they have two dogs, and when the guy entered their home, one bolted out through the doggy door, but Nash, the golden, decided to bring him a few stuffed animals to play with.
9: Did he play with the dog?
12: He refused to play with the dog.
11: That monster!
12: I know!
11: All right, so it's not even... Okay, you broke into the house, that's bad. Like, you shouldn't do that. Like, don't do that, obviously.
12: Obviously.
11: But, like, if the

0: dog comes up to you and wants attention, the least you could do
1: is give the dog attention.
0: Is pet the dog.
2: Wouldn't you want the dog to be your friend and not like...
3: Well, clearly it already is.
2: If the dog starts barking.
3: I mean, it's already a friend. It's sitting there with a toy in its mouth, wagging its tail.
2: But the point being is, if you don't play with him, is he going to bark like, hey, I'm over here?
1: No, apparently the guy felt comfortable enough to take off his shirt, his shoes, went through the refrigerator, ate one of their yogurts, got another yogurt, then some turkey and some cheese, and then took a nap. So,
2: so he knew that they weren't home, obviously.
1: No, yeah, he knew that they weren't home.
2: Did they catch him?
1: Yeah, the owner started texting the police department while they were up in the air, in the airplane, and they sent in a drone first, and then they sent in officers, which, by the way, Nash greeted them with stuffed toys as well.
3: This dog's got to move. I love it.
2: He wants to play. Come on.
1: Yeah, the intruder.
2: Somebody play with me!
1: The intruder was arrested and charged with suspicion of first-degree burglary. Mm. But, he's going viral for being the, quote-unquote, worst guard dog ever. Poor thing.
0: That poor little guy.
1: I know. That's so item
0: cute.
1: Number two.
0: The video is adorable,
1: it's so
0: too.
1: Cute.
0: Yeah. This is not adorable. This would be awful. Awful, awful. Everybody's familiar with what swatting is, right?
2: Yeah.
0: So if you're listening and you don't know, it's where somebody reports something fake at your house or whatever, and it's something that requires a tactical SWAT response. They do it usually... It happens a lot with people on video games because somebody's mad at them, and it's ridiculous, and you're an idiot, and you should go to jail for doing this. But a Milwaukee couple says they were the targets of... Ready? 55 swatting calls in one year.
2: Oh, my gosh.
0: And they have now received a $575,000 settlement from the city. Patrick Tomlinson and Nikki Robinson say the false emergency calls made between 2022 and 2023 repeatedly brought armed Milwaukee police officers to their home, sometimes with long guns and ballistic shields.
2: Then they had to be the same officers, too.
0: Oh, they knew.
2: Like, yeah.
0: Body camera from the officers responding that was obtained by a local news station, TMJ4. It shows one officer describing the home as a known swatting location, while another said, this guy keeps getting swatted. On one occasion, police responded for the fourth time in a single day with an officer pointing a gun at the couple's door.
2: Man.
0: The fourth time that day, and you still respond that way.
2: How do you not know this is a false alarm
1: time?
0: And I get it. The police have to take everything seriously.
1: Do.
0: If we have to go out there, we have to take it seriously. I'm not mad at the officers themselves.
2: I don't know. 55 times, it seems like.
0: The couple eventually sued the city, alleging unlawful searches and seizures under the Fourth Amendment. Their attorney said a judge found individual officers violated the couple's Fourth Amendment rights numerous times. Milwaukee officials denied in court that the department lacked policies or had become a tool of terror. The department says its swatting procedure requires an incident report and notification to its intelligence gathering fusion division. The settlement was approved. Tomlinson is now urging police to better identify repeat swatting victims, recognize patterns, and consider contacting victims before sending large arm responses. His idea being, look, if it's happened 54 times, maybe 55, we realize that this is probably a bogus call. Still respond, but maybe not as heavy and forcefully, you know?
2: Wow.
0: I get it. They do have to think of something. If this is happening this much on their watch, it's a waste of their budget, too. It's a waste of the police department's budget and everything doing this 55 times in a year. That's more than once a week they're getting called to this family's house.
2: They should spend more time trying to figure out who's doing it.
0: 100%. 100%. That just sucks. And that is true. They're all true.
1: And stupid.
0: And that's why we call it
1: stupid news.
0: That also sucks. We are going to take a break. When we come back, we got the news. We got There I Said It. We've got Name That Tune. And... we got a chance for you coming up a little later in the 9 o'clock hour to win a pair of tickets to the Chesapeake Wine Fest.
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19: All right, 9:02 on Rumble in the Morning. Coming up this hour, we've got a repeat broadcast of Name That Tune. It's a very popular thing, and we got a lot of text messages. People love it. So you're going to hear that. You're also going to hear There I Said It. That's coming up after the news. And towards the end of the hour, before we sneak out the door for the weekend, we are going to give away a pair of tickets to the Wine Fest. That's right. We are going to play a game. And you got to be 21 or older for this prize, by the way. We're going to play a game. Real winery or fake winery? Real winery or fake winery? That's coming up at the end of the hour. Right now, it is time for your news. And in with the news, Sean.
20: Yes, and in the news, we are going to begin with some information that, well, I mean, just useful to the folks around this area and in Virginia. Virginia Governor Abigail Spanberger has directed that the MIA flag be flown on state buildings and grounds across the Commonwealth on Friday in observance of National POW and MIA Recognition Day. The order honors American service members who were prisoners of war or who remained missing in action. In announcing the observance, Spanberger said Virginia remains committed to honoring their service and supporting efforts to account for those who have never returned home. According to the governor's order, more than 1,300 Virginians remain unaccounted for from their military service. The POW-MIA flag will be displayed alongside the official flags at state facilities throughout Virginia as a tribute to those service members and their families. This might be useful information for you. The Hampton Roads Bridge Tunnel will undergo a series of weekend lane closures in October as crews repave the existing tunnels. The work is separate from the larger HRBT expansion project and will require closing one direction of travel from 9 p.m. Friday until 5 a.m. Monday. So that's how that's going to work. Westbound lanes toward Hampton will be closed October 2nd through the 5th. Okay? That is going to be, again, 9 p.m. Friday to 5 a.m. Monday. So that weekend, you can't use the HRBT overnight to get to the peninsula. They say they will go through the 9th and the 12th if they need additional time. Eastbound lanes to Norfolk from the peninsula are scheduled to close the 16th through the 19th, and then again the 30th through the 2nd if they need that backup time as well. Drivers should plan for extra travel time. Consider alternate routes during the closures. VDOT recommends the Monitor Merrimack Bridge Tunnel as the primary detour, with the James River Bridge and the Jamestown-Scotland Ferry as available options. The schedule is weather-dependent, and additional backup weekends have been set aside in November if crews are unable to complete the work as planned. There are no tunnel closures currently scheduled for the weekend of October 23rd through the 26th. It's here, Rena. It's here.
21: Okay.
20: The Neptune Festival is once again bringing in truckloads of sand from Currituck County, North Carolina.
21: Ooh.
20: For their annual sand sculpting competition at the Virginia Beach Oceanfront. Have you ever gotten to go see these?
21: No.
20: They're
21: I've
20: so cool.
21: I've always wanted to.
20: Yeah, they're so cool. Festival organizers say the imported sand is better suited for sculpting because it packs together more effectively than our local beach sand. Allowing artists to create larger and more detailed designs. Oh, they take this very seriously, these sand sculpting competitions. More than a dozen sand mounds have already been placed under a tent along the boardwalk between 6th and 8th Street. In the coming days, professional sand sculptors from around the world, I'm not even kidding, they come from all over the world, will turn those piles into intricate works of art as part of what organizers describe as one of the premier sand sculpture competitions in North America. The finished sculptures will be on display during the Neptune Festival, which runs September 25th through the 27th. There's a lot of things going on right at the end of the summer to get out and do.
21: Yeah.
20: A federal judge has ordered the Kennedy Center to give 30 days notice before making any major physical changes to the building, including demolition. U.S. District Judge Christopher Cooper said the order was meant to avoid confusion after the Performing Arts Center unexpectedly announced they would be closing. Kennedy Center officials say the building will remain closed for at least 7 days while they assess safety concerns tied to structural deterioration. The executive director said the closure was prompted by risks identified during an inspection of a roof terrace canopy and after a partial ceiling collapse earlier this month. The center's board also voted on Tuesday to close the facility for repairs, but officials said that action is separate from Wednesday's emergency closure. The dispute began after President Donald Trump, who chairs the Kennedy Center board, said the aging building could eventually be ripped down if repairs are not made.

0: Congress allocated $257 million for the repairs. The judge also previously blocked efforts to add President Trump's name to the building, ruling that changes could not be made without Congress. The president said plans to rename the center have drawn the president's plans to rename the center have drawn criticism from lawmakers and Kennedy Center honorees, while lawmakers from both parties have said they hope demolition does not happen. The president, for his part, has said that he believes that they deserve some credit and that it might have to come down.
1: I think that the Trump administration should certainly have recognition, because frankly, if we don't do that, it's going to close. It'll end up being ripped down. It's in very, very bad shape, very dangerous shape.
0: So we'll see what happens with that. But with any luck, it will not end up being tanked down. That would be very sad. The man who sprayed vinegar at Democratic U.S. Representative Ilhan Omar during a Minneapolis town hall has been sentenced to 14 months in prison. 56-year-old Anthony Kazmierczak also received 3 years of supervised release and is barred from contacting Omar. He pled guilty to assaulting a U.S. officer. During the January 27th town hall, witnesses said that he jumped from the audience, sprayed Omar with a syringe, and accused her of splitting Minnesota apart. Security officers tackled him and police arrested him. Omar was not injured and continued the event. Prosecutors said messages showed that he had planned to do something involving Omar and had made arrangements for his dog and possible bail before the attack. So it can't be a temporary insanity thing, because you clearly knew what you were doing.
2: Yep.
0: Before sentencing, U.S. District Judge said the attack was planned in advance and that an attack on a public figure is not a political statement. It is misguided, selfish, and inconsistent with any concept of free or a democratic society. They did say, though, that this guy, Anthony Kazmierczak, has a history of health and mental health issues. He did apologize to Omar in the court. His attorney said he had not been taking his mental health medication before the attack. Prosecutors said that he had a history of alcohol abuse and had criticized Democrats on social media while expressing support for President Donald Trump. The attack happened as the Minneapolis area faced an immigration crackdown that led to protests and arrests. But yeah, while he had a mental health issues stemming from past issues, it doesn't get him off the hook for this. He still ends up getting sentenced to time. Let me jump to this story real quick. A New Hampshire judge, you might remember this story, Rod. A New Hampshire judge has dismissed Pamela Smart's latest effort to overturn her conviction in the 1990 killing of her husband.
2: Is she still behind bars?
0: Still. Her husband, Gregory Smart. Smart, who is now 59, is serving a life sentence without parole after being convicted as an accomplice in the murder, which was carried out by a 15-year-old student with whom she'd been having an affair.
2: Yeah.
0: The judge in the case ruled that the claims raised in her petition either had already been addressed in earlier appeals or did not have legal merit. Smart's attorneys argued that prosecutors used inaccurate transcripts of recorded conversations and that media coverage and jury instructions affected the trial. The judge rejected those arguments, finding no basis for a new trial. Smart publicly accepted responsibility for her husband's death in 2024 after years of denying involvement.
2: Yeah, that's what I remember seeing she had finally admitted that she was involved.
0: Yeah.
2: So, sorry, you're in jail forever.
0: The case drew national attention at the time and became one of the first high-profile trials to be broadcast live on television from start to finish. Yeah, that's a big deal back in the 90s. Yeah. Like I did, and yeah, I was a kid at that time, but I mean, I'm sure you remember it being.
2: Well, you know, we're roughly the same age. I was probably right.
0: That's true. You know, Rod and I both being millennials, like
2: right.
0: We are.
2: Yes,
0: we
2: that's
0: both.
2: What we are, yeah.
0: Yep. Hey, what? Let's spin the wheel and see what we can't eat today. All right, the recall wheel says that we can't eat So Delicious dairy-free. They've recalled certain salted caramel cluster non-dairy frozen dessert pints.
2: Oh.
0: That's such a long name. After reports say that some of the containers may contain foreign materials, and for what those materials are, let's spin the other wheel. Stones. So ice cream may contain stones, according to the wheels today. The voluntary recall affects only pints with Best Buy dates on or before April 3rd, 2028. The products were distributed to retailers nationwide, and the recall notice was posted by the FDA. Consumers are advised not to eat the affected product because of the potential safety risk. Danone or Danone, I'm not sure how you say the company name, USA initiated the recall after receiving some complaints. Customers who purchased the recalled pints can contact the So Delicious Dairy-Free Consumer Care Line Monday through Friday, 9 a.m. to 6 p.m. to request a refund or replacement coupon. There's some other things that you should worry about, too, just as far as if you have them in your house. Children's toys sold at Target stores online is being recalled because of a potential choking hazard. It is the Melissa and Doug Lights and Sound Fire Truck. It's a red plastic toy fire engine with lights, sounds, four black wheels, and a white rotating ladder. They say the fire hose port can come loose and that can cause a choking hazard. So obviously, if you have this in your house, you're going to want to deal with that. Recall serves as a reminder to regularly check children's products for safety notices and remove items that may pose a hazard. And that's not the only thing. A recall has been issued by J.K. Maxx for heated blankets and heating pads sold on Amazon because they can overheat, creating fire and burn hazards. They say they were sold between September of 2022 and July of this year, so a good long time. Multiple sizes and multiple colors. They have detachable white controls, white remote controls that allow users to adjust the heat settings. They say they've received 577 reports of blankets smoking, melting, or catching on fire. Obviously not what your blanket is supposed to do, along with 53 reported burn injuries. Consumers are urged to stop using them immediately and follow the manufacturer instructions for refunds, replacements, or additional recall information. The Atlantic Ocean has experienced the longest dry spell without a hurricane in six decades, with no hurricanes forming so far in 2026.
2: Good.
0: Crazy, right? If no hurricanes form in the Atlantic by September 22nd this year, they could break an 85-year record for the longest dry spell since 1941.
2: Wow.
0: The last significant hurricane to hit land was Hurricane Melissa, a Category 5 storm that struck Jamaica on October 28, 2025. It is common for major storms to develop by September 10th, the peak of hurricane season, but no hurricanes formed in the basin by that date in 2024 and 2025. Despite the current dry spell, hurricanes have developed past September, and no year has been completely hurricane-free since satellite storm tracking began. So we'll have to see. Now, we've got the El Nino and there's Saharan dust from the Saharan Desert that have both combined kind of to keep the Atlantic quiet compared to other years. So maybe we'll get lucky. So we'll see if
2: we who got lucky on Kalshi with that bet.
0: No kidding, right?
2: Because somebody bet on it.
0: That's because they weren't seeding the clouds, Rod, because you know that's what they do.
2: It's the Chinese.
0: Yeah. A new study suggests the moon may not have enough accessible water to support a large, long-term human city without outside supplies, because somebody is determined to yuck our yum. Researchers estimated that even if the moon contains about 1 billion tons of water trapped in tiny glass beads and other deposits, a population of 1 million people would use that up in less than 2.5 years. With highly efficient recycling systems, that supply could last about a century, but researchers said that still falls short of the goal of long-term sustainability needed for a major settlement. The study found that smaller communities would be more practical. A settlement of about 100,000 people could potentially last for 1,000 years on the estimated water supply, while a town of 10,000 could have enough water for much longer. Researchers and outside experts said future lunar communities may eventually need water imported from elsewhere in the solar system, and they emphasized the importance of carefully managing lunar water resources.
2: So it's like Las Vegas, basically, just colder, much colder and dark.
0: Yeah, well, and there's no chance of it raining on the moon,
2: true. So
0: there's that. They also noted that extracting water on the moon remains technically challenging, that some water-rich areas have significant scientific value that should be studied before large-scale development begins. Another scientific discovery here that I think will make Rena very happy. Scientists say they've identified a brand new species of cat.
3: Cat?
0: Yeah, can't. And it's adorable.
2: Why are you saying it like that?
0: If you do yourself a favor, do a quick Google for this and find this new cat.
3: Okay.
0: It's a new species of cat and cat out of Bolivia. It's adorable.
3: What's it called?
2: Find it right now.
0: Just look new species cat. It'll come up. They say researchers describe this as the first completely new wildcat species recognized in about 100 years. The animal, known as the Tilcayo tiger cat, is a small spotted feline that lives in cloud forests where the Andes Mountains meet the Amazon River Basin.
3: Oh.
0: See? Look how cute is it?
3: It's very cute.
0: See? And now you know why he's a cat.
2: Yeah.
0: Exactly. Researchers
2: makes me feel weird saying it like that.
0: But it's adorable. If you saw the cat, you wouldn't be able to help yourself but say it that way.
2: I don't think so.
0: Rena, show him the cat.
3: Hang on. The wrong mouse.
2: All right.
3: I'm swing my monitor around.
2: I'm about to look at this cat.
0: And you're going to have to say it the right way when you
2: cat.
0: See it. It's too cute.
2: Which one is it?
3: It's the
0: cute little one.
3: That one.
2: Oh, that is a little cat.
0: See, I'm saying. You can't help it. Raina, if you could go ahead and post that on the See It Now tab so other people can see it
2: little
0: and
2: cat.
0: Swoon all over it. Researchers say the discovery is important because little is known about how many of the cats remain in the wild. Researchers formally described the species in the journal Current Biology after genetic testing showed it had been separate from other tiger cat species for about 1.4 million years. The species was first brought to scientists' attention after a local resident mistakenly thought one was a domestic kitten and took it to a wildlife sanctuary. Scientists say the cat had long been known to local communities, which call it Tilcayo. Ohio, and they chose to keep the traditional name. Conservation experts warn that tiger cats face increasing pressure from habitat loss and development, and they say the discovery highlights the need to protect vulnerable wildlife and their habitats. But it is really, really cute.
2: It's a nice
0: cat. This is really, really stupid. The new Street Fighter movie

0: coming out.
1: Okay.
0: Right, next month. You know how the big thing now is to come out with some weird popcorn bucket for your movie?
1: Mm-hmm.
0: Right? So we've seen some of them, like the Dune one looks kind of like inappropriate. Looks like you could put it right.
1: Oh, really?
0: Yeah, it does. Oh. There's a bunch of these weird ones. The one for the new Street Fighter. Are you familiar with the Street Fighter games, right?
1: Yes, I am.
0: Okay. Do you remember a character named Guile?
1: I'm not that familiar.
0: Okay. You might remember him if you saw him. He's a, he's an army guy, and he's got really tall, blonde hair.
1: Right. I know.
0: Kind of like Kid and Play, but with blonde hair, right? Well, the popcorn bucket is a wearable version of that hair.
1: Oh. Okay.
0: You strap it to your head and eat the popcorn out of the top of it. It's pretty amazing.
1: I still think the best ones were the Stormtrooper popcorn.
0: Yeah, you think those are the best ones?
1: I have one, yeah.
0: Yeah. Well, it does come with a chin strap, so we'll see what people find a use for this thing for. The bucket is exclusive to AMC Theater. Street Fighters comes out on October 16th if you are interested in seeing it. And now it is time for...
2: Don't you just love a happy ending?
0: I sure do, Dolly. I sure do. Can't ever take her out of there because she fits so perfectly for the happy ending of the day. Just that vibe. I actually have two of them here for you because one's simple and just kind of convenient and fun, and the other one's just amazing. A man recently bought a gold-colored F-250, but the previous owner replaced the tailgate with a silver one for some reason, so it didn't match the rest of the truck.
1: Okay.
0: Anyway, he was leaving a Verizon store one day, and he saw a miracle. A silver F-250... that somebody had replaced with a gold-colored tailgate.
1: Oh, that's hysterical.
0: They swapped tailgates in the parking lot.
1: That's pretty funny.
0: And now they're friends.
1: Hey, bud, I got an idea. This is going to sound crazy, but I just noticed.
0: Yeah.
1: That somebody put gold in your silver.
0: I got to be honest, though. The gold one with the one silver part, I'd be like, it's my C-3PO truck.
1: Yeah.
0: You know what I mean? That's what I'd be thinking. And then in a stunning display of profit sharing, Station Casinos marked the culmination of its 50th anniversary celebration by making a surprise announcement to their 10,000 employees. All of them would be receiving a bonus consisting of $1,000 of company stock.
1: Oh, nice.
0: That equate, they say $1,000 of company stock for every year they'd been on the payroll.
1: Oh, that's pretty sweet.
0: Yeah, so guess what that totaled out to?
1: $572 trillion.
0: Well, that's a little much.
1: Okay.
0: But $70 million.
1: That's pretty good. That's nice.
0: In gifts to their employees. Nice. Like, how awesome is that, right? Hey, look at the FM 99 weather report. 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Mostly sunny with a high near 89 today. Southwest winds 5 to 8 miles per hour, becoming north in the afternoon. Partly cloudy with a low around 72 tonight. Tomorrow, partly sunny with a high near 83, and mostly sunny with a high near 86 on Sunday. Last check outside. I always try to do this at the end of the last news because it always changes on me from the time the news starts. It is about 78 degrees outside. With the news, I'm Sean Hood for Rumble in the Morning on FM 99.
1: Great job, Sean.
0: I know.
1: Great job. All right. We're going to take a quick break, but on the other side, there! In this case, Sean said it. Rick's off. There you go.
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11: It was in everyone's mind, but I'm the one who said it.
12: What did you just say?
13: There, I said it.
0: There is a thing online that people like to post to for your anonymous opinions where people feel like these things need to be voiced. They need to be heard. It needs to be spoken into the existence of the universe. But they don't want their names attached, so it's anonymous. At least they think. And we gather these and bring them to you to see if you agree, you don't agree, what have you. It is, there I said it. There should be a 2 drinks or fewer section at bars for all the teetotalers. Get out of the way of the...

0: professional drinkers. There, I said it.
1: I kind of agree. You know, if you're going to a bar,
0: yeah,
1: and you're going to sit at the bar, have a drink.
0: Yeah.
1: That's
0: don't
1: why,
0: waste
1: that's,
0: their time. Yeah.
1: There's plenty of places you can go and not drink alcohol.
0: Yeah.
1: Go to one of those places.
0: Agreed. Either Penelope should be pronounced to rhyme with elope, or elope should be pronounced to rhyme with Penelope. You can't have it both ways. There, I said it.
1: Yeah.
0: So it should either be
2: Penelope,
0: Penelope, yep. Or it should be Penelope. It should be elope.
1: Elope.
2: Yeah.
0: We're going to go elope.
2: No.
0: People who bring their kids to the bar during the day and then expect you to adjust your language are dicks.
1: Yes.
0: It's a bar. Yeah. It's for adults. Go somewhere else. There, I said it.
1: Yeah, we want to sit at the bar, drink, and curse.
0: Yeah.
1: Don't come in here with your kid and order soda. Get
0: yeah,
1: that
0: at 11 a.m. or whatever. Yeah. Yeah.
1: Come on.
2: Who brings their kids to the bar?
0: Plenty of people. There's plenty of bars that people will take their kids to early in the day because they serve food and stuff.
2: Oh, I see what you're saying.
0: Yeah.
2: I see what you're saying.
0: Cheese that has been sitting at room temperature for at least 30 minutes is infinitely better than cheese from the refrigerator or molten cheese. There, I said it. I do tend to agree. If it's from the fridge, letting it sit out for a little bit helps.
1: Did you say molten cheese?
0: Molten, like really hot.
1: That's awesome cheese.
0: I don't want it that hot. I don't want a molten hot.
1: You know,
0: I want
1: French onion soup? My goodness.
0: Mm. Yeah, but I don't want a molten. I want to be able to eat it.
1: Yeah, I guess.
0: But I get what you're saying. Yeah. Melted a little bit, a little hot. Yeah, I'm good with that. I'm good
1: little,
0: with that.
1: Little brown spots
0: I don't
1: on
0: want
1: it.
0: I don't generally want it cold. I'm going to agree with that. Cheese cold is kind of boring to me. Dog people are werewolves. Cat people are vampires. I will not be explaining further. There, I said it. I don't understand it, but okay. Does it make any sense to anybody in this room?
1: I would think bat people would be vampires.
2: Yeah. I don't know.
0: There aren't really a lot of bat people.
1: No, there aren't.
2: I feel like there is like something to be said about the werewolf and the dog correlation.
1: Yeah.
2: And also, like, when I picture a vampire, there's probably like a little cat there that they stroke, you know.
0: I mean,
2: like,
0: I kind of get it. Vampires, aloof, mysterious, you know. Yeah.
1: Yeah, didn't in Bram Stoker's Dracula with Keanu Reeves, didn't he have Dracula had a cat, didn't he?
0: I don't remember.
1: And I think he was petting the cat, maybe.
0: I don't know. I'll start using the AI the minute it can actually do something useful, like clear the table after dinner or paint my effing garage. Maybe. Until then, count me out. There, I said it. I understand the logic. Tap dancing, as a form of entertainment, has not stood the test of time.
1: It hasn't, and it's
0: there,
1: unfortunate.
0: I said it.
1: It's unfortunate. It's fun to watch tap dancing.
0: When somebody's good at it?
1: Yes.
0: It's a trip.
1: Yes. My daughter was good at it for a while.
0: Oh, really?
1: And I have a photo on my phone. I'll show you later. But she actually was dead center in the front with 50 other tap dancers on stage at Chrysler Hall.
0: That's cool.
1: And to see them all doing it in unison and to hear the tapping in
0: the
1: unison.
0: The tapping. When it actually sounds really cool in unison is awesome.
1: Great.
0: Now, you know, there's times where you see kids doing it and you hear the taps at different times and stuff. And that's a little different. But when they're all in unison, that is so cool.
1: Yes.
0: Now, I don't know his name. I didn't get to meet him. The tap dancing terror.
1: David Kennedy.
0: Yeah. Okay.
1: Yeah. He was older by the time we knew him.
0: Yeah. But
1: he could still tap. But I remember watching him one time, thinking he's pretty good. I wish I could have seen him 30 years ago.
0: Right.
1: Because he was probably far better.
0: Yeah.
1: You know, the tap
0: but just imagine even at that.
1: Order.
0: Yeah. Because at that age, he was still good.
1: Yeah. He was.
0: Yeah. Just like you can buy a Coca-Cola bottle with your name on it, I should be able to get a personalized block of butter with my name on it. There, I said it.
1: Can I get a Rod Land O'Lakes?
2: Oh my God.
1: If you don't mind.
0: Can I get some Country Crock with my name across the top? Thank you. If your car is too long to fit into a parking spot at the store, you're a douche. There, I said it. I do tend to agree. I hate those gigantic vehicles that stick out into the parking lot. Or you just don't pull in far enough to get it out of the way.
1: You know what I thought sucked? Well, last week when we were down at the oceanfront to host that thing, the parking lot that I went into, it was really tight.
0: Yeah.
1: Like, the spots, like, I'm thinking, this isn't a normal spot. You added an extra spot so you can make it
0: somewhere,
1: $15 or whatever.
0: They did the same thing in the lot I was in, too. It was really tight. I don't have a big car, but it was pretty tight.
1: When you're backing out, there wasn't a lot of room.
0: No, so there was, like, no room.
1: Yeah, I think I had to turn my car, like, 7.

0: times before I could actually get it straight and get out of there.
1: That thing was built for like those little, what do they call them? The cars that we all drive as little kids, the yellow top and the red.
0: Oh,
1: you know what I'm talking about, that little kid car.
2: What are they called?
1: There's a car that kids ride around in, a little car, and it's like a red thing with a yellow roof and stuff.
3: I don't know. Yeah.
0: I drove a tractor when I, you know.
1: I do remember that, yes. I drove a tractor. I do remember that.
3: Oh, my goodness.
0: With a little tractor. Little tiny tractor.
1: Arms should be detachable to enable an easier night's sleep.
0: Yeah.
1: I do kind of agree.
0: Yes. Yes.
1: However, we'd need a way to screw them back on in the morning, though. There, I said it.
0: You only need to, you know, if you sleep on your side, you only need to unscrew one of your arms.
1: True. Yeah.
0: That would be great if you could do it.
3: I don't know. I don't know if I agree with this.
0: No, well, it's because you're young and you don't have a torn rotator cuff.
3: Yeah. I don't.
0: Wait till you be in a lot of pain like the rest of us.
1: Yeah, I got to readjust my arm all the time.
0: Oh, 50 years from now, you're going to be saying, damn it, I wish I could screw my arm off.
1: That worked in my 20s, too.
3: Sorry to hear that, Pappy.
1: Yeah, hey, it'll happen to you, too.
0: Yeah, you'll get there.
1: That's right. Rod and I will be over here with our detachable arms, and you'll be over here just fighting against the current.
3: Oh, my goodness.
1: Nobody cares that strawberries aren't berries and that bananas are berries. Shut the F up and finish your fruit. There, I said it.
3: Bananas are berries?
1: Apparently, yes.
0: Yeah.
3: I didn't know that.
1: Yeah. Nobody cares.
0: Yep. And pineapple, they're individual pineapples. They're all connected, but they're individual.
1: Oh, I didn't know that part. Wow. Yeah. Okay. Yeah. All right. Finally, I'm a 51-year-old man, and I've tried, really tried, to cultivate an interest in sports throughout my life. It would make talking to other men so much easier, and I envy the simple pleasure it seems to bring people. But it is all just so terminally boring and pointless. There, I said it. I feel a little bad for him. You don't have to like sports, but he clearly wishes he could get into them.
0: Yeah.
1: Or they wish they could.
3: Yeah.
1: You know? Because, agreed, it is much easier. Guys have such an easy time making friends. You're at a sporting event or something, and you're all just into the sport.
0: Yeah, and you could always find, it seems like you always find a guy that's into at least one sport you're into.
1: Right.
0: You know?
1: But not
3: or
1: this
3: even
1: guy.
3: If you guys are like part of the same, like fans of the same team, you're like, oh,
1: Yeah, automatically. Friendship we're brothers. Bonded. Yeah. Yes, exactly. Yeah. Yep, we're simple creatures.
0: Yep, that's it.
1: And that is there. I said it.
0: On Rumble in the Morning. Coming up in moments. Actually, let me say, coming up towards the end of the hour, a chance for you to win a pair of tickets to the Wine Fest. We're going to play Real Winery or Fake Winery. That's coming up towards the end of the hour. But coming up right after this commercial break, a repeat performance, because everybody loves to root for Rena when we play Name That Tune.
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0: right, name that tune. Everybody's favorite game show of arenas.
1: You should be thrilled. You get like a whole big section of that intro song to yourself.
0: Yeah.
2: As to how bad I am at this. Thank you.
1: Yeah, but it's what makes it fun.
2: Okay.
0: Well, in fairness, at this point, in all of the games that we've played with this over the years, you're probably, you're on the board. You have one win.
1: Dude, she

0: gotten much better at this.
1: She's still like 1-5. So, but I will give her the one win last time out.
2: Thanks.
1: All right, first song here is a light rock hit that everybody in the room has heard, I'm sure, at one point or another. But in this particular case, instead of it being the song that you're used to hearing, you will hear the lyrics set to an epic cinematic hard rock cover of the song.
3: Whoa.
1: You ready?
0: Yeah.
1: All right, here we go.

0: You know who it is, Rena?
1: Anyone? No. Anyone?
0: I know. But I'm waiting. I want to give these two a chance.
2: Anyone? Nah, I don't have it.
1: Sean?
0: It would be Africa by Toto.

0: feel a little bit bad because Rena was actually, she got to the point where she's singing it.
1: I was.
0: Yeah. And just couldn't get it.
2: But that happens a lot, and not just to her. That happens to me, too, because when it's in a different style, it's like the words hit you, but because the melody's different, you're like, I can't
1: put it in there.
2: Yeah.
3: All right.
2: Happens to me, too.
3: Song two, and let me just check the scores here. I have Sean with one, Gabe with zero, and Rena with negative one.
1: What?
3: No, zero.
2: Negative one.
1: How should get a half point?
3: For what?
2: Why?
1: For knowing
2: for
1: the words.
2: That doesn't count.
3: That doesn't count at all. All right, the next song
2: You shouldn't have negative.
3: All right, this next song is a band that we play quite often here at FM 99, and so it's a hard rock song. I can't give you too many clues, but I can tell you the band's out of Chicago. I know that for a fact. Again, this was a huge hit. In this particular case, I didn't write down the style. I don't know which.
2: No.
4: All right. Mystery style.
3: Yeah, mystery style. Here we go. What do I get? Oh, it's soul.

0: Anyone?
1: I think I know, but...
2: Oh, my gosh.
0: Gabe?
1: I think I know who it is, but Gabe, do you have an idea? You look like you're thinking
2: that
1: real
2: last,
1: hard.
2: That,
1: I know,
2: that
1: last
2: lyric. That last lyric. No, I don't have it.
1: Rena?
3: This one, I'm stumped.
1: I might be wrong.
0: Okay.
1: Is it Slipknot?
0: No.
1: No, okay.
0: You ready?
2: Oh, my gosh. Yes, of course it is. It's a Smashing Pumpkin.
1: Oh.
2: Yes.
1: I was thinking of a song called Slipknot called My Pain or something like that. I think is what came to
0: all
1: my
0: right,
1: mind.
0: Well, I'm sorry.
1: All right.
0: Just checking the scores after round two. I got Sean at one. Gabe at zero. Rena at zero.
1: Yeah. Okay, at least you didn't say negative two this
3: right.
1: time.
3: Yeah.
0: All right. The next one here is a rap song. I can tell you, I'll give you a hint.
1: It's in the style of rap, or it is a rap song?
0: No, it was a huge hit.
1: Okay.
0: Nominated for an Oscar.
1: Okay.
0: It was a rap song. And it's going to be done in an epic or orchestral arrangement.
3: Great.
0: Okay, so here we go. Even

0: I think that is Gangsta's
1: Paradise.
2: Is that what you're going with?
0: Coolio. It's got to be.
3: Coolio, right?
0: Has to be.
1: Yeah. Yeah. Not Amish Paradise.
0: No, it's also a banger.
2: All right. Gabe, do you have to do the traffic down the hall?
1: Yes.
2: All right. Unfortunately, Gabe has to step out for a moment.
0: That's all right.
4: Great.
3: So you guys have a chance to get one more.
2: Yes.
3: Because we're tied, Sean.
0: I know. Yes, well, technically, I got that one, too. Because I knew it, too.
2: All right. Now
0: so
2: I
0: really,
2: have
0: I have two.
4: You know what? Semantics.
2: All right. Hang on.
0: No, it's the score. Oh, it's not semantics.
4: All right. He answered first.
2: All right. The next one
0: he
2: here.
0: He asked him.
2: The next one. Tim was waving at him.
0: I get it.
2: All right, the next one here is a rock band. Both We Play and the Fox Down the Hall. They play as well. They're banned out of California, and that's all I can give you. Anything else, you'll get it. So here you go. It's going to be done. The song is a rock song, but it's going to be done in yacht rock. It's a yacht rock cover.
0: Okay,
2: here we go.

0: Red Hot Chili Peppers.
1: I was going to let her get it, yeah.
2: I can't believe she got it.
1: She was not, and I knew she had it.
0: You said California, and Sean and I both give each other this look.
1: We're like, if you specify a band is from California, we know who it is.
2: Well, STP is from California.
1: Yeah, but nobody ever says a band from California, STP.
0: Red Hot Chili Peppers have three songs, and they're all about California.
1: Okay, yeah.
2: Yeah, I probably shouldn't have said that.
1: Literally everything they write is about Southern California.
2: So in the first time in history of Name That Tune, all three contestants are tied at one.
1: That's right. Well, yeah, fine, sure.
2: Tied at one. All right.
3: It's about so first.
2: We have two left.
1: Not when he asks you individually.
0: Too late. I can do this. I can come
2: two
0: back.
2: Two left. This game could end in a tie.
0: I can do this.
1: Right. I believe in you.
2: This next one is a big rocker from the 80s. He's a Rock and Roll Hall of Famer.
1: Okay.
2: It was a rock song. I think both stations play it. And I think this is also yacht rock. Here we go.

0: Don't Fear the Reaper, right?
1: No. No. No, I know what it is. I know what this is. Who's the only
0: one? You guys are tied.
1: I know.
0: Yeah,
1: Billy Idol.
0: Go for it.
1: All right. He's Billy Idol.
0: He's Billy Idol. Let's see.
2: Oh, it's a nice day.
1: We're a start white wedding.
0: Oh, white wedding, man.
2: Hey, little sister, what have you
3: done? You saw me singing the lyrics as soon as
0: it doesn't count. Hasty. Too freaking hasty. Yeah, it doesn't count, Rena. Okay, so...
1: I do believe it was going to get to you right. Eventually.
3: Damn.
0: I only have one more of these, and the only thing you can do is tie Sean. If Sean gets this, he wins. If nobody gets it, he wins.
1: Even if I know it, I'll wait.
3: Thank
1: to
3: you.
1: See if
4: what?
1: Either of you
4: no,
1: can
4: no,
0: what
4: no.
0: Are you, a mom?
1: Yeah. No, I'm just nice.
4: Wait please. For Rena. Wait for
1: I
4: Rena,
1: give
4: not
1: Rena
4: for
1: a chance.
4: Me.
3: Guys, okay. I'm slow
1: well,
3: at this.
1: Right. If I don't wait for her, right. I have to wait for
0: this
1: you.
0: This last one, I cannot give any clues.
1: Okay.
0: I cannot, because if I gave any clue, you'd probably get it without even playing the song.
4: White and nerdy.
0: So, who'd you say?
4: White and nerdy.
0: You got it. No.
1: That would be amazing.
0: It's a rock song we play. It's going to be done soul jazz cover style.
3: Okay.
0: Here we go. Dead I am the pool,
1: spreading from the fool. Rena's already singing it. She knows it, a lot of folks.
4: Nowhere as you bleed. That's Dragula.
0: Is it Dragula?
4: Rob. Stomp.

0: for the mic, Rena.
1: It did hurt.
2: Yeah, they're heavier than you think.
0: Yep, it was Dragula. So the score is Sean 2, Gabe 2, Rena 1. I do have one.
2: But you know, everybody's on the board. I think
0: yeah, everyone's on the board. Mm-hmm. I do have one more. And honestly, it's a song we don't play, but it was popular. It was the top of the charts. It was on top of the charts for weeks. I think you're just
2: going to fly into the night.
0: You're just going to get it right away. And if you could just be quiet and let Rena get it, you can.
2: Okay, all right.

0: the trumpet.
1: A little bit of Monica in my life. A little bit of Erica.
2: I hate this game so much.
3: Combo number
4: five. That one wasn't even that far off of the
5: I know,
4: melody.
5: That's why I wasn't even going to play it. I had it sitting there like, I'm not going to lose one.
4: Yeah, and I'm looking at you literally mouthing Mambo number
5: five. He tried.
4: All right.
5: That's Name That Tune. Hopefully you enjoyed it as much as we did, except for Rena.
2: I hate this game.
5: Yeah.
2: Sorry,
5: Rena.
6: Should have told me. I would have been ready to serenade us.
5: Oh, it's time to pick up the pieces. Okay, if you want to win a pair of tickets to the Wine Festival, which is happening. I don't have the information in front of me. What happened to it? Ugh. And by the way, we have a rock solid deal going on too, if you are interested in it. Do you have the info on the Wine Festival right there? Awesome. 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

0: somebody in the picture. 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
10: All right. Yes, we are going to play a game right now. 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
11: That's right.
10: Two tickets, a pair, you and your significant other.
11: That's one more than one and one less than three.
10: That's correct. You get a pair. So we've got, the lines are jammed, and what we're going to do is we're going to play real winery or fake winery. And if you get two right, that's all you need is two, you will be the winner. So we're going to go to line one here first. FM 99, are you ready to play the game?
12: Let's do it.
11: And, all right. And are you 21 or older, young man?
12: Much older.
11: Okay,
12: much older.
11: Deal.
10: All right. Real winery or fake winery? Dirty Laundry Vineyard.
11: Dirty Laundry Vineyard.
12: Real.
10: That's correct. He got it. Dirty Laundry Vineyard is in British Columbia, Canada. Congratulations
11: right,
10: on
11: so
10: that.
11: You need one
10: so
11: more.
10: Now you need one more.
11: This could be over fast.
10: It could be. It could be over. Megalomaniac Winery. Megalomaniac Winery. Real winery or fake?
12: Real.
10: You are correct, son of a bitch.
11: Game's over.
10: That sucks. I had great names for the fat ones, and I thought those... Oh, man.
12: I was really hoping you were going to say Licking Hole Creek Winery, but you didn't, because I know that one.
10: Yeah.
11: That's another one, yeah.
10: I guess I will save these for another day. You suck. Man.
11: No, he rules, because he
10: won.
11: Knew all the
10: no,
11: answers.
10: I get it. You won. Congratulations.
11: You suck. Right. You couldn't get one over on
10: no,
11: him.
10: No, I couldn't. These are great names, too. Like Hard Saddle Sellers.
11: All right, sir. Well, you go ahead and hang on
10: yes.
11: on hold. We're going to get in with you and get you your information. Congratulations for the weekend. There are the two pick words are hard.
13: Are you okay?
11: I smell toast. Two tickets, two passes to the Chesapeake Wine
10: yes.
11: Fest.
10: Yes,
11: it's going to be a great time.
10: October 10th.

0: Going to be awesome. Congratulations, sir. Hang on the line. We will, yes, get your winner information in a moment. Unfortunately, if you're still on hold or you're trying to get through now.
1: We love you.
0: We love you. I wanted this game to go much longer, but the guy on line one ruined it for everybody.
1: He was good. He was really good.
0: Ruined it for everybody.
1: He had his thinking cap on, and he said, Rod Fitzwill will not make a fool of me today.
0: Yeah. Damn it. All right. That'll do it for us. Hopefully you had a good time listening to us this week as Rick was off. And we are going to be back with Stupid News Extra at 4 o'clock.
1: That's right.
0: Remember, lots of things happening this weekend. The air show, 300,000 people expected. It's a great air show. It's free.
1: Even if you're not going, expect the traffic.
0: Yes. Or, you know, what's great about it is they fly over my house I see all of them on Saturday.
1: Yeah.
0: And see, but I don't get to see them that long. There's a lot of trees in there. But it's pretty cool seeing the Blue Angels fly over. Yeah. All right, that'll do it for us. I don't have the goodbye song, do you, by any chance?
1: The goodbye song. You mean the one that we play every day?
2: Goodbye!
0: Yeah.
1: Is that how it goes, Rena?
2: Goodbye! Yeah.
0: That.
3: Pay a visit, we enjoy each minute so. But after we have stayed a while,
4: it's time for us to go.
3: We thank them for the lovely time on that they can rely.
4: I see skies of blue.
1: Yeah, that's what I was thinking of. Yeah, immediately. Rena, sing that song you're known for.
4: I see skies of blue, clouds of white.
0: Oh man. You know what? I love this job, but I'm glad this week's over.
1: I shouldn't think. Can you tell it's Friday, ladies and gentlemen?
0: All right. Again, 4 o'clock today. We'll Stupid News Extra and whatever you're doing this weekend. Have a great time and stay safe. All right? How about that?
1: We'll see y'all on Monday on Rumble in the Morning.
0: Yep.
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0: Jazz Finger 11. Paralyzer is the name of the song. 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The Norfolk SPCA is trying to raise money, as all of the SPCAs are always trying to do. But they're doing a raffle. They have this like Louis Vuitton bag. I don't know anything about fancy purses. 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Raffle tickets are $25 each, or $100 for 5 entries if you're interested. 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They have a lot of pets to care for. So if you can help out, if you can make a donation, here's a way you could end up with something back. 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

0: 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She spied the potato salad, Johnson.
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0: Metallica, I Disappear, Rock 799. Well, we know where the sand comes from. If you were wondering, the truckloads of sand that suddenly appeared at the Virginia Beach oceanfront for the sand sculpting competition. The Neptune Festival is coming up. I think it's the September 25th through the 27th is the official festival. But they have that sand sculpting competition under the big tents ahead of it. That sand comes to us from Currituck County. Truckloads of sand brought up here for the sand sculpting competition. More than a dozen piles of sand under the tent between 6th and 8th Street along the boardwalk, which will soon become the sand sculptures that we all love to check out.
1: 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At that point, a complete stranger walked out of the kitchen holding a sandwich, saw me, and began screaming, "Help! Help!" I then realized I was in the wrong apartment.
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0: In Bloom from Nirvana, Rock 799. We got the Taste of Chaos tour coming through, featuring In This Moment, who I would love to see live. That is one band I have yet to see live. Hollywood Undead is a part of it as well. It's going to be at the Dome by Rudder Mill September 25th. 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Enter to win tickets there. Also, make sure you listen to Nick this afternoon, though, because you got one last chance to win a pair of tickets from him along with the Soundcheck Ritual experience. Plus, one of Nick's winners is going to score the Mother Maria experience, which includes escorting Maria from In This Moment to the stage, which would be super cool. I mean, making memories, right? That's like a cool one. That's a cool post for Facebook or Instagram or TikTok or whatever the kids are using these days. So check out Nick this afternoon. I'll have your chance at that.
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9: Hey, did you get mail in the middle of that? I think you got mail. Opening up the lunchbox today, starting with the facts and stats, our chance to learn a little bit of trivia. Like, I love this one. It's actually fine to drink alcohol on most antibiotics. I don't know. I'd say check with your doctor first, or maybe read the back of the pill bottle, the antibiotic bottle. Electrons might live forever. There's some math on this, and it has to do with yada years, which I've never heard of. And beavers don't actually live in dams. Technically, they live in a lodge, and then they build behind a dam, this lodge. Never thought about beavers and where they live. Not like that anyway. Brother Kane's going to kick off lunch, and Fools Shine On, Rock 799.

0: Jonas Priest, you got another thing coming. Rock 799 at the Lunchbox. We got the NAS Oceana Air Show happening this weekend. You may have seen some of it yesterday. That was the official start to it, the practice and everything. And then this weekend is when it's actually happening and you can go check it out. You may have seen the traffic start yesterday. That was official. Virginia Beach City officials said that London Bridge Road will be closing intermittently between International Parkway and Central Drive during the air show. So just a heads up, there could be some road closures, traffic delays, as thousands of spectators are expected. Today, I think, is the day that the kids get to see it, right? They bring in the schools. It's like their field trip. I have a friend who's a teacher in Virginia Beach, and she was just like, send us all the happy thoughts as we take all these kids out there on a bus out in the heat. Although, you know, not so bad as far as the weather goes. It's going to be a nice weekend. We're looking at mostly sunny skies, highs into the 80s. Good for the air show.
1: Rumble. Coming up on the Monday show, Rumble has a couple of weeks off, so it's going to be up to the boys hanging out here. And Rod, if you could bring back one Hampton Roads business that closed, what would it be?
2: I'm going to say Milton's Pizza.
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0: Evanescence, Bring Me to Life, Rock 799. You know, Capri Sun, the size of your pouch has never been the problem. It's getting the straw in that has been the problem. However, Capri Sun solved another problem for us. They said after popular demand, they are bringing back the Capri Sun Big Pouch, the iconic foil pouch, and the nostalgic ritual of slurping and squeezing every last drop of it has been a part of what fans love about the Capri Sun experience, they said. This love has also left many wishing that there were simply more of it, with thousands of comments and posts across social media asking Capri Sun to go bigger. So they have created the Big Pouch, three times the size. Don't tell my kids about this.
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12: 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It's coming up at Hell's Point Golf Club in Virginia Beach, Saturday, October 3rd, 8:30 a.m. You can still get in on this. We got a space left for you. A foursome, perhaps. Could join a foursome. You could win a prize in the Bottle Bonanza to benefit Christmas Wish. Registration happening right now. $125 gets you in. That includes 18 holes plus the cart, 2 beer tickets, a meal at the 19th hole party catered by the Pig Shop Barbecue Eatery, plus a goodie bag, which includes a member for a day card so you can go back and play the course again on another day. 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Big V Coffee, Famous Uncle Al's Doghouse, Virginia Natural Gas, Long Jewelers on the Boulevard, Funny Bone Company, Comedy Club, Draftcade, and Coast Plumbing Dio right now. Holy Diver, Rock 7.

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0: It's stained. It's been a while. Rock 799 has not been a while since they've been in town. They were just here this past Sunday night, sold out show at the Veterans United Home Loans Amphitheater at Virginia Beach. And now I'm seeing stained shirts. Their merch booth must have been hopping because I am seeing stained shirts all over the place now. I hadn't seen people wearing a stained shirt in years. And now suddenly I see stained shirts like randomly. I'm noticing them all over the place. Rod's Pro Picks happening. Noticing this as well. Football underway. Rod's Pro Picks going on. Make your picks for the games this week. 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Even though it goes all season long, each week is a separate contest. 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
6: Sunny skies today, highs in the upper 80s, a little cooler tomorrow. Great air show weather, sunny skies, highs around 80. Sunday's going to be nice as well. And then the rain allegedly moves back in as we go into next week. But that's a future us problem. We don't have to think about that now. 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

0: 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Comedian Joe Coy is coming to town. He's bringing his Coy Meets World Tour to Chartway Arena January 16th. 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
0: This week, they announced more tour dates for their M72 World Tour. Talking about Metallica, they also announced they're going to be playing a couple more shows at the Las Vegas Sphere, which I'm super jelly. Do you remember Stephen Hill, the traffic reporter here from FM 99 a couple of years ago? He texted me not too long ago that he has tickets to go see Metallica at the Sphere. It's going to be an awesome show. Metallica right here, Harvester of Sorrow, Rock 799.

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0: FM 99 rocks. It is Nick Hagen with you on a Friday afternoon. Hampton Roads, the weekend is upon us. Oh, yeah. And also later on this afternoon, I've got your last shot of the week to score your way into the Taste of Chaos Tour featuring In This Moment and Hollywood Undead. Also, if you win with me later on this afternoon, that's going to be around 4:45. I'm going to also get you and your plus one into the sound check for In This Moment and hook you up with an 8x10 autograph of the band, and we will put your name into the grand prize drawing as well, where you could lead Maria from In This Moment to the stage. So make sure you're listening later on this afternoon. That's around 4:45. I'm going to have your shot to win your way in, get entered into the grand prize, all that good stuff. Just go to the FM 99 app now for all the details. And there's also some ways for you to win your way into that show in the FM 99 app as well.
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12: Kind of cloudy out there, mostly sunny, kind of cloudy, however you want to say it. But it is 89 outside of our studios here in Chesapeake. And we're kind of lingering about that. Going to start cooling off here in a little bit. Got a slight chance of rain later on this evening. Looking at the weekend forecast, there's some chances of rain as well throughout Hampton Roads. But the temperature is going to be lingering in the 80s. So that's kind of nice for September weekend. It's Nick Hagin with you. More rock right now. Pearl Jam.

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0: Bush, FM 99 rocks. It's Nick hanging with you. Tomorrow afternoon, make some plans. Sean Hood from Rumble in the Morning. The Giant himself is going to be roaming around 2 to 4 over at Patrick Henry Mall in the parking lot by Red Robin for the truckload meat sale. You're going to be able to buy 20 ribeyes for $50 plus family-sized value packs of steak, chicken, pork, and seafood. The truckload meat sale going on all weekend, but while Sean is there, you could also enter to win a pair of tickets to the Black Jacket Symphony presents Def Leppard's Hysteria at Harrison Opera House on October 8th. 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
6: 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It's Nick Hagin with you. Got more rock right now with Bon Jovi. 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
1: Got a crash in Virginia Beach, 264 East near Parks Avenue. It's blocking off the right lane. You're backed up near Bird Neck Road. HRBT on the Hampton side, east of the 664 interchange. Norfolk side, west of the Mason Creek Bridge. Headed towards the Berkeley, 264 west of Campostella Road. The Portsmouth side, east of the downtown tunnels before Effingham. In Chesapeake, 64 east of the high rise at Ballantyne. Suffolk, 664 north of the Modern Merrimack, slowing down before the Western Freeway interchange. The Newport News side, south to the M&M's, 35th Street. The Berkeley's has an opening for you here in actually just a couple of minutes, 3:30. The JRB is going to go at 4:30. And a heads up for you, the Ocean Air Show, kind of going on, going all through the

0: weekend. London Bridge Road is going to be closed intermittently in Virginia Beach today, 1:30 until 5 p.m. and tomorrow and Sunday at 1 p.m. until 5 p.m. Between International Parkway and Central Drive. There's going to be a detour in place. Prepare for higher traffic in that area. And I'm Mike Alexander. 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
7: Oh, yeah. Woo! We fist pump into the science here.
8: What?
7: That's what we do. We get down. We learn some stuff about the week. What has the world of science been providing us so that we can consume, thrive,
0: well,
7: live?
0: Sometimes you don't want to consume science. It's poisonous.
7: No.
0: It could be poisonous. I went to chemistry class.
7: That's true. I failed chemistry class, but I still went to the
0: pool. Yeah, because you kept tasting everything.
7: All right, let's get into the science stuff. A former NASA researcher, Diana Youssef, invented a waterless toilet called the Eye Throne.
0: The Eye Throne?
7: Eye Throne.
0: Oh, that's a lawsuit waiting to happen.
7: She did so after realizing that people without access to plumbing face many of the same challenges as astronauts. So now her toilet serves about 20,000 households in places like Uganda, Panama, and even here in the United States.
0: That's awesome. That's great. She is gonna get sued, but that is fantastic.
7: Now that we've mentioned it.
0: Yeah.
7: Well, I don't know. The new Apple CEO seems kind of like a little chiller than
0: does
7: the
0: he
7: previous
0: really?
7: Ones. Yeah, the other one seemed very uptight.
0: Yeah.
7: Kind of like they liked to stand straight, and everybody needed to stand straight.
0: Yeah.
7: Everybody needed to salute when they came in and say hello to the leader of Apple. Yeah. Because he's the leader of Apple.
0: Right, of course.
7: Speaking of.
0: Oh, yeah, like that.
7: New research suggests the asteroid that wiped out the dinosaurs may have been deadlier than scientists once thought.
0: Well, yeah, it wiped out all of the dinosaurs.
7: Yeah, but they say fine dust thrown high into the atmosphere after the impact trapped heat from falling debris, and that exposed animals on land to roughly 17 times of lethal heat dose.
0: Oof.
7: So hot, plants ignited.
0: I hate the humidity.
7: And any animals that could burrow underground or shelter in water had a much better chance of surviving.
0: Which was quite quite a few.
7: Quite a few, because like, I didn't do the further research on it, but like sharks and alligators and stuff are like descendants of.
0: Have you seen the alligators?
7: Yeah.
0: Those still look like dinosaurs.
7: Yeah.
0: Have you seen some of these bugs that burrow underground? Still look like dinosaurs.
7: Terrifying. Bugs that burrow underground scare me.
0: Yeah, centipedes, millipedes.
7: And chihuahuas.
0: Dodecapedes. I don't know. Huh?
7: Let's talk chihuahuas.
0: Chihuahua, you have a chihuahua.
7: We got a chihuahua, yeah. Love my chihuahua. And this 100% makes sense. They may be carrying more wild ancestry than anyone realized. It turns out a new genetic study found that the tiny dogs share portions of their DNA with coyotes.
0: No kidding.
7: Scientists at Stanford University made the discovery testing software designed to trace the ancestry of animals. And at some point, they found coyote mixed with the chihuahua. They don't know when exactly, but it happened before the Americas. They know that. So it was sometime before European contact.
0: So
7: here.
0: Does your chihuahua howl at the moon?
7: She doesn't howl. Well, the Belle used to howl. Mango just is so damn brave at everything. And it makes sense because chihuahuas want to fight everything they come across.
0: Yeah.
7: So now it makes sense why she's like, hey, I see these two like giant dachshunds.
0: Yeah.
7: I'm going after them. And you're like, it's two against one. They're looking at you like you're an idiot.
0: Or a snack.
7: That's true.
0: Does your chihuahua chase roadrunners?
7: No.
0: Does your chihuahua or has your chihuahua or is your chihuahua currently in a litigation lawsuit against the Acme company?
7: No, but I could see her filing a lawsuit. she has those moments.
0: That's a reference to a movie that I feel like not enough people have gone to go see.
7: Yeah, I still haven't seen that one.
0: What?
7: I know. And it was one of my most anticipated films. I've seen the new Resident Evil.
0: It's so fun.
7: I still haven't seen a movie that's been out for 3 weeks now.
0: I'll see it.
7: There you go. That's This Week in Science.
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1: Got a crash in Virginia Beach, 264 East near Witch Duck Road, blocking off the left three lanes. Heavy delays putting you back at the 64 interchange. Over at the HRBT, from the Hampton side, east you're at the 664 interchange. Norfolk side, west near the 564 interchange. Getting towards the Berkeley, this would be 264 west is at Campostella Road in Norfolk. Portsmouth, east of the downtown tunnels before Effingham. Chesapeake, 64 east of the high-rise bridge at Battlefield. Suffolk, 664 north to the Monterey Merrimack before the Western Freeway interchange. Newport News side, south to the M&M's at 35th Street. JRB's got an opening for you here in just a little bit. 4:30, and heads up, the Oceania Air Show going on this weekend. London Bridge Road is going to be closed between International Parkway and Central Drive until 5 p.m. today, and tomorrow and Sunday between 1 p.m. and 5 p.m. Detour is in place. Just be prepared for extra traffic. 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
7: All right, let's get stupid.
1: Woo! I've been there, but yeah.
7: I think we've all been there. But we haven't been like this woman we're going to learn about today. Actually, we're not heading far out of Virginia for this one.
1: Oh.
7: We're just heading over the border to Maryland.
1: Okay.
7: Today.
1: Neighbor to the north.
7: Yeah, yeah. And a young woman, 38-year-old young, Tiffany Booz.
1: Tiffany, oh, no.
7: Yeah,
1: oh,
7: right
1: no.
7: there.
1: Oh, no.
7: You're already set up for life with a last name like that.
1: Come on.
7: Well, she flipped out on a store clerk.
1: Was she drunk? What'd she do to the store clerk?
7: She flipped out.
1: Okay.
7: And she lost it on a store clerk because the line was taking too long.
1: That's how lines work.
7: I know. Another employee opened up an additional register to help her, but on her way out, she punched the clerk. Of the original line right in the face.
1: What? She was already leaving.
7: I know, but she felt like, you know, it's like they used to tell us when we played sports back in the day. Just wait for the handshake line. That's when you get them.
1: Yeah, sure.
7: Yeah, when you're shaking hands. Hey, good game, good game, good game. Whack!
1: You know, just like...
7: I might have done that, by the way.
1: Okay.
7: And then I might have gotten a talking to of, we didn't actually mean that.
1: But I was
7: like, you didn't mean cause a post-game brawl?
1: I was just, you told me to. I was listening to the adults.
7: I'm 10. I'm impressionable.
1: I learned it from watching you.
7: Yeah. No. That's coming up in like about 25 minutes.
1: Oh.
7: Yeah. Well, she left, but then came back to the store.
1: After she hit someone?
7: After she hit the clerk, she came to back.
1: To apologize.
7: Flashing a gun.
1: Yeah, that's less, that's not.
7: Yep.
1: It's her sorry gun.
7: I've heard about those, yeah.
1: Yeah.
7: Big holiday gift. Big holiday gift.
1: Yeah.
7: Sorry, yeah. See an uptick of those around the Christmas season. When the cop showed up, employees
1: Great
7: handed them this
1: stuffer.
7: Booze's wallet and cell phone, which she had left at the counter.
1: Oh, she came back to get her stuff.
7: Yeah, she must have realized because she did come back a third time. So she came in there,
1: right.
7: Mad,
1: uh-huh.
7: Had a line open for her, then punched the original clerk.
1: Sure.
7: Came back, flashed a gun at the clerk.
1: Okay.
7: But she didn't shoot the clerk.
1: Right.
7: Then she realized she left everything and came back again, but the cops were there.
1: Yeah.
7: She showed up, immediately taken into custody.
1: Well, yeah. Fool me once, shame on you. Fool me twice, shame on me. Fool me three times. I'm pretty sure it was probably just on you.
7: Yeah, yeah. Is that the third one? Is there even a third one? I don't know. Because usually people aren't that stupid.
1: Usually people don't punch employees like right off the bat.
7: You
1: so.
7: Don't punch the clerk.
1: Yeah. You ever go to like an amusement park and you're waiting in line forever?
7: Nope.
1: Then you decide to go to the singles line and you
7: just punch the
1: person who
7: was at the other line.
8: you know.
7: No, but you know what? Hollow Scream is going on this weekend. So,
8: Do not do any of what Mike Alexander said. What did I say?
7: You ever get the feeling of doing? Nope. Do not do any of that.
8: I was saying not to. I was asking if you had ever.
7: No.
8: Not you should.
7: No.
8: Do not.
7: And remember, send all your complaints for this show to Rod at FM99.com.
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8: Going to Cuba, right?
0: Yes, as you can tell, we are in the Kyoto Prefecture in Japan.
8: Oh, sorry.
0: That's all right. A 62-year-old Kyoto Prefectural government official has voluntarily resigned after being disciplined. I'm going to warn moms and dads out there right now. 3, 2, 1. After being disciplined for repeatedly trespassing into a workplace women's restroom to steal used sanitary products.
8: I don't want to play music anymore.
28: No.
8: Oh, God. Do you have to really?
0: According to the government, the man who worked under the jurisdiction of the promotion bureau there snuck into the women's restroom between 5 and 7 times from December of last year to June. Once inside, he would collect and make off with discarded sanitary
8: items.
0: There's
8: no appropriate music bed for this.
0: No, so you could have just kept going with that one. I mean, like, none of them are going to work. They say this came to light in June when police officers approached him for a routine questioning while he's parked at a commercial facility in neighboring Osaka. During the encounter, officers discovered the stolen sanitary products on the passenger seat of his personal vehicle. During an investigation, the man admitted to the allegations, because that's what they do in Japan.
28: Yep.
0: You caught me, I'm guilty, the end.
8: You got me.
0: He said, I entered the women's restroom when I was working overtime and there was no one else on the floor, so I took them. Very matter of fact.
8: Well, you know, finders keepers, right?
0: I don't think that's... I mean, I guess it's trash, but...
8: So gross.
0: So, yeah. So
8: oh,
0: gross.
8: Man. We're ending on this note?
0: Yes, yeah, we
28: can,
0: are.
28: Can we redo?
0: No.
28: Oh, God.
0: No.
28: I'm going to have a bad taste in my mouth.
8: But you know what? The story's true.
0: I bet he did, too.
8: Story's true and stupid, right? It's true and stupid.
0: It is true and stupid. That's why we call it
28: Stupid News Extra.
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1: Got a crash in Virginia Beach, 264 East near Wichduck Road. It was blocking off the left lane. Heavy delay still forming back at the 64 interchange. Hopefully going to clear out of your way soon. HRBT on the Hampton side east. You're at the 664 interchange. Norfolk side west near the 564 interchange still. Towards Berkeley, 264 West hovering at Campostella Road. Wharton side east of the downtown tunnels around Effingham. In Chesapeake, 64 east of the high rise at Battlefield Boulevard. Suffolk, 664 north to the modern Merrimack. You're slowing near the Western Freeway interchange still. Newport News side south to the M&Ms at 35th Street. No real move there. The JRB has an opening for you here in a few minutes at 4:30. And the Centerville Turnpike Bridge not too far behind at 4:45. Don't forget the Oceana Air Show happening right now and through this weekend. London Bridge Road is closed between International Parkway and Central Drive until 5 p.m. tonight, and then we'll also be closed tomorrow and Sunday between 1 p.m. and 5 p.m. Just take that detour, prepare for higher traffic. 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
0: Time to enjoy this bowl of delicious. I packed this bowl. It's the 420 Munchies.
2: Oh, yes, man. And today is a glorious day because it is National Cheeseburger Day.
3: Yes.
2: That's right. National Cheeseburger Day. And let's head back to the 1920s, shall we? Because the origins of the cheeseburger, I wanted to let you know that this dates back to the 1920s, the Pasadena story, as they say. Most food historians credit Lionel Sternberger, a 16-year-old fry cook at his father's sandwich shop, the right spot.
1: Well, yeah, if you want some good food, you got to go to the right spot.
2: Right spot in Pasadena, California, and while creating the first cheeseburger, according to the most documented accounts, Sternberger experimentally dropped a slab of American cheese on a sizzling hamburger.
1: A monstrosity.
2: How dare he? But little did he know, history would change forever that day. The result was so well received that it was placed on the menu, sometimes called the aristocratic burger.
1: Because it was high class?
2: Yes.
1: With the American cheese?
2: Yes. Now, there are some other versions of the story, say it was done at the request of a hungry customer, but then there are other claims as well. Beyond just the Pasadena origin. While it's most widely cited, other restaurants have made competing claims. K-Line's restaurant in Louisville, Kentucky says it invented the cheeseburger in the 1930s.
1: So what is this 1920s jargon?
2: I have no idea, but also, Louis Ballast of the Humpty Dumpty Drive-In in Denver, Colorado trademarked the word cheeseburger in 1935.
1: Ooh.
2: These claims are less well documented to the original one of the 1920s, so
1: I'm going
2: who created the cheeseburger? We'll never know, America.
1: I'm going with the 1920s.
2: Yeah, that's
1: now who created the bacon cheeseburger? That's a man I'd like to meet.
2: Ooh, I shake that man's hand.
1: Mm-hmm. Or woman.
2: Yeah, that's true. Whoever it was that decided to just drop a slab of bacon on the cheeseburger next. I like you.
1: I like you. I'm a big fan of you. I already have my dinner plan set for tonight with burgers.
2: Oh, do you? All right. I was gonna say you got to do the burger, but also, I got to know.
1: Yeah.
2: Where the spots you go to get the burgers here in Hampton Roads? Because we got so many delicious little local burger spots.
1: Well, I am going to a specific burger place tomorrow night, also for dinner. Yeah. Our favorite number themed one.
2: Yeah, I was gonna say it does an 80-20 meat thing.
1: Yeah. I hear they do Jeopardy on Wednesday.
2: Yeah. I usually eat there once a week.
1: On Wednesdays?
2: Yeah, typically Wednesday night.
1: Okay. Yeah, I'll go be there tomorrow night. But
2: I was thinking on my burger there the other night with cheese and an egg.
1: Ooh. Yeah. Gotta get that sunrise on there.
2: Yeah.
1: Nice. But tonight's burger plans involve a gift card that we already have and five gentlemen.
2: Ooh, who does not love when you have those five gentlemen with you?
1: A bag full of fries.
2: As Carl Urban has learned. It's a good thing to have. them guys times by five.
1: Right.
2: Yeah, that's what we're
1: Yeah, exactly.
2: About.
1: That's what it is.
2: Yep. Yeah, I got, oh my gosh, I need to get a burger now. So, I am like craving a burger now that we're talking
1: about.
2: Well,
1: you have to have it for dinner tonight.
2: I do.
1: Good. What's your burger spot? Oh, well, we just said it.
2: Yeah. It's that one, and there's another place along over by Shore Drive area. There's a couple places up there that I really like to go to.
1: I got you.
2: There's a tap house place there that's a delicious burger over on Pleasure House Road.
1: Yeah.
2: And then there's the place that your belly's always comfy afterwards.
1: I got you.
2: Does a really delicious, it's a fire in the belly one.
1: Mm-hmm.
2: So it's got cheese and
1: that sounds comfy.
2: Peppers. Oh my God. Yeah, your belly is very comfy after that one. It's great. So yeah, there you go. That's your 420 munchies. Oh man, I'm ready.
1: Go have a burger.
2: Yeah, I know.
1: Go slap some meat between some buns.
2: For a burger. Some cheese on it as well. Get that cheese on there.
1: Yeah, and put the bacon on it.
2: Well, it's a cheeseburger day. What is it? American? Is it cheddar? Do you do Swiss? Do you do mozzarella?
1: I do like a good smoked Gouda. However, fancy. You want classic cheeseburger, it's got to beat that. Fake craft, craft American,
2: easy
1: singles
2: to melt.
1: Out of the peel plastic.
2: Yeah, that's the best. All right. 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
7: It's Nick rocking with you, and coming up here in about 15 minutes after Offspring, I'm going to have your last shot of the week to score your way into the Taste of Chaos Tour featuring In This Moment and Hollywood Undead at the Dome by Rudder Mills on September 25th with a little game of Emo or Not. We've been playing it all week long. Last shot to win coming up, and when you win with me, also going to get you into the In This Moment sound check, plus an 8x10 autograph from In This Moment, and you get entered into the grand prize where you could walk Maria out to the stage. That's all coming up after Offspring. Right now, more rock for you with Metallica.

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It's Nick Hagen with you. All right, right now I got your shot to score your way into In This Moment with a little game of emo or not. You'll have to be the first person to correctly identify whether I'm reading an emo lyric or I'm not reading an emo lyric. 757-366-9999 is the number. Today's emo or not. You know you do. You kill me well. You like it too, and I can tell. You'll never stop until my final breath is gone. Is that emo or not? Hit me up, 757-366-9999. If you're the first person to correctly identify if that's an emo lyric or not, you'll score a pair of tickets to the Taste of Chaos tour, plus an 8x10 autograph from them, and you'll get into the sound check. Heading to the phones, here's Tool.

0: 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Injured in an accident? Dial 757-INJURED for Larry King.
1: Still working on clearing at least the recovery delays in Virginia Beach, 264 East near Witch Duck Road. Still seeing a little bit of a slowdown over the 64 interchange. HRBT from the Hampton side east here at the 664 interchange. Norfolk side west before Little Creek. Headed towards the Berkeley. 264 West is now picked up at Ballantyne. Portsmouth side east of the downtown tunnels before Elm Avenue. Suffolk 664 North to the Monitor Merrimack at Pewsville Road. Newport News south to the M&M around 35th Street. Centerville Turnpike Bridge had that opening about 10 minutes ago. You might just see some recovery going on there. Don't forget that the Oceana Air Show happening right now and through the weekend. That means that London Bridge Road is going to be closed intermittently between International Parkway and Central Drive until 5 p.m. today and tomorrow and Sunday from 1 p.m. to 5 p.m. Detour is going to be in place. Just be prepared for us a little bit more traffic. And I'm Mike Alexander, FM 99.
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4: 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You kill me well. You like it too. And I can tell you'll never stop until my final breath is gone.
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6: And today I got Ryan Hamilton for you talking about getting enough movement in a day.
7: I don't want to take movement for granted anymore. I realized we don't move enough. Isn't that a strange modern day health concern? I think it's going to baffle historians. What happened to these people? They just stopped. We're not sure. They kind of slowly coalesced into a gel, and that was it for them. We have evidence that they were actually counting their individual steps one at a time. That's how little they were moving. They were trying to get to 10,000 for some reason. We don't know why. We have little fixes for things. Did you get yourself a standing desk for your work from home life? We're not moving enough. Well, let's stand up and not do it. How about that? Just a whole generation of people at work going, I feel the burn. Do you feel the burn? Look at me over here. I'm standing and I'm typing. The calories are just falling off of me. I got my blue lenses on and I'm a modern man. Somebody get me some protein.
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0: 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Injured in an accident? Dial 757-INJURED for Larry King.
1: Still got some delays from an earlier crash in Virginia Beach. It was 264 East near Wichduck Road. That recovery is still kind of on and off around the 64 interchange. HRBT on the Hampton side east are now past the 664 interchange. Norfolk side west around Little Creek. Towards the Berkeley, 264 West has come down before Tidewater. Portsmouth side east of the downtown tunnel is near the Martin Luther King Freeway. Just beat 64 East to the High Rise Bridge near Battlefield Boulevard. Suffolk, 664 North to the M&M, Pewsville. And Newport News, 664 South to the Modern Merrimax right around 35th Street. Don't forget that the Oceana Air Show is going on this weekend. London Bridge Road is going to be closed intermittently tomorrow and Sunday between 1 and 5 p.m. Between International Parkway and Central Drive. Detour is going to be in place. So just be prepared for traffic alterations, maybe a little bit of higher volume of traffic. And I'm Mike Alexander, FM 99.
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7: Ding! There it is. Perfect way to end the week.
1: A perfect ding.
7: Yes, it was. All right, let's learn some things. Go back in time. 56 years ago, it was 1970. Black Sabbath released their second album. That included some little tracks by the name of Iron Man.
1: That's a good movie. Yeah, War Pigs.
7: Paranoid.
1: I am very, yes.
7: Yeah, so.
1: Oh, those were songs?
7: Yes.
1: Oh, yes. Oh, okay, never heard of them.
7: 56, yeah, I know.
1: I had.
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1: Wait, we have a station?
7: 43 years ago, 1983, Kiss!
1: Mwah.
7: Made an appearance on MTV. But it matters because this is the day they did it without their makeup. And we all realize they're just a bunch of old Jewish guys.
1: Yeah. That's... Sorry to break the illusion.
7: Yeah. And then we were so disgruntled and disgraced by it that we begged them to put them...
1: Put it back on?
7: Put it back on. And they did.
1: Make it permanent?
7: Yeah.
1: Never want to see you without that makeup again?
7: We all showed up once again.
1: Please tattoo it on your face.
7: Yeah. Never take it off. Especially you, Peter Criss. 28 years.
1: Jeez.
7: He gets hate all the time, so yeah, it's just par of the course there. 28 years ago, it was 1998, the buddy cop movie Rush Hour was released.
1: I'm pretty sure I've seen...
7: With Jackie Chan and Chris
1: Yeah,
7: Tucker?
1: I can't remember which one I've seen. I don't think I've seen all
7: Explain
1: of them.
7: Explain them to me. Did you see the one where the little girl was kidnapped?
1: I don't know.
7: Did you see the one where they went to France?
1: The part I remember was they were in like this fancy looking building. It was like white on the inside and one of them was dropping down via like a curtain.
7: It's the first one.
1: That's the first one?
7: It's the first one.
1: I've seen the first one.
7: Seen the first one.
1: Seen the first one.
7: Yeah, I haven't seen the second one.
1: Nope.
7: It's funny. The second one I think I watched the most and I'm trying to remember actually what the second one was about. Something with gambling. They were like, not Vegas, but it was kind of like a... There was a casino. It was a casino. What the hell was the second one about? Remember the third one they were
1: You're
7: in
1: not,
7: France?
1: You can't ask me. I don't know.
7: The third one they were in France. The first one was just a simple embassy kidnapping and this and that, ransom. I'm going to have to go back and rewatch that that trilogy there, the Rush Hour trilogy.
1: Rush Hours?
7: There's three of them. And allegedly there's supposed to be a fourth one coming, but...
1: Supposedly.
7: 27 years ago, it was 1999, and Sammy Sosa did something for the first time in Major League Baseball history.
1: What'd he do?
7: He had 60 home runs in back-to-back seasons. Nobody had ever done that.
1: 60 home runs? It's 120 home runs.
7: In a two-year period. That means
1: Show
7: over the
1: off.
7: Course of 162 games, 6-2-4, 6-6-12. So 324 games.
1: Yeah.
7: Pretty good,
1: I like
7: the home run to at bat ratio there.
1: I like my odds.
7: Yeah. Yeah, I'd be hitting those pick your home run hitter bets.
1: Yeah.
7: Haven't been doing too well with those this year. Don't have a cork bat. I mean, we don't have a steroid. I mean, we don't have the dingers. Sure, dingers. That's what we're hoping for. Yeah, bat. Thank you.
8: Rumble. The original piano was created by Bartolomeo Cristofori. Cristofori,
7: Italy, in the early 1700s. Only had 54 keys. I just got to make a, you know, they're like the organ grinder monkey music. You know, make a collect of the money on the street.
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7: 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Mike Alexander got your last traffic update coming up here in just a little bit. And we've got the Hollywood Happenings on the way right now. 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

0: 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Injured in an accident? Dial 757-INJURED for Larry King.
1: Over there on that there done there Hampton side of the HRBT, eastbound, you're still just past the 664 interchange. Norfolk side west, slowing down around the 564 interchange. Towards the Berkeley, 264 west near Campo Stello Road. Portsmouth side east, headed towards downtown tunnels before Elm Avenue. In Chesapeake, 64 east of the high rise near Battlefield Boulevard. Suffolk, 664 north of the Modern Merrimack is at Pewsville. And the Newport News side, that would be south to the Modern Merrimack at 35th Street. Heads up, the Oceana Air Show going on right now, or at least this weekend. London Bridge Road is going to be closed intermittently tomorrow and Sunday between 1 p.m. and 5 p.m. between International Parkway and Central Drive. A detour is in place. I suggest you follow it, mainly because you have no other choice. And be prepared to have traffic issues surrounding that, because it's going to be busy. And I'm Mike Alexander, FM 99.
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7: That's right. Let's get into all the things going on in the world of entertainment.
1: Uh-huh.
7: And let's start with this.
1: What?
7: Since 2013, for the first time since 2013, we now know it is official. Brad Pitt's going to be fighting zombies again. World War Z 2 is finally happening 13 years later.
1: I'm pretty sure 13 years later was a different zombie franchise, or was that 28 years?
7: 28.
1: Oh.
7: Yeah. So they still had about another 16 to go, or 7. Nope, 15.
1: Wow. So is this going to be like a direct, like it happened right after? Or is the second zombie apocalypse coming through like the Ice Age?
7: I never read the book, which was...
1: There was a book?
7: Yeah, so the original movie is actually based on a book written by Max Brooks, Mel Brooks' son.
1: Oh.
7: Yes. And
1: the interweaving of all of this. I don't know words.
7: The movie is kind of loosely based on the book, aspects of it, concepts of it, but it's not a true adaptation of the book, and I guess there's a lot more to it from where the original movie ended. Like, there is more to what comes. I don't want to spoil the movie from 13 years ago if nobody saw it. But if you've seen the South Park episode that made fun of it.
1: Maybe.
7: Yeah, Stand Your Ground.
1: Oh.
7: Yeah, that episode made fun of it.
1: Oh.
7: Yeah.
1: Oh.
7: Yeah.
1: Yeah, you're right, I did.
7: Yeah, so then you know what happened. There you go. So Brad Pitt coming back. World War Z 2.
1: How is he going to get there? Is he going to take a bullet train?
7: I see what you did. Street Fighter, the movie's coming out, and we now know what the popcorn bucket's going to be. Did you see that?
1: I saw this.
7: Yeah, so if you ever played Street Fighter, you know the character Guile. If you don't, it's the one that has the tall blonde hair that Cody Rhodes is going to be playing in the movie. WWE superstar.
1: Yeah.
7: Cody Rhodes. Well, for the upcoming live action film, you're going to be able to eat popcorn out of Guile's hair.
1: Out of his hair.
7: And apparently you could actually put this popcorn bucket on your head as well.
1: So for the person behind you.
7: Yeah. Yeah, exactly.
1: Can you imagine buying that popcorn bucket and then you slowly put it on the person in front of you so you have a holder? Hey, buddy, I'm going to just rest this up here.
7: Could you imagine as well just seeing somebody the entire movie reaching above their head to eat their popcorn?
1: No, that'd be so annoying.
7: So annoying.
1: Are you kidding me?
7: So I'd be pissed. I'd be like, sir, just eat your popcorn like a human. Not on your head. This is America.
1: You're going to forget to take it off, go to the bathroom. It's just going to be gross.
7: Speaking of movies, there is
1: a new one. What about the butter? Isn't butter going to leak through?
7: That's going to be hot. There is a new movie out that I do recommend going to see. I got to see it. The Resident Evil film that's out now.
1: You were telling me about that. Yeah.
7: Oh, my God, man. I loved this film. It's not a 1+1 video game movie.
1: Uh-huh.
7: And you know what I mean by that. Like, it's one of those where you're like, yeah, I could just play this at home.
1: Yeah.
7: Like, this made me want to play this. I was like, damn, if this was a game, I'd play this. Like, that's the type of adaptation I want.
1: A whole series of games.
7: Yeah.
1: You can.
7: But nothing like this. Mm. That's what I mean. This is original. This is different.
1: Okay.
7: This is very stylish, very funny, and scary.
1: It's what made all the gamer guys mad.
7: Yeah, the gamer guys can get mad, but there was a lot in that movie that was actually made for the gamer people as well. There are some fun Easter eggs in there that made me go, oh.
1: There's that.
7: And You get POV camera of the shooter part. Like how the video game was. They give you like a POV camera at times.
1: Make me
7: it's
1: sick.
7: So cool.
1: That'd make me sick.
7: No, it, I usually POV makes me sick.
1: Yeah.
7: This was done stylish and well enough and not overdone. Like the Doom movie got me sick. The one with The Rock when Carl Urban went all Doom at the end. That started to get me. This does it well enough that I'm like, you never lingered too long that I never felt like I was going to throw out my large popcorn that I didn't need to eat off the top of my head.
1: What's that popcorn bucket? What's the Resident Evil popcorn bucket?
7: You know, after seeing this movie, I could think of a few things. Opening face.
1: Uh-huh.
7: Yeah.
1: What was that Resident Evil, the village one that had the tall lady? With that's a good popcorn bucket.
7: Yeah, the director even said he isn't never going to do another Resident Evil film because the Game Boys really, like, suck. But he did say that Jessica Chastain, not Jessica Chastain.
1: Bryce Dallas Howard?
7: No. Christina Hendricks, the one from Mad Men, should play that character if somebody was to adapt that character.
1: But you can't let them stop you from doing your dreams.
7: Dude, especially after this film, like, just hand him the key to more of these video game movies,
1: yeah,
7: please.
1: Make them mad.
7: Yeah. They're all going to show up. The audience score is just as high as the critic score for this one. They're both sitting in the mid-90s.
1: Perfect.
7: I love it. So there you go. Reason to get to the movies this weekend. Enjoy it. Hampton Roads. Got the air show. Got movies. So much to do. That is the Hollywood Happenings. More rock after the break.
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0: and where history still comes alive like nowhere else. 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

0: Papa Roach, FM 99 Rocks. It's Nick Haggett with you. So much to do throughout Hampton Roads this weekend, but the big thing, of course, is the air show, the Oceana Air Show happening. It's free, open to the public, so you can head on out there, have a good time with that this weekend. Also, another thing coming up just a couple weeks away, October 3rd, the Rumble in the Morning Hoosier Caddy Golf Tournament presented by RockBottomGolf.com at Hells Point Golf Club in Virginia Beach is happening. 8:30 tee off, and you can register now in the FM 99 app. It's just $125 per golfer. That gets you 18 holes in a cart, two beer tickets, a meal at the 19th hole party catered by the Big Shop Barbecue Eatery, and a goodie bag that gets you a Members for Day card so that you can go play the course again on another day. 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
7: 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It is Nick Hagin with you. Let's get back to some rock on this Friday evening. Hampton Roads, it's Metallica.

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0: 7 Mary 3 FM 99 rocks. It's Nick Haggett with you. And don't forget, tomorrow afternoon, Sean Hood's going to be hanging out at Patrick Henry Mall in the parking lot by Red Robin for the truckload meat sale from 2 to 4. While he's out there, you're going to have the shot to get entered, score some tickets to the Blackjack Activity presents Def Leppard's Hysteria at Harrison Opera House on October 8th. But the real thing going on there as well is the truckload meat sale. That's right. You're going to be able to buy 20 ribeyes for $50 plus family-sized valued packs of steak, chicken, pork, and seafood out there this weekend. Hit up the FM 99 app for all the details. All right, on that note, let's hit it. It's good to be back with you on a Friday for sing-along time.
1: Don't know much about history. 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
0: Sing along.
1: Don't know much about the French I took. But I do know that I love you. And I know that if you love me too, what a wonderful world this would be.
0: Yes, have a fabulous weekend, everybody. Enjoy it. Be safe. Be back with you all. We'll actually hang out a little bit tomorrow, but I'll be back with you all again next week, 2 to 7. Peace and love. Sing a little more, Sam Cooke.

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0: FM 99 Rocks, Godsmack, I Stand Alone, Friday night. I'm Nikki. Welcome to the last weekend of the summer. I know, I'm not trying to be depressing, but it's true. Fall starts next week. So, you know, spend some time outside. Maybe split the days between doing stuff and doing nothing. Get one thing done tonight and wake up at the same time every day. That is the advice that they, not sure who they are, but it's the advice that they give us to get the most out of our last weekend of the summer. Now, obviously, here in Hampton Roads, the heat continues, so it's not going to feel like the last weekend of summer, but the trees are telling us it is. So, Taste of Chaos Tour featuring In This Moment and Hollywood Undead. They're going to be at the Dome by Rudder Mills on September 25th. 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
7: Tomorrow is going to be absolutely beautiful. High of 80 degrees, 71 tomorrow night. It gets back up to 86 on Sunday, but then we're in the 70s, the upper 70s, 80 on Monday. Chance of rain the majority of next week, but that's okay. We need it. 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
1: 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Like, there's a Metallica-themed pop-up center, I guess, where you can donate blood and you get a chance to win, like, Metallica swag and that kind of thing. 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